0: Stand by, please.
1: Okay, 10-4. Sumna 3 Zebra, the audible over at Flapper 1 with our training fleet 200. It's commercial, and it's coming from the front 360, 17-1.

0: Hang up, 4531 East Thomas, and Audible, 652 East Clarendon.
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2: East Greenway Road, pulled into the parking lot, occurred on 54th Street. 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
3: We'll be at 6 at Indian School with Arizona Plate 7 X-ray N 5 Robert Henry.

for the Simba, the 498 black male unknown clothing, not known weapons, being compliant. He's not in cuffs and is in the office. I've taken over $100 worth of products. 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Ryan, phone contact.

0: North November, upper message, 2401 South 7th Avenue. Subject to a trespass before was just in the store left with 30 cases of soda. Name is Belouse, Hispanic with 20s to 30s, thin milled, wearing a hat, gray shirt, and khaki pants, black shirt. No weapons on 21 another. Subject took a case of Gatorade, white male, 20s tall, wearing a red hat. Black shirt, camel backpack, both left on foot towards the park, 17-04, even 12.
1: Hit 2078. Brothers Frank, born in 1974. Hispanic male, 6 feet, medium build, unknown clothing, no weapons. Knocked complainant down approximately an hour ago. He has been physical on and off. Complainant is disabled and can't walk, uses a cane, skull injuries, so they're just wanting to leave. Drop for contact at 1705.
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1: Patrol 73.
2: 1022.
1: Copy. Hey, 31, should I copy your message? 961 at 9915 Muslim with Elk Eye Road. Just south of the top ice parking lot. Going to Silver Hyundai from you. Suspect, UHF, SUV. Linda's 5-year-old daughter is in the vehicle asking for fire to Crow Fire 17. For contact us from 205.
2: George.
1: 692 George.
2: Can you start fire to Vizna 61? One of the passengers complained of high blood pressure. She has diabetes.
1: Think Bronco to start it.
3: So there's a good idea.
1: Go ahead.
3: There's a supervisor available. May I approve my booking?
1: What?
4: Sorry, Frank, is that?
1: And you?
3: To approve the booking.
4: Come on, Frank, the coffee, I'll take care of it.
5: 933 George, can you push this call room? This is a report, please.
1: Yeah.

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1: 93 Edward copies the 918 Tom and the 850 West Heather Frey Drive. Pickup, Talon, white male, 5'11", 200 pounds, dangerous weapon, others, take over to UBC, it's 1707.
2: Attention, both students from both of the calls have already been released, so you can clear the other one, 2280.
1: I copy, right, the 21 with loss prevention in both subjects left.

0: Falcon 25 Ocean. Can you send us the 237 David in our beat for 23?
1: Copy, you guys are 23, 24th Street, and Taylor, 17 is early. So the dispensary is 3 blocks away. We're getting ready to leave northbound, the 1st of the day. I'm 17th Street, right?

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1: Hello?
0: Be at 1070, 5777 East Mayo Boulevard, room 25. Client saying that he's a member of the Orion Brotherhood and that Becky Lehman 1, who is married to Dennis White, has ordered a hit on him after he 451 someone else and he wants to confess to call to an officer. Possible CAQ situation, Adrian for contact at 1710. Is there a unit to follow?
1: 631, Frank.
0: 10-4.

0: Looking for the next.
1: The second place in Greenway Foes complainants and of Lucifer Forest President Orange Chief Adam George Adam 59 David. Contact Michael at 1711. In the parking lot, once removed, complaining saying the subject has been walking around the complex at night, possibly casing Lily for contact. It's so

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1: 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I was driving 237 there. I drove off northbound on Bickerman. I'm going to throw 2-0 information on the 17-11.

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0: 7550 CPE, Zen 18 Tom, over at 2011 North 51st Street, 81, to pick up Kylie, white female, and 640 pounds, stage yourself and others, known to have a knife, and possibly has access to more weapons, to take over to UPC, 17 to 13.
1: C3 George, can you send me the 418 Bravo, please?
0: Okay.

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1: For Ocean, said we copy.
0: Okay, as our copy, it's going to be the welfare check, 16th Street and Osborne. Hello, transient, white kimono, clothing, no description, panhandling with small white dog in the stroller. Dog is panting, client is worried about the dog. 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
1: Go ahead.
0: Audible 2002 East Clarendon Avenue to commercial coming from room 06 to 1715 is our backup.

0: eastbound lanes. There's a handgun on the ground in the middle of the eastbound lanes. It's 1715. George, 71, hang up, 4531 East Thomas. Immediate hang up, no call, no answer on callback. It's 1715, this is your backup.
1: Center, return to the property, white male, 40s. Gray sweatpants, no weapons, he's yelling and cursing at customers, refusing to leave. Alex, is your contact at 1716, is there a backup?
2: 934, enter.
1: Okay.
3: 22nd Street, it's a boarding home, it's unit 12. I tend to go to the roommate, Michelle Light, female, 40s and 50s, 5'7", medium build. No weapons, damage compliance, AC unit. Also being verbal and calling for slurs. 25 George is gone as well, at 1716.

0: to the Curry 7, 2034 North 22nd Drive, behind the 20. White male, 30s, 5'9", thin build, black shirt and tan shorts, possibly on 237 David, keeps going by the neighbor's vehicle, possibly casing, but I haven't seen him before. Last seen by an older passenger car, 1717.
1: Hey, we're a little fire on step, but we got a non-responsive male in a driver through the vehicle in my call.
2: I copy through rule fire for an unresponsive male. Can you send a notice to that?
0: On the north side of the street. Current, I'm hearing dog in the backyard of the neighbor's house yelping. I don't know if it has shit or water. Doesn't know if it's the first or second house on the corner. Once you're contacted at 17 hours. You need to follow?
1: 2:13. Hey, did you get my last transmission?
2: Yeah, 10-4, just asking the 10-9 master the part of the unresponsive mail.
1: Sorry, 10-9 at the last?
2: The 10-9 after rolling fire for an unresponsive mail.
1: Yeah, I got a guy who's kind of, I thought he was out with the PD, but he's saying two boys from fire and check on me.
2: Sorry, 10-9, you're a little 10-1.

0: 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I call Loop 101 in Indian School Road, 811B. A14, join the other units. Charlie 8, it's
1: 1719. Happy night.
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You stop feeding broadcast white BMW paper tag Arizona North Adam Union 746. Speaking almost like went up the road, there was a Hispanic male wearing a black hat, dark shirt with print, and then gray sweatpants. Tattoos on one of the 21 driver got verbal complaint and set off when he stopped, which only 1720.

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1: Okay.
0: Trespassing 1503 West Camel Back Road at the Clean Feet Car Wash. White male, 29 years old, 6 foot 160 pounds, gray shirt, black pants, and a weapon that's currently in the parking lot and refusing to leave. Contact Jose, the assistant, 1721. And 614 Indian, 611 United Backup.

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1: 81 George, are you clear me?
0: Yeah, I just want to advise that the 96 speaks through at 8564 West Mona Vista. The call's been holding for 4 hours.
2: I know it's parking lot on the east side of the complex. Copy your name vote, 7321.
1: What was the street name for them?
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0: Anyway, George, I reviewed it. Once there's a unit available for anybody, just head over there and start working on it. Was any updates as far as Victor's being transported to the hospital?
1: Negative, I'm out with Cindy, the mom of our suspect victim.
2: I copy. Is there anyone on the 901 George's out with Teresa?
3: Hey, 21, I'm Cindy. 821, I'm Roosevelt. Hey, 32 George, on the check, Wells Road, Roosevelt. 24. 12. I'm on street at the Rise Apartment at 1114, 101 gauge, personal 20, and immediately hung up voicemail and called on call back. You running for contact at 1723. Can I get a unit to follow?
1: 803, Paul.
3: 10-4, thank you. Hey, 21, Ocean, on your info.
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3: 10-4, thank you. 84, 33.
4: Yes, ma'am. I just had somebody come up and flag me down. They said they were at 32nd Street in Thomas, and somebody threw a handgun out the window into the street. I think maybe if there's somebody that can swing by and see if it's still there to recover it.
2: We do have a call in for that. The 701.
1: I'm looking for it.
2: Okay.
4: Yeah, 8433. He had a picture of it. It was on the double yellow line, I guess, facing towards the church's chicken.
5: Come on over.
2: I'm going.
1: No fire to our 20. We're going to be with a food court entrance. We're just right down at a bus that went out. Passed out, possibly heat stroke.
3: Do you want me to make a card for that?
5: 3605 West Bethany, apartment 22. 27 David says, I'm pulling a machete sitting in the hall between the buildings and there moves the day. Hispanic male, 30 years old, 200 pounds, black muscle shirt, black pants. Wants to be anonymous, but I guess wants contact at 1723, 1100 years ago. Well.
1: You're going to the yards and run slow.
2: So you're just running slow?

0: I call Van. You can just have my partner stay there. I'll move the vehicle to him.
1: Fox, when you had him coming.
2: 726 George.
3: 726 George.
2: For portable 8433, if you're still with the person you're talking to, do you know where in the intersection if they saw it?
0: From 920 to 300, the last three are 563.
3: I copy a 7248.
1: 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Last season westbound, information 1728.
3: 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In the 508. 3811 North 27th Avenue.
4: 1830 East Roosevelt, 513B. 1830 East Roosevelt, 513B. Energy to go, pull in on Charlie 57, you're clear, 1729.
5: 511 George.
1: Is there a backup 1830s Roosevelt?
0: 916 George, switch.
1: Do you want George and Meyer?
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3: 10-4 is 1725 West Glendale Avenue, Unit 1098. Check on a family friend, Mac High. The Gazan, born in 2006, a couple of hours ago, sent a threat threatening to 901 George himself tomorrow at sun when if he owned a gun, note 21. The black male, 5735 pounds, more for the description. For contact, stay down from that, 1730. Then 611 and give him more. India for info.
2: 611 India, good.
3: Yeah, referencing a call for the premise history, that it's possible has a clock on him.

0: Attends, on a peut-être les réponses dans les questions.
1: Hi, copy. Yeah, we spoke with him already. Should we go for it?
0: Confirmed.
1: And, Sergeant Swan, please.
2: Hey, real quick, are you guys on Buchanan or Harrison?
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3: Okay, wait, well, I'm going to tell you 1732.
0: Thank you.
1: West Sky, Alice, Arizona, 4 Paul Adam, 8 Robert Victor.
0: 10-4.
1: Forty-3 Frank, where was that at?
2: 7th Avenue Jackson for 512 India.
0: Mazzotti Pizza. Maintenance, you know, verbal 239 with the customer on the 21, not answering questions. Contacting an employee who left an open line at 1733 hours. Units to follow.
1: 222 George.
0: Okay. All right, 10-4.
1: Well, so when you think tonight?
2: X-ray 83 said if you said I'd give him like 15 to 20 minutes.
1: Copy, thank you. 512, any one more thing. Can you see there, 10-6?
2: You said it's 1060?
1: No.
2: Is there a 1060 7th Avenue in Jackson?
1: Just there's a router, please.
0: Have you been on the phone before? I've been myself looking for 1060 at 700 West Jackson. And 223 George referenced that site in Union Hills. We have a duplicate saying that someone's in a verbal for a refund. Client and father are Middle Eastern male and is 20 to 30 years old, 200 pounds uniform. Just wanted pizza fixed. And Genesis for contract.
1: Can you bring it up? Denver. 25 minutes, we copy it. Got a bridge.

0: 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S700 or Saxon.
1: We got the U22, the DigiScan. We'll just we'll figure out the 1060 first.
2: Good. On the street in Hidalgo, Charles Edward, and 9723. Can I get one more?
3: Are you going to say the street in Hidalgo? Can I get another unit on the street in Hidalgo?
1: What's your name?
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1: Yes, ma'am. We have a female over here that is claiming that maybe one of the females over there might actually be a suspect. Can I have a phone number for 700 Sergeant? Who's over on Glen Rosa, please?
2: 72 George, monitor the hot traffic.
3: Premise history about the gun thing. 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
0: Is there a 700 Sergeant to 2182 George reference 901 George?
4: 7320, he's called.
3: Victims that he's threatened to use the firearm against, not actually his home.
4: 60 for 400.

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3: This is 34 West Van Buren Street, unit 49. Friends, ex-girlfriends outside. You want to leave? 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Hispanic female, 50s, average height, medium build. 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

0: 713, Grace is doing a transport 1714 with Mohawk Lane and 200.
1: George, looking for you.
2: Temple 602 West Paseo Way. Speed with complaining was speaks with mechanic. So I got a 45 years old 5810, the weapons over to speed about service so clips. Raptor, gonna be aggressive, so verbal. Complaints on a red Jeep at 5th Avenue Paseo at 1732 as well. You want to make a backup 602 West Paseo?
1: 425 George.
2: Actually, I got 421 George. Okay, so send you the 36.
1: 241.

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1: Any initial residential 3777 East McDowell, 723B?
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0: 5 12 India, 101 miles. Omaha location SES, last 3. What's it? 903.
1: 1744. Do you still need a supervisor?
0: Yeah, if we can get him to SES, yes, sir.
1: X-33, you copy?
2: Sergeant, man.
1: Yeah, they're asking if you can meet them at SES, 512 India.
2: Yeah, we got something to do.

0: Preference is residential 3777 East McDowell. If we can get some less lethal and some more units, if we can, try 71745.
1: Morning, units and less lethal for
2: residential.
1: Someone just trying to
3: correct
1: me. I'm sorry, can you tell me?

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1: Three front four.
2: From 33 later, call your master. 5 away 38 11 27th Avenue. At 65. Wind fire, fire, need assistance. 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SMPD.

0: 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The last three are 570.
1: Four, 3379.
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0: Henry, she's at the Circle K on 23rd and Deer Valley.
1: Copy that. Thank you, ma'am.
2: Copy. The Audible 2002 East Clarendon Avenue is 1750. Sir.
3: White male, 60s, teal tank top, driving a gray sedan, license plate 4, Bravo, King, Lincoln, Young, Nora, drinking a beer while driving, last seen westbound, 1751 in Foley.

0: Romero, you can 20 for this. 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
3: Please, Frank. You're in 19 Henry, 5779 East Mayo Boulevard, 5600 East at the Mayo Clinic. I should be picking up a stepdaughter, Heather, born in 2008. She's a white and Indian female, 5'7", 100 pounds, unknown clothing and unknown weapons. She is 23 with her mother, Catherine. Catherine's phone number is listed in the call. It'll be Joshua, the stepdad, for telephone contact, 1752. Can I get a unit to follow?
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3: 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For an ex-boyfriend refusing to leave. His name is Corey, born in Crutchy, 30 years old. He's a black male, 5'10", small build, wearing a white shirt. Our complainant's not answering any questions. You'll be contacting Kelsey at 1754, 614 India. See you attached. Thank you.
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0: warn anyone out on that 5625 West Tombell Road, 9600 South. Husband Anthony, born in 1969, male, is 17 sick, up their child, to file an emergency custody order based on the OC61 form. Complainant and her husband is no longer allowed to pick up the child. She is concerned husband will become aggressive and would like PD to be present. Daughter Miss Sutton is almost 23, son is 1 year old. Daughter's son will be in a white Tesla, which I offered the license plate. Sling is worried she'll ask him to send the dad. Green for contact at 1757, so you need to follow. Thank you.
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0: It's going to be 237227 North Freshies Avenue at Local Laundry. 30 ago, unknown subject is sending email 5A to people of Glen, sure, not a past local members.

0: Yeah, 17.
1: Previous speeding broadcast less than 5 ago, Hispanic male 30 in black shirt on a weapons and an older middle black Ford SUV. Was swerving and left 5 ping from area and direction, ongoing issue information only at 18.02 hours. 9. It's text to 911. They gave the above 20 on the text message, said there was an emergency, and then no further correspondence. To you at 18.02. And 933 Ocean, I'm coming up number 3 citywide for you. Sorry.
2: Don't worry. Thanks for the time.
1: 10-4. Ocean, I copy the 651 Adam. This is a return call. 921 Ocean had gone out there. I did not observe that dog out on the patio, but the same caller called back in for it. So it's a medium-sized brown dog that was out on the patio, no food or water. Contact Carla at 1803.
3: Information for you, Demi Area 1515 East Bethany Home Road in the EOS parking lot. 647 bits of broadcast for white GMC pickup. License plate is called MC George Robert. White male is passed out in the vehicle. Vehicle is running. Pumped over in the steering wheel. All in 21. Driving is off. Passing me northbound on 16th Street 1803. So you're clear.
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1: Ocean, we'll take it for 23.
0: Okay, 913 Ocean, copy your 23, 3535 West Camelback Road, Unit 123. Previous client, Alicia, called the complainant this morning saying she was at that 20 and needed help. 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
2: 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Contact the girl from Rams Kingston, but doesn't know her last name or date of birth. Roger Smellingfield, 16 years old. She's having some problems with her mom. 2 minutes ago, she said she made 9 x-ray comments saying, I can't do it anymore. She may take some pills in 9-1-1. Crisis has an ETA of, like, 25 minutes. Get back with Tasha 10-0-4.

0: 24 Ocean, code 6, I'm going to be 21st Avenue in Hayward, out with Arizona license plate Lincoln 4 Adam, 6 Zebra 7.
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1: 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Black single 50s to 60s, 5 4 thin. 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
0: Libyan 961701 with Angels Drive in Nirvana. Blue Honda Civic, which is a gray Nissan Rogue, occurred in the street but pulled into this 20. No injuries. 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
0: Information for units in Area 43 Avenue and Thomas on the southeast corner. It's 647 Metro Broadcast. Family license plate of a William Adam, 3504, no known weapon. May break, check the complainant and cut her off. Last seen pulling into the CVS on the southeast corner. Information only at 1810.
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0: 911 George, copy the check call for I-17 at Indian School. Less than 5 ago, complaint saw a dark-complected female, dark blue shirt, black skirt, walking on the front edge of the road, northbound, southbound of the shoulder, seemed angry, maybe not in distress. DPS advised in case it was an off-ramp situation, but leave for contact at 1812. Is there a backup?
1: 14 George.
0: 10-4.

0: Blue Chevy Equinox down, unable to get it out of the street. To you at 1840.
1: 1841. You wish my call through is reportedly, I'm sorry, has an accident leaving on it?
2: Okay. So, unwilling guest, 4234 South 48th Street, the Grand Tree Inn, room 327. The guest walking around the property being verbal and once removed, no name, Indian male, 30s to 40s, average height, heavy build, white shirt, unknown color shorts. 1815 info.
3: 4832 Ocean.
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0: 6 28 George 7900.
1: 10-4. 10,627 on 15 plane. Able General Luke Kick, 195, reporting 451/901 X-ray dot stated, I will give 51 everyone, including cops, if you send them. She also had a gun crisis setting the team and is requesting a dual response. They've made 451 for speedy. Ellie wants 21 contact, it's 1816. Is there a unit to fall?
0: There's 21 on.
1: 4.

0: 614 India. 614 India. 16 India, are you good for?
1: 614 India, we're code for accidental, serial 11972.
0: 10-4.

0: This is Richie Henry, copy. It's a little perch truck, 326 North 35th Avenue, in the casita in the back. My neighbor at about 20, Angelo, texted a complainant asking if complainant if his ex-girlfriend, Misty, small black SUV was outside. Complainant confirmed that it was. Angelo is now texting, saying that he is moving out. Unknown weapons, unknown if the female is inside. We got a duplicate advising that complainant received a text from the same neighbor that the female has been trying to get into the casita in the back. The female does live there. And is there a pickup?
1: Okay. 22 Ocean, I copy. You're going to take that 961 Henry at 8011 North 27th Ave. It's a white Chevy Silverado versus a small Toyota sedan. They both pulled into this 20, 18 hours.
2: Nine, 75 Toyota. Coming on the 961 as well. 23.
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0: I would like. 49, 61, 416 on 41st place.
4: 712, Charlie, I'll check that.
0: I don't know if you try to copy, it's a hit and run for 16 on 41st place. Complaint is parked white GMC Sierra versus a red Chevy Silverado. The Chevy left northbound. Brian for contact is 1818.

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1: 10-4. Check off air, 5055 North 19th Avenue, Building Adam, Unit Adam 102. It occurred 5 ago at 7 o'clock on Pants Watch Mountain Camera System that anyone just heard loud pinging noises. I'm just worried that someone is trying to 459 Robin. No one suspected to be home. Complaint lives alone with two girls in the apartment. Complaint 17 now with an ETA 30 minutes at the time of the call. They're giving a gray Toyota Prius. Keith is calling from Buckeye. Number 21 contact. It's 1820 and 614 and here's your backup.
2: Mary Adams, 621-2. Swerving through lanes and speeding. Again, last thing going southbound. Information only at 1820 and on person.

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1: Go
0: At the 47, 4023 South Central, the O'Reilly's. Want to go, took an alternator, a black metal 820s, 5'7 heavy set, white shirt, black pants, no weapons. Left in a black Kia Forte, 20 Adam 2, St. Lincoln, last seen southbound at 1821.

0: 619 George Franco. The reference to your call, just got an info kit. The plan is calling back to 22. He checked on the apartment. He said it's code 4.
1: Can I get a unit to follow for the 211 up?
2: We'll pass in a second.
1: 10-foot, thank you.
3: You want George to monitor?
1: 10-4. Sorry, can you 10-9?
4: Hey, Henry, can you go around that hot car outbound traffic for 2-4? 10-4. Supervisor Monitor.
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0: 51 George,
1: yeah, I'm out of that. 10-4. 21 George, 19 down and shipping. Code 41 to 10, put me on a quick fix, please.
0: 10-4. 4 to 10, 19,000 and shipment.
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3: 10-4. 961 Henry, 56th Street and Shea Boulevard, I copy with the info, 1524.
4: French traffic is going to be 415 Bravo, 12,656 North Tatum Boulevard, 634B.
2: Four, 12 George.
0: 633 Frank 5. 633 Frank 5. I'm just going to be on Charlie 6 at
2: 1824. 4-4 from now.
0: There's
2: another 19,000
0: in 23. 10-4.
1: Monitor. Yeah, I'm right. Is the first caller on contact?
4: Negative.

0: emergency traffic set 245 at 9201 West 29th Avenue at the Goodwill, 923B.
1: Four, two, three, George.
2: Come on.
1: You might give him a complaint on the call. There's a very aggressive dog outside.
2: I'm sorry, I think he's parking.
3: Nice to the
4: Taylor Street Park. Have 4, Charlie 9.
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0: Holding up 14 till left. 4350 left McDowell Road.
1: Walgreens. Going to be a theft broadcast from an earlier call. Roth, still 23, white male, black baseball cap, white shirt, and weapons. Still item from Walgreens. I am a city jail. Told an employee. Have up their information. Referring to previous broadcast. He got into a brown or gray 2008 Murano. Or some of the plays young David Adam 3A Roberts. Again, information only at 1827 hours.

0: I got 3-8 at 0, I'm covered. Everybody else can 22.
1: 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Everyone else can 22, 19,000 in Sherman.
2: 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I know for 91, actually, where the brother shot himself, 11,666, North 28th Drive, 924B.
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4: Thank you, friend. Yes, it's an uncle. Copy.
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0: After he hit 90th Avenue and ground, so you still have a helicopter on the street.
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6: 834, you
4: 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I'll taking off for St. John, 7025 East Campbell. 814 George.
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6: $5.50
1: George. Good.
0: Oh, yeah, with the 9100 1629 West Jefferson. Can you roll fire just to confirm, please?
1: 10-4. Supervisor Gabby.
6: 962 off from Monta Vista.
4: 10-4, thank you.
0: George, it appears to be an out of process. I think 6-4 is doing that.
1: 10-4.
0: Hey, Timon Arthur.
5: I don't know. I can't hear you. It's real low. But this guy's going out of Maryville, rescue 25, because he wanted to. Can I be running the ambo? My partner will be following.
0: Mm-hmm. 82 Henry, I copy.

0: Western Black Kia Forte 20 out of Tucson Lincoln southbound 1832
1: 8 4 2 3 George.

0: Emergency traffic is requested. 5775 West Roosevelt Street, 832B.
1: Good. Charlie 7, looking for you, referencing the domestic at 2252 North 44th Street.
2: Okay, thanks.
1: I can notify,
3: for now, call.
1: 10, looking.
3: Is there just a wonder?
1: 10, boys.
3: David, I don't think that 47 might be.
1: I'm 3402 North 16th Street. Five West Camelback Road at the Argo Station. Heard yesterday, company's vehicle was broken into and his iPad was stolen. iPad was last known to be stationary at 628. 9 hours ago, no suspect info, complaint has not made a 487 report yet. Got off this morning. I have for contact at 1834. Can I get even follow?
3: Perfect.
1: Double for the 47 at 5105 West Camelback Road.
3: I apologize, I'm going to say 1629 East Jefferson.
2: 7-4, how about that fire now?
3: Portable 10-4-6-3, can you put me back on all ready, please?
1: Anyone at 700, just let me know if 724 David is still here.
0: If anyone forgot to look.
1: Thank you. Single, no shirt, black shorts, and weapons is throwing his 21 and waving his hands up. He's driving back. Classing, standing up, and he's still distorted. No one's for contact at 1835.

0: 1500 to check welfare 8518 West Mariposa Drive. Checking on complaining sister, Zaharia, born in 1983. Hispanic female, 5 foot, 740 pounds, known weapons, or 21 is in the call. She is 23 at the house and hasn't heard from sister. So call 911 if she hasn't heard from her. She's going through a divorce and ex, Sabbath Dorp. Is 23 at the house with the subject. And all of her contact at 1836. Can I get a unit to call?
1: But hasn't heard from him since last Thursday when she took him to school to go school shopping. Complainant has shared custody. Child acted scared when he was with the complainant last time. Complainant's worried, just wants to make sure he's okay. Contact custody at 1836. Unit to follow.
0: I'm sorry, can you send 9?
2: I should be cool. I'll let you know if I need it.

0: 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This is 16,609 North 2nd Drive. Neighbor Charlie Ellis Elizabeth 20 is saying very loud music or movie, ongoing issues. Says Houston turning it on and off all day. And then no one for contact at 1837 hours. You missed it, Paula?
1: 224 India. 222 George. There's no contact. You want to see if 22 George wants to just broadcast us?
2: What else? George Andrew with that.
0: 10-4.
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1: 918 East First Unit, A's and Adam. 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
1: Okay, it's unrelated to your subject off 10-4?
3: 10-4.
1: Okay. Do you want to go jump high? Is that unrelated or is it related?
4: The 901 X-ray, 11,225 North 28th Drive. There's some additional units to do a welfare check on the apartments that are on Troy 9 and on Troy 9, 824.
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4: Ten sixty nineteen zero two Westbrook. 400 is looking for N62 assistant

0: Talking to booking for a 1060 for 1902 with Puff Arrow.
1: George, can you send a 239 and cancel and let you know if I need a backup?
2: $224 here for the clone RB, please.
0: Over. I'm in the neighborhood to see 18,054 North 20th Avenue. Approximate 1700 neighbor Katrina Flores. Number 1988 lives at house number 18,053. Swerved her silver Honda Accord in the complainant's direction, nearly missing him. Says long ongoing issue with her. Believes she did it on purpose to scare him. Montana has video and wants to file a report. Neighbors home are known for not answering the door when PD comes 23. Carry for contact at 18:52 hours.
3: When there's a unit, it'll be holding on Charlie 70 and Charlie 72-43.
0: Any 91 unit?
2: We'll start off the 901 X-ray. Charlie 7.
0: 10-4, Charlie 7. Supervisor monitor. Copy.
3: What?
0: I gotcha.
3: Okay, George, can you get somebody to monitor?
0: They just finished clearing. Now we need you. Are you able to monitor Charlie 7, ma'am?
3: Of course, I'll switch.
0: Okay, thanks, boss.
4: Sir, did you scan to me out for the eye? 31.

0: 800 is looking for anyone with disease scan to assist at CBI. 800 is looking for a digital scan to meet at CBI. CBI. Passing at 5021 West McDowell Road. Got 5 transient subjects in gray, so they have no further description on left side that needs to be removed. Gun and weapons going to be mailed in 101's mixed races. No further description. Julia for contact at 1844. Can I get you to follow?
1: Denny is by the 915 area. We have 47 broadcast 15 minutes ago. 2 subjects, 1 black, no hair, and a ponytail, bright orange shirt, black pants with a gray bowl and a white harness. And a white female with her hair in a bun with a gray tank top and a backpack. A $71 bill, didn't pay it, last seen headed towards Walmart. They have video information only. 1845.
0: Does your units go to 4820 North 89th Avenue with the printer?
2: Thank you, George. 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
3: 515, George.
2: Okay.
3: Sorry, you copied?
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3: Okay.
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0: 10-4, thank you.
5: Neighbor dispute, 4029 West Elm Street, 5700 North 9th North East. What's up on this neighbor dispute, 4029 West Elm, 912B? I'm going to be in front of 8 or 9. I'll be holding Charlie 7 again, Charlie 7, 1846.
1: Any units that could assist, we've got a neighbor dispute, 4029 West Elm Street in the 912
6: base. 911 Henry,
1: 911 Henry, Charlie 7, Charlie 7. We need a backup.
7: 934 Henry, come from a ways.
1: Copy from a ways, Charlie 7. Supervisor, stay over on Charlie 7, 92 George. Can you monitor that one?
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3: George, please send a call on my beat, please.
4: Yes, 23 George, it's going to be the trespassing of 3980 East McDowell Road. Is this okay? White male with army hat and on clothing and a white female in a gray crop top and black pants sleeping behind the building have been previously trespassed. Original for contact with CSR is 1848. Is there a backup?
5: 725 version.
4: Copy. Do you have contact at 1848 in your back to tell?

0: 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Anyone for this?
1: 338.
0: X-ray 38. Anyone else? Trailer deck, X-ray 49.
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0: 51 George. Can you clear for 1060 again for 13 India?
1: Yes, 1060 1902 to us, Booker.
2: 45, and the lot was coming from 40th Street and Rosa.
1: 4261. 4261.
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0: You were in your call on 15 plane, just kind of duplicate. G with CRN is advising that they're 23 and would like you to respond.
1: We'll meet with them around the corner, and we will come up a plan with them, but we're not going to go and approach the house. We'll let them go and approach the house, and we'll hang out in the area, but we'll make contact with them and advise them.
0: I copy.

A24 Georgia says trespassing 6007 West Thomas Road is 18 pin towing. White male 30s, skinny, 5'6", black shirt, blue jeans, and then Latin. X-ray is a bow and arrow with him. Not threatened with it. Subject was using 237 David with foil. Once removed, 14, Tom signs are posted. Waiting for contact at 1853. Can I get you? Actually, you're back with us.

0: 611, if we have a 314 crisis, can you IM it to me so I can give them a call to meet with us?
1: Okay. It was the police.
2: 10-4.

0: So 647 Victor at 4701 Alta Vista Road. 91 white Dodge four-door Charger, front wheel missing, parked on curb, heavy front and damaged, partially blocking traffic. Driver's a Hispanic male, 20s, black shirt, black jeans, black suit, gun weapons, pacing around the vehicle and walking in and out of the street. Complainant says he's acting off. Calling for contact at 1855. Can I get a unit? Hello.
1: 830 George.
0: 10-4, thank you.

0: Our 1400, Goose Mike Golf, there was over 14 down the police.
1: Have one.
2: Just want to notify supervisor that our juvie is being held over for 2 hours now.
3: 4221 North 27th Drive is a vacant house. They found the rear window was broken. Nobody was seen. I'm waiting in a blue GMC.
4: I'm going to go for it. I'm going to go for it. I'm The 11-year-old child is screaming and trying to run off. The boy is holding him down. No weapons in the home. Crisis will reach out to mom to start a mobile team. If they need the police, 1856, you're back attached.

0: 去穿一去就要出差费。
1: 先生的号码比过去。
0: 25 Ocean, property of your address, passing 21-36 East Taylor Street, 400 North. Three males and a female have returned to the parking lot after being asked to leave, all subjects to being in a dark blue Kia Soul and in a dark blue Honda or an Infiniti sedan. Subjects are not tenants. For complainant, Bobby for contact is 1858. Alex is a static male, 5'2", thin build, 30, some of the weapons up to the description. Clinic says he uses 237 David. Clinic was not very forthcoming with info. Tanisha for contact at 18:59 hours. You need to follow. Call for 11,327 North 32nd Street. G23D. 4th Street. Male subject camped out at front entrance of the building, white male, 46 foot thin build, black shirt, blue jeans, no weapons, many belongings with him. Is there a way people coming into work? Clear request PD to get a subject move along. There is no contact at 1869. Is there a backup? Holding a 647 at 2548. 326 North 35th Street. 10:48.

0: That's me, check all for at 6803 West Carter Road. Patient left general 5 ago with an 5 in his arm. Gabriel, born in 2007, white male, 5'6", short blonde hair, no known weapons. For contact at 1900, you're back to patch. Go ahead.
1: It's in at 647 at 416th Street, Ward 23. Subject's number 3.
0: Copy. Our husband Adam, born in 1987, native male, 6 feet tall, average build, red tank top, red shorts, access to knives, and is known to carry a crowbar. Supposed to be on his depression bipolar medication, refusing to take it. 1 hour ago, he punched a hole in the closet. For Gina, for contact at 1901, could I get a unit to follow?
2: 8:22, George.
0: 10-4, thank you.

0: 11 area, coming to the check wall for 4140 West Culture Street. 8-year-old son, Dakota, lives with ex-Dennis of 50, but shot. But I haven't heard from him since last Thursday, when she took him school shopping. Clinet has shared custody with ex. John acted scared when he was with Clinet last. Clinet worried and wants to make sure he's safe. Going to be tested for a telephone contact. Next is yesterday, 3rd and 12th. Can you use the back of 7-Eleven Henry for this check welfare, 4140 West Culture Street?
1: 914 George.
0: Of course. I mean, it's Fred and Kim, white female, 35 years old, thin, brown hair, blue shorts. Blue shirt, shorts, and weapons is receiving police complainants apartment. Go for contact at 1903. Can I get a unit to follow?
1: Info.
0: No. 14 George at 7021 West McDowell Road. T12 Henry, if you want to stand by, I'll work on your backup.

0: 625 Henry available. I think I have that report suspect from yesterday off of 19th and Dunlop.
1: 25 Ocean, I copy on 17.
0: Rubbing his stomach and pacing back and forth in front of the store, declined higher. Complaint about him removed. There is no contact with 19 so far. Someone's going to get blackmail, or their drugs to his shoulders. Tan, ish brown, sweat with pockets, and a black male with a blue shirt.
1: That's pulling in into our scene right now. That's going to be the mother of the juveniles if the sergeant copies.
0: Copy, but the kids have to stay here for right now because they potentially witnessed.
2: Henry, if that's officer 240 and threat from yesterday, yeah, he has like a goatee.
0: Copy, you're out with two. What was the subject name?
2: Our IL is Alfonso Bolden.

0: 6230. I'm still on this call for Leslie, though, if needed, but see if there's someone closer for her. He has a high VP.
1: Copy. Any Leslie Hill available to help out?
2: Yep. Be sent down with it.
1: Copy. Copy. 441 detained at 6145 North 35th Avenue, 1906. 516 George for traffic.
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3: 10-4.
1: St. Charles, 1712 West Yuma Street, permit 1. 7 or more subjects, mixed races and genders, settings and encampment, and weapons. Francis for 21 contact, 1907 definite toll.
2: George.
1: Pepper.
2: Four and 25, George. Please send me to 647.
1: I copy the 647. 24 East Baseline at the Ross. About 10 Hispanic males following complainant and other customers right inside the store. About 30s, known weapons, various clothing. I did leave the store 10 ago. Someone for contact, 1908, Davina 12.
4: 5 in McDowell, Arizona 7, Henry Adam, 550.
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0: 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A 9.
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0: Intercepted at Brooklyn and Charles, 5502 East of Valle Vista Road, 4700 North, 715 East. 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
4: Okay. 92 George, for everyone on this scene, make sure all these individuals are attached, please.

Two features copy your message. It's going to be domestic 16,635 North Cape Cod Road, Unit 114. Plaintiff's daughter, Lisa Moringer, born in 1987, white female, 5'8", and old enough for the description on 11, is outside begging on the door to let her in. Doesn't live there, saying she wants to do 40 comp. No gates outside, and roommate's also 23, no weapons inside. Daughter doesn't have access to any vehicles. I leave for contact at 19:13 hours. And I copy that 231 Indy will attach.

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2: 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Do you by chance have any
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0: 13421 North 43rd Avenue. Gonna be the clubhouse motion at 1960, is there an install?
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2: 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Pick is a 488 Victor, 3443 West Thomas Road, 825 feet. Anyone to start up for 488 Victor, 3443 West Thomas Road, 825 feet. Copy, no response from those units to go. It'll be Charlie 8. There is a subject at the MVD attempting to transfer a title. Coming back is 487 Victor, it's 1918.
3: Holding a trespassing 1014 North 24th Street. Copy, trespassing to 1014 North 24th Street. Two subjects, one white female, 40 white dress and weapon, second another white female. 40s are closing, setting up camp on the west side of the Family Dollar. Left trespass, ATA on file.
4: Hey, Tanner, yeah, copy. Is there anyone who broke away to come from Oyster?
0: Copy. It's going to be 918 Promet 3917 East Maryland Road. CT situation to pick up Jonathan, born 86, Hispanic male, 5'6", current 80 pounds, brown eyes, black hair, unknown weapon, intruder cells and others, taking the UPC. You're the one for contact, it's 1919. Is there a unit to follow?
5: Can you start a unit for 1474 West Mohawk? We're about to possibly get in a physical altercation.
3: Three units to fire about 1474 West Mohawk.
5: That's correct.
6: 908.
3: For West Mohawk.
7: 283 India.
6: Been sitting on us for well over an hour and a half.
7: Okay, yeah, sorry, nobody called us about that. Is there anyone to start off 1746 West Chambers?
0: Seven or 900 units to start off. We're holding a 488 Victor out 3443 West Thomas Road, 825 feet. From Charlie 8. 79, you're clear. Response to petitioner. We're at 3443 West Thomas Road, 825B.
4: That's 48 Victor. Is there anyone who break away from order protocol?
7: So far.
0: Is there anyone to back up 634 Henry on this 918 Tom at 3917 East Maryland Road, 14800 North Block?
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7: 411 Ocean. Hey, do you guys still need crutches? 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
0: Welcome.
9: 22 George, are there any 21 units a little closer?
3: Any 21 units that are closer to start up at 1474 West of Oakley?
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0: I'm just trying to get to 240, 925 North 40th Street, 726 feet. Victor, 3443 West Thomas Road.

0: 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There's another one, a residential 1808 North 32nd Street, 728.
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0: post on the 459 Robert Whitehall? 732 Western, copy any other units on Charlie Lake 7, 1923.
2: Is there any units to the 240 at 945 North 30th Street, 726 feet?
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1: 213 Henry, does he want us in the area, but just a distance away?
4: Engine 36, that's affirmative. Maybe just down the block from now. We just about got this taken care of here.

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1: Yeah, I was just looking at where all the other units are. If the engine wants us to hold off on it, might just let the 21 units handle this.
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1: A1 Georgia Monitor.
2: Chris, I've got a landlord showed up to complainant's door with a mail and a 101 trying to get complainant to sign a document. Also, it's recording complainant being verbal. Landlord's no longer 23. 414 David's going as well, 1927.
0: Copy.

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5: 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Is there a supervisor copies up?
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7: And Thomas.
8: Nice to see what she has for.
9: I apologize. Can you send me what the details were?
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8: Okay, for the unit of the hospital, make sure that they attach the MRNR and the doctor's info on the MVC, please.
10: As it says, when I copy, they're still working on him.
5: Four forty-nine,
3: go ahead.
5: 647 Victory, Kingdom West Southern, Little Caesar. Hispanic Bill driver, Hispanic FEMA car slumped over a green Nissan Altima, Sam Young Adam, 447. The vehicle running and parked on the east side of the building. There's a 390 and P37, your back attached, 1930.
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1: Thank you.

Pleasure traffic is a 239, 1420 North 24th Street, 721B. It's 446 West Roosevelt Street, coming from Zone 10, allowing interior motion 1931. Is there a unit to follow? Step 4.

0: the green bag. Free an employee for contact. 1932. Any updates for me on Mohawk Lane? Oh, George, you were very kind. Could you come in?
1: Sorry, what's the ETA for the next unit?
0: What's the ETA?
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0: Copy, Trump.
1: George, copy.
0: Sorry, an update for my unit on

0: 22-23 George.
1: I'm with 221 George. We're talking with the gentleman at 1420 or West Mohawk Lane.
0: Can we just make sure you guys are code 4?
1: We're code 4 right now.
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2: 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Coming from the perimeter office of the row, came in at 1,867 hours. No one for contact, 1936.

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0: Emergency traffic is a 459 Tom, 685 North 47th Avenue, 832 feet. Anyone to start up for a 459 Tom, 832 George, and your backup, Charlie, 8937, 400 to clear.
1: High Street Scenario, 15th Avenue, Nancy, Southgate Community. Two black vehicles racing up and down the street last seen probably go westbound on the NCM police since 1937.
0: 10-4. Sending the backup for the 459 Tom, 685 North 41th Avenue.

0: Information for use in the air 33rd Avenue in Glendale is going to be a 5 a.m. broadcast. Okay, and for Glendale, it was 964 Tom for 101 who saw a white car. There's a gray car that's sped up and swerved around the white car trying to get them to stop. Drivers got out, exchanged words back in the vehicle. Looks like leaving at another episode of trouble. No physical, no weapons, no DMG scene, information only at 938 particular.
1: Go ahead. 27th Avenue, Flood Rosa. Mike Mills here.
0: Street Glen Rosa and where?
1: 27th Avenue.

3-4 Henry, I have your message. It's the 961 Henry, 1530 Eastbound Road at Premier Auto Center. It's a grayish blue Toyota Corolla versus a dark gray or blue SUV occurred on 16th Street. Other driver drove off heading southbound 16th Street. No injuries and pulled over into the 20. It's 5-8-3-9.

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1: Good.
0: Were you having a grant?
1: Who's good for? Zero, you have 47 and Grant.
0: We're good for it.
1: Copy your code for it.

0: see if we just took off. Maybe a California plane.
1: I'm sorry, what was that?
0: California, 38th Avenue. 35 with CO.
1: Copy, more units, 40th Avenue. So far.
2: Here's 3 out of 4.
1: Oh, 245 on a PL 3.
3: Okay, let me see. He hit me with the vehicle.
1: Copy, hit you with the vehicle. Going southbound.
4: What's your 20?
3: 40th Avenue and Grant.
5: Come over, George, could you time?
6: 211 George, subject is 390. He's leaving the property willingly. He is now code 4 and no longer medic.
5: Copy, the subject leaving the property willingly and is no longer being combative. Officer hit by a vehicle, 245 on appeal. Up 40th Avenue and Grant, officer hit by a vehicle and 245 on appeal.
4: New Jersey, close all call.
5: Come in.
4: If we're any higher.
0: What's up, 40 and Grant?
4: Not working there. We've last seen 40th Avenue, Buckeye, westbound. Three officers.
5: One Clint was driving in traffic, unable to follow. Information only at 1943.
1: 10-4, anyone know?
4: M621, do we have a license plate for that car?
0: It's going to be a California plate first. She was 9-4, I believe.
4: Yeah, pick 21, let's have Desert Cat switch off, switch over and see if they can catch that plate on any of their tests.
1: 4 o'clock, Desert stops.
7: Pick 21, George, is that officer going to priority upload his camera? I'll check his camera, see if the body cam caught it.
5: John with the GMC moving to the 2025 Toyota Tundra, it's 1944.
0: 15 North 27th Avenue. One Robert Adam, I never five.
5: Different. For the site, 48 North 43rd Avenue, 823B.
0: And can you have a tax product switch for now before trying to work up this California plate for the 245 minute PO?
5: Back of 823 David for the fight, 48 North 43rd Avenue, 823B.
4: 824 George.
5: 10-4.
8: 8 Henry, I'll switch one, right?
5: 10-4.
9: 13 George, 102 miles.
5: 813 George, go ahead.
9: My last three are 587.
5: I copy 1 and 2 miles, 587 is 1945.
9: Vehicle, please, for the blowout.
10: Very clear, sweetheart.
11: Air 23, we're going to be coming into the area, 43rd Avenue and the 10th. We'll get clearance to come into the area, and then we'll start looking.
9: Air
1: 835.
4: 835. 835 monitor.

0: looking for. It looks like the back tail light, the back passenger or driver's side tail light's out.
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3: Can we check over at 4802 West Marletta Avenue, 1600 North? Elderly 101 doesn't know her address, seems confused, possibly CIT issue, doesn't know the date either. Could be a black female, 5'4", skinny, 60 to 70s, black and white dress, sandals, black bag, none of the weapons. Had her sit down in front of the 20, the grenade gave her water. They're keeping an eye on her, LPD 23. It's going to be Adelaide for contact, 9247, and I copy 911 to reach the backup.
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5: To George, code 6. I'll be on 43rd Avenue, Westcott. There's a last plate, 603, Tom, David, Charles.
6: I checked the 43rd, but there was nothing.
0: Well, you guys first picked the car up now.
5: Swear, so I might have went northbound or southbound on 51st.
7: George, I'm coming northbound from Southern. I haven't seen anything from south on 51st.
0: George, if someone wants to pick a convenience store right there at 43rd, look, I'm looking at cameras, see if we can find northbound travel.
3: Copy. Can I get another unit to 12,237 North 59th Avenue for this audible with an open door?
8: Yeah. Hey, two, are off. The address 3937 West Grant, that's where they both came out. We might have a name of like a David Ramos.
2: Sounds copy.
5: Hey, three, George, you got me a plate. Tom, Knight, Adam, 185. You hear speaking to the person at the house. Allegedly, a suspect was driving this car before they pulled over.
1: Yeah, well, units on ground. Fire is northbound 40. How much are you guys now?

0: Thank you, George. We're going to get our officer checked out by fire. If there's any additional unit that can make contact with this house, so start getting some information. Please do.
1: Is there a unit in the 64 ton? We need them here on Grant. We had a passenger in the suspect vehicle detained, but he only speaks Spanish. He gave us the name of David Ramos.
2: Is there a 964 ton that can go with them?
3: We're done with the Tundra. We're going to move into the house.
4: And please, we're going to copy your name moving into the house.
2: Copy for 23-1950.
5: Yeah, 23 for us. It's number 3 so far, guys. I know you guys are working for the intel through the passenger. We're going to switch over to see if we can help out Charlie 8 on the call we broke from, and I'll check back in with you.
6: Indian School Road 911, meet. Sure. Sending George in a backup. He'll be on Charlie 9 at 1951. 8 is clear.
7: 913 Ocean, hold back.
4: Pepper.
7: 81 George
4: Motor. Pepper. Roger, traffic is on 962, 3001 North 24th Street, 712 feet.
5: 904. Hey guys, we're going to push out to the north, but I'm going to monitor your channel to see if you guys have anything else we can help you out with. If for some reason we have to take something else, just grab us on hot one.
4: Copy.
8: Send on Frank. Put them Brooklyn Henry on it. You're not going to get a call on and switching them up.
4: I copy your switching them on there. Can you turn in the rest of that?
8: You put 714 Henry on this call as well, since he was asking for his call prior.
4: Yes, he's on it.
3: 15 Henry, send me that just 47 on 44th Street for dispo.
4: Send 4, anyone make that?
9: Henry, one of you sent the dress after we copy your call.
4: And 34th Avenue, B25B.
9: To copy info at 1952.
4: Charlie William has been charging. I think she is 39 David. What was mapping to this 20? No one for contact. It's been so only 1953. 7 year clear.
9: I'm going to travel to the 415 frame, 3001 East Roosevelt Street, 7.5 feet. I'm going to set up to the 415 frame.
2: Oh.
9: If I was in any of the inventory at 7 at 1950.
3: 72 door to monitor.
4: Copy. For contact 1953 and your backup attempt.
2: And then 425, how many answering for that?
3: 400 MR 17.
0: Copy. Wait, my numbers, please.
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0: Actually, traffic is going to be 211, 204, South 12th Avenue, 512 feet. There's yet to go. It's going to be on Charlie 5, 1955.
1: Heading over 211, 204, South 12th Avenue, 512 feet.
2: 5153.
1: Support backup.
3: I 16 George.
1: 10-4.
0: Henry, in your backup, that'll be on Charlie 67. Please hold your traffic. The last is on 901, 24th Avenue and Thomas Road, 734 feet.
4: Now it's 901 Henry and that's for 56 hours.
0: Sorry, at what time?
4: 1956.
0: That's what for about 901 Henry, 1956. 92 order copy, thank you.
1: Tail lights, 11 Ocean, can you confirm?
5: 11 Ocean, sorry, did I?
1: Well, the headlights out or the tail lights out?
6: You say that you've had headlights out?
5: 411 Ocean, the back driver taillight was out, and it should be white LEDs headlights.
7: If no, 3. Before Paul, code 6.
0: Go ahead.
7: Yes, ma'am. You drove me and 34 George out with Texas license plate William X-Ray Young 2857. We'll be at 51st and Watkins, just west.
0: 10-4.
8: Texas driving in somebody else's vehicle. It's 90 Frank Adams, 480 California.
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8: There's your virtual ticket call, might be 231 and you just going to touch my call.
0: Henry or 631 Frank, do you copy?
10: Have one, guys.
0: Yes. 31 India will attach. 33 beat. I need this to start off for the semester, 1223 North 53rd Avenue, 832 beat. 3 Frank. Question?
5: 631 Henry. I guess, yeah.
2: It's 31 Ocean Weekend.
0: Confirm. Thank you, Shirley. Any units for the 240 at 3541 East Van Buren, 726 East? Any units for bike lane customer ways for the 240 at 3541 East Van Buren Street, 726 feet?
11: We have Sergeant Guerrero talking to him now.
8: That's out on our goals. Somebody else, break away and help out, please.
0: Seven's pretty tough. I want to go citywide.
12: Driver, and if this is a known or unknown suspect, and then what crimes we have. I'm assuming it's 245 on a PO, but I would like to get some clarification on that, please.
6: I can get any further on that vehicle, at least. Yeah, that back passenger side, tail lights out, black rims, and dark tint, otherwise it looks pretty stock. Also looks like the back seat emblem is blacked out.
5: We're living out soon. Driver should be Hispanic male, 25 to 35 years old, wearing a white t-shirt and a short hair.
1: To 35, white shirt, short hair.
13: Sorry, accidental.
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1: Copy, last LPR, 51 George. What time was that?
15: 15-12. Active officer, are there any stationary hits?
13: Copy. For another 8 is clear. Second's going to be a fight, 4132 West Orange Ford Avenue, 921B. What Avenue, 921B. Please go holding Charlie 9 responses, 2001.
16: Hey, back up 911 George West 962, Indians go holding Grand 911B.
5: George Fire. Anyone Jordan on it?
16: Yeah. 10-4.
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1: Copy, Patrol 43, you copy that?
12: Patrol 43, I copy. Thank you.
11: Reference trying to ID the individuals around your vehicle. We have the passenger who's saying nothing to show us this Facebook.
17: Hey guys, is that passenger safe? 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It's not an Oscar Solaro, 23-year-old Hispanic male. Just trying to see if that's going to be medium elimination or not.
6: It's on doors. Do they have a 21 for the driver? Can't get stops for the ID pretty easily through that.
11: 22, and once we get one, I'll make sure to pass it up. 22, I should prefer that. While living there, I don't think he does. He's just a friend or something in relation to the passenger.
13: What was your hope of the fight? 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
16: Any units for the fight, 802 North 30th Street, 725 feet.
11: Info for Cactus Ops. First name, David, common spelling. Last name, Ramos, common spelling. Birthday, February 6th of 2000.
16: Information for 100 units. Adam Deck 4 had a 245 MPO at 40th Avenue in Buckeye. They are looking for a Hispanic male, 25 to 30 years old, white shirt, short hair, driving a white Jeep Grand Cherokee, license plate 9, Zebra Frank Adam 480. Again, last seen at 40th in Buckeye. It's info only 2004.
13: Driving a white Jeep Grand Cherokee, last seen at 40th Avenue in Buckeye. The plate for the white Jeep Grand Cherokee is going to be 9 Zebra Frank Adam 480. Again, it's 9 Zebra Frank Adam 480. Again, it's spotted for 245 on field out of 400. Information only 2004 hours.
18: 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I copy that. 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
16: Available for a help 700. They have a fight call at 802 North 30th Street and a 725 beat. I'm just asking for more units out there if anyone's able to help.
11: ran down. There's a David Luis Ramos or whatever. He's got a $500,000 bond in California for a crap offense.
18: Caro Drive, 8400 North, behind the house. 2014 or 2016 back gate, unlicensed plate with a white female and black male, 25 to 40 years old and 5, looking to be doing 237 days for the past 30 minutes. Vehicles parked and off, no weapons, no one for contact, it's 2006 hours. There you go, just back up.
19: 6-1-1 open, we're 23 on that call.
18: Copy. Can have up 700 for this fight. 802 North 30th Street. Apartment complex is anti-PD. If we can get a couple more units. 5 ago from when the call came out, complainant's friend Isaac is 18 years old, Hispanic male, medium build, no weapon. He called complainant and said he's 23 of the apartment and threatening to fight him. And her complainant's pets. He is complainant was 3 minutes away from the house when he called. Javier for contact, 2006. Is there a unit to follow?
20: The license plate of 9, Zebra, Frank, Adam, 480. For a 245 on a PO. It's info only at 2006 hours.
18: A15 Henry, if you want to stand by, we're going to back up for you.
21: Go for
7: 834 Paul. Two moments for the dispatch. 647, please.
18: 10-4. Do you have any friends my face name is?
19: 81 George. What was the unit that you had to back up? I can make the back up.
18: It was E15 Henry at 7002 West Indian School Road.
19: Sorry, I can't hear you.
18: Thank you, I appreciate it. 834 Paul, your calls reassigned at 2007. Anyone making back up? D75 West Baseline. Anyone make a backup for E34 Paul at 5075 West Baseline to Safeway?
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0: 51 North, just run by to attach the photo of the light to fix an NBC call. Sorry, I have a vehicle to say NBC.
1: 783 on Adam Dick 4. Yeah, Street Crimes is available to assist. If you guys wouldn't mind the technical call, please.
2: Hey, Supervisor, you want another channel for this?
0: George, yeah, I'm good with a George deck or Henry deck, just in case outside you fix this thing up.
3: I'll work on it.
4: 560 North, just for info. San Bernardino is going to send me a picture of this dude on this floor. It's his name. He's got a 47 Victor with $500,000 payment full extradition and a ticket warrant.
0: George, to the originating unit. Can you guys ID?
5: George, Officer Moreno can, because he's currently sitting in the hospital right now.
0: Hi, copy. Whoever's 17 in the hospital with Officer Moreno, they can send my unit there, 21, so we can get a photo out to the unit. They can ID, please.
6: If whoever wants to text me, I'll try it. I'll see if we can ID.
0: Thank you.
7: Someone Charlie.
6: I have the driver for this 962 Henry out. Let me, if I can get another sworn officers over here.
7: It says prior CIT issues, no 37 taken up 390. The client and his wife and female daughter in the house. The client wants her removed, charging a cop in his face. Disrespectful, but nothing physical. You have Alan, the dad, for contact, 2011. Correction, 22. Is there a unit to back up?
8: It's 24 Ocean. We're at 8902 North 19th Avenue. We have a dumpster fire. Can you please roll fire?
7: Copy.
9: 22 George, prove me I was on.
7: Copy.
6: 221, send that 415,
0: Frank. Okay. 22
7: George, where is? Thank you. Over 1984, white male, brown t-shirt, Grayson Johnson, weapons 390, being for with complainant. Clinton has 8-year-old daughter in the house, her nothing physical. Jamie for contact at 2012 hours. You missed this all?
6: P23, George.
8: Super Ocean, just for an update, it's a small dumpster fire, it's still contained inside the metal dumpster.
7: For the domestic 8550 West Superior Avenue, copy from info 2013. Can we start for 901 X-ray 1540 Southern Avenue 422B?
6: 402 North.
7: 402 North. Anyone else? It's going to be Charlie 4 at 2013.

0: 630 Ninja to 900 Henry and 11,000 Camelback, black male dark clothing, backpack with, and wire red male dark shirt, jeans, dark baseball cap, and armor weapons blocking 2 and 30 number lanes. Eastbound traffic, not trying to get hit, just looking like they are under the influence of 207 David 390. He's known for contact, it's 2014.
1: Are the Indians at goal, yourself? Anyone to break away, go park from away, is Grand to Indian School, just south of 962.
0: Pretty cool.

0: We're traffic from VFI 1609 West Glendale Avenue, 611B. 611 Indiana, anybody else? We have Charlie Sierra at 2015, now you're clear.
1: Charlie 6. 6. LV41 inquiring about an ETA for PD on a North 67th Ave and Thomas West Thomas Road southwest corner bus stop for 901H.
0: That call is still holding. Nobody has been dispatched yet.
1: LV41, obviously.
0: You're welcome.

0: Frank, can you send me the 1091?
1: Copy, it's 1091 at 44th and Thunderbird, just east in the westbound lanes, unclear truck with no lights on, unknown plate. On the street in the westbound lanes, just east of 44th Street, no one see or in or around the truck. If any concerns, one might hit it, no for contact at 2016 hours. It's at the Hawthorne Apartments, coming from the front door, office motion, center motion, et cetera. It's a 2017. Crazy traffic, it's going to be 239-880 North 1st Avenue, 518B. Yes, sir, for the 239-880 North 1st Avenue, 518B. Anyone else? It's going to be on Charlie 57, you're clear at 2017.
0: What's the 32?
2: 835.
0: Even longer. Copy.
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4: First of 962, still being worked on Indian School and Grand on Charlie 9. We're looking for two more units, one to block Grand and one to go to St. Joe's for follow up. Again, any 800 or 900 units available to help, it's on Charlie 9. It's 2018.
1: Any use to help out for the 962 at Indian School and Grand. We need two more units, one to go to St. Joe's and one to block Grand. It's going to be worked on Charlie Man.
0: We're doing a cruising transport to Greenway and Black Canyon Access Road.

0: It's on Charlie 9, right?
1: Yeah, 10-4. Holding in that 16 with Padgett Ave. Oh, it's going to be on LV5, so I'm going to clear out 2019.
2: Unit 6-5, for the method, full street, McKinley 518B.

0: 11 units, I can get the printer set up for me.
1: No details, Michael. I can be related to that other one.
0: 10-4. I'm saying the ex-girlfriend, whose name is Jasmine Barrett. She's trying to walk him in with her Toyota Tacoma, preventing him from leaving.
1: Alright, maybe not.
2: He's in name school. White female, 50s, floral dress, came into the business with a black female, 30s, pink shirt, white pants, and told employees she doesn't want to go home because the boyfriend isn't. The black female, but isn't saying why. Possibly patient and caretaker relationship. Michelle, for contact, it's 2021.

0: Looking for any unit I can set up for domestic at 4th Street and Kelly in the 5 and 7 gate.
1: Hey, 32 George, copy your message for the Audible. 5446 West Roosevelt Apartment, 111. Coming from Zone 10, the lobby interior motion at 2021. Is there a unit to follow?
2: 15 George,
0: I'm passing. Is there backup?

0: 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Domestic, 4 Street, McKinley.
1: Early on 35th Avenue and Grand. We're still looking for one more unit to block Grand traffic. If you can help out, Central 889 clear.
2: It's going to be 417 George, 26,290 North Tatum Boulevard, 213B.
0: I'm looking for a unit and provide a backup to 515 George and a domestic at 4th Street in McKinley.
3: 513-98 from Owens.
0: 513.
4: 14, was that for a hot call or was that just me too?
0: It was a hot call, but we have 513 in the attached.
4: I'm going to call 3, me on it, I'll break away.
0: I'm fine.
5: Hey, we're going down to see the call monitor. Temple.
4: There's 3 here.
2: 21 George monitor.
5: Let me just call my phone now, okay?
2: Okay, thank you.
0: Copy.
1: Hey, 3B. 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
0: Okay, Cassette Miranda, cut it over. Curve solid red, I'm changing. People are running through this light. It's not treating as a four-way stop. 8 has been advised. No one for contact. It's 2025.

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0: Can you show me transferring one down to SCS, please?
1: 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That unit, anyone else, going to be 24 at 2026.
2: You need to follow the 425, Tom. Talk for our unit to back up 425, Tom, on the following flight at 22nd Street and Southern. Do you have any unit that can break away?
0: George.
2: 43 intuition, thank you.
0: 22 George and Bonner.
2: Have a look.
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0: Blind phone for dogs.
1: The unit with less lethal that can respond to this 470 George, 26,299 Tatum Boulevard. It's going to be worth 72 at 2028.
0: Shelter Charlie 6, they're looking for you.

0: 434 Frank. The call you request is a 647 at 3625 East Free Road. Somebody goes to the parking lot, 30 spot, hair, basketball, tattoo on the right shoulder, he's blue, white, and green swim shorts on. Being on the 30s with a bathing suit. We're having relations in the pool area. Everybody waiting at the main pool for contact. 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

0: information for units in the area of 4847 North 63rd Avenue. Just speeding broadcast. Core Bravo Days, GMC, FDB, speeding and using the center shoulder to cut off and around other vehicles. Passing going eastbound from 63rd Avenue on Camelback. Information only at 2030.
1: Green X follow with 516 George's code 6 at 7th Avenue in Hanley.
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0: Copy. Send under Henry at 11th Ave and Camelback, reassigned at 2031. Union?
2: Yes, I'm 415 from Gun 78 Squad, please. I'm 23 to go 4. 10-4.
3: Hey, 16, George.
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3: That was a 961 hot call a little bit ago. Where was that at?
4: The one at 22nd Street in Southern.
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0: more city traffic at the domestic at 4007 North 57th Avenue, 822B. Any units start up for this domestic, 4007 North 57th Avenue, 822B.
1: 911 Henry, 6550 West Happy Valley Road.
0: George, you back up Charlie 8. It's 2038 and hold your traffic. I have one more for you, 8. It will be at 4520 North 83rd Avenue, 11B for a 240. You want to start up for a 240, 4520 North 83rd Avenue, 811B. Copy, no response when there's units to go. Kelly 8, 2039.
1: Can I get another unit on the domestic at 4007 North 57th Avenue, 822B? Come from away, come, go prior, come from away, for the domestic at 4007 North 57th Avenue, 822B. Supervisor, copy hot call holding.
2: 82. 82, Georgia, copy. 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
1: For India, are you able to go to the domestic at 4007 North 57th Avenue?
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0: 21 King, can you send that 901 Henry on the Metro Parkway East, please?
1: I go for the 340 at 4520 North 83rd Avenue 811B.
0: Okay, a little.
2: Always. Thank you. Good to see Paula, follow.
1: Thank you. Here's the driver monitor.
2: 81 George, I'll switch. You can see on the call as well, and I'll see if one of the guys over here can break away.
1: Thank you. Thank you.
0: You can go to the 4 hits.

0: Mercy traffic is a criminal damage, 20,435 North 7th Street, 212 feet. Any units for criminal damage, 20,435 North 7th Street, 212 feet. Copy, pull number Shirley 2, it's 2042.
1: Is his father.
2: Copy.
0: I don't feel it's criminal damage, 20,435 North 7th Street, 212 feet. A 3-year-old knocked on the window door and said someone broke his bed at the window. Criminal damage, 20,435 North 7th Street,

0: Ambulance, Carolina 20,495. 7-3, 2-8.
1: George, I think the 21 Georgians are kind of wrapped up on that 417, George, if someone can help out.
2: 418, Bravo, please.
0: T21, George.
3: T20, 43 out.
0: 2 miles of the monitor.
4: 21, George. I'm on it.
0: Okay.
3: I believe the neighbors are strategically making sounds in response to things they're complaining or doing. That's 24 hours.
0: Anyone have a disease in St. Joe's?

0: 7 George, 76 India. 27 Avenue in Rome, out with a black man on a bicycle. You wear a white shirt, black pants. Reissue your driver's license.
1: Do you want us to walk her over there, or you want to just drive over here and we'll put her in your car when you get over here?
0: It'll be easy if you walk her over to me, because I'm all the way over on the south side, so I won't be able to drive to you. It'd be easier to exit on this side.
2: Straight sober living hall. Kaya, One Ocean Broadcast. The subject is overdosing and breathing. Fire 17, information only at 2046.
3: Please help out 27th Avenue in Roma. 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
0: 4333, take him into custody.
3: Copy, taking him into custody. 27th Avenue in Roma, 2046.

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1: Panther 10 Ocean, any injuries to officers or subject?
2: Couple.
1: Tipper. Since they're working 35th Avenue and Grand.

0: he's just getting available to help out on Charlie 9 at 35th Avenue Grand.
1: $6,400. Can you show me 23 at SES?
0: Perfect.

0: 512 India. Can you push us through the rubber, please?
1: Good evening, sir. I'm just domestic 3306 last night, Owl Lane, 214 feet. I copy the response to the notes. Go scan Charlie 2 at 2049.
2: Here for the Smith Day, 2306 West Knight, Owl Lane, 214 feet.
3: John, I'll switch the monitor from the 21 period strip. I should be signed on a second. Can answer it.
2: Copy. 14 Velma, 8145 South Seward Avenue, the Levine Village construction site. Via security video at 1942 hours, security guard. Gray shirt, gray shorts, walking to the entry gate. No RP, no information of a security guard being on site. At 2050, can I get you this ball? Just kidding, your backup attached.
1: Operator that she was tripping and wanted her to leave. So that they were going to leave, but the 101 was still screaming when the complainant hung up it with no on-call back times too. 21 history, she was possibly apartment 1098, it's 2050.

0: 28 or 900 units have just been available to meet at St. Joe's regarding the accident. So on Charlie 9, we're looking for one. It's 2050.
1: Is there anyone that did you stand in favor at St. Joe's? The 62 back cannon access road in Pinnacle Peak Road just east to 11 Reed.
2: 211 King.
1: Copy. I'm going to be announced if you'd like it in access road and Pinnacle Road just east. 2021 red to a ref versus a silver Honda Odyssey, cylinders, injuries to legs, and red fire 17. Mansour for contact at 20:51.
2: Thank you, Mark.
1: Mansour, Mark.
2: Can you please send an extra MIP and send me a message?
1: That's important. The next unit B is going to be a 418 Bravo 8004 North 32nd Drive, Unit 5. Unit 4 pounding on walls and yelling at complainant to turn down her TV. Complainant advised TV turned down, was also upset with complainant earlier because complainant had her dog outside. Unknown male, no name, correction, white female, 70 years old, 5, 720 pounds, no weapons. This is her husband. It's going to be Bridget for contact.
3: 2052 is there, info. 4600-09 South Coconino Court, 433
1: B. Minnesota Drive. Much traffic will be unknown trouble, 8433 North Black Canyon, 623B. Much traffic is going to be an unknown trouble, 8433 North Black Canyon, 623B. Any visual service unknown trouble, 8433 North Black Canyon, 623B.
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0: 21 King. We're probably going to need one more unit for 508. This guy's actually in the drainage ditch, and I don't know how we're supposed to get in here.
1: Can I get another unit?
2: Do that.
0: 21 King for anybody. Does anybody know how to get into this big drainage? Can you get in more to the east? Because there's no access fences on the 900 side.

0: Our traffic is going to be a flight 64th Street and Mayo Boulevard, 631 meet. Can you serve on the flight 64th Street and Mayo, 631 meet?
1: Vampire.
0: 633 Frank, and if that's just going to be on Charlie Hicks at 2056.
1: 632 Frank, is that right?
0: Vampire. Yeah.
2: Just get 3 Frank tomorrow.
0: Vampire. Yeah.
3: Currently a 911 waiting for 17th Street, West Van Buren Street, I believe.
0: Understand.
3: Yes,
0: okay, perfect. Thank you.

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0: Super. Information for use in the area of I-17 and Bell, it's going to be 390D broadcast. Speak to it from DPS, gray sedan with no rear lights, swerving all over the road, making unsafe lane changes, almost causing 961's exited I-17 southbound and left unknown direction of travel. Information only at 2058 to your crew.

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2: The 901, please.
1: License plate 3, Mary Adam, 0, Sam, swerving in almost close to 961, exited northbound I-17, direction of travel from there. Simple, only 9, you're clear, it's 2058.
3: Arizona, Robert, 5, Adam, 32, Zebra, please.
2: Unit coming here. We'll just down this really over the canal. So there's a ladder to get down there, and that's how fire got down there. But you can't get a Tahoe down there.
1: Negative and current 204 F-150 for Sergio Zazueta out of Phoenix.
2: Yeah, just block the north side, please. And I'll, once GPS files out, we'll I'll do south and. We'll just lock this down completely and bring a digi scan down there just to verify the guy's ID.
4: Not a teaching, I'm 17 with the digi scan.
1: Careful.
5: I'm 22 King, there's might be some signs posted up on the fences there. If you want to try to contact SRP or whoever owns that. We may need a car down there for recovery.

0: or if rescue 915 can be transporting to the Banner Strait for precautionary.
1: Do you see the signs? FRP that we need to notify?
2: Hickory Avenue. Should we go to Banner Strait for precautionary? I'm sorry, which rescue was it?

0: A15 George.
1: How many would you call him?
0: I just missed which rescue it was.

0: 81 George.
1: That reference 240-962.
0: Yeah, 10-4.
1: Hey, copy. What was, is it precautionary or is there serious injuries?
0: It was just precautionary.
1: Hey, copy. Thank you.
0: You're welcome.
2: Hope anybody can help you rescue 915.
0: Thank you. I appreciate it.

0: on George Ranzo.
1: Go ahead.
0: Flyers on the 21 there. Flyers on the pronounced at 2100. I'm getting that run information for you right now.
2: Incident. Saying that one of the involved parties is still 23 behind the Goodwill. A female in her 40s, 5'4", thin, white shirt, blue pants. Lena was told that she had a gun, but Lena never saw one. Hit her black Lexus with a plate of Young Paul Adam 9 Tom 7. Is also parked in front of the business, and the police has come back and get it. Registered to Kelby Barnett on Culver Road in Phoenix.
3: Wait, just looks like three units plus me. Do you guys have enough bodies or do you need more?
1: 21 King, I think we can actually manage probably these two units. Well, just get a third for the canal. There's always a lot of traffic on the canal. And all we're waiting on is wait on your digi. Once it gets here, we'll try to get this guy.
4: Corn out of him. Were you guys still looking for a way to get down in that canal?
1: 21 King, do you think there's a way to get a Tahoe in there, or is it just that ladder on the left side?
4: No, there is. If you come down Metro West Parkway to the Shin Avenue, kind of behind that old Best Buy, and then right where the street kind of elbows, if you kind of keep following the street, it goes right up against the canal, and there is a fence that you're going to have to bypass. I have it lit up now, but it's a driveway that goes right down there.
1: Copy that. Yeah, we'll definitely utilize that on the south side, correct, to get down there.
4: Nope, north side. If you look where I have lit up right now, it's basically right by the elbow here. It's probably about 30 or 40 yards off of the road.
1: Perfect. Yeah, we'll try to get a Tahoe down there then, and just so fire doesn't have to come back out and get this guy out.
5: I just can you get the gate, sir?
4: Yeah, if you can get around that gate, and then right in the, like, right where the road kind of tees, if you go right, you'll see it kind of right in front of you.
5: I copy it.
1: 21 King of the Unit, if you want to take my 5 away on the south side, I'll go down the little box and bring the digi down there.
4: If you can see these signs that I kind of got lit up right here, they're kind of glimmering at you. That's the gate I was really talking about.
5: Copy, thank you. Unit A, boss. I had info sent to 21 for SRP. We want to wait for them to unlock the gate, unless you want to break them, but we can wait, I think.
3: Now, DT, can you have a better call, see what the ETA would look like?
5: Copy, I'll give him a call in a second.
2: Thanks, Anton.
6: Hey, copy, DT, can you call her back and tell her to put her hazards on, please, so I can find her? It's a big place.
2: Yes, I'm fine.
6: Ask her where she is, or what business she's in front of.
2: She said that she's going back to the Hobby Lobby to meet with you guys.
6: Okay, copy. Hobby Lobby, I'll head over there.
2: I shouldn't copy you, man.
4: And I think, I can't completely say, but if you can't get around that first gate, pretty much right from the bridge, if you can get around those pylons by driving through the rocks where I have lit up right here, you might be able to follow that path around it straight down to it.
5: Yeah, I know what you're kind of talking about. It's just there's still padlocks on their gate to get into the actual canal.
4: Yeah, I knew the main gate to get it down the ramp was going to be kind of an issue for you, but I didn't realize that other one. I thought you were going to maybe be able to just go over the curb into the rocks, but it's like there's big rocks, but over here by the bridge, it looks like it's probably maybe a little bit more doable.
2: Anyone for a domestic, 21,215 or 23rd out 211 meet. me that way. 3630 West Minnesota Drive, 20,000 North. Couple disagreement over complainant's property. Would like Officer Shelter to keep the peace. Really between complainant's brother Raymond, born in 1990, spent no red shirt, camel baseball shorts. Has made comments of Halloween given by not seen one. The Janus is in the BMW for comments. 2130.
6: This is, it looks like I found her in front of Hodron.
2: Okay.
4: All right, so if you're trying to get down that path, it'd probably be on the north side, that where I have lit up right now.
5: Copy, sir. Thank you. I'm on the phone with SRP right now.
4: Okay. That's probably the best and easiest path that I could probably find for you. If you guys need anything else, just hit us on hot one.
1: 21 ping. Thank you very much, your unit. Really appreciate that help.
4: Yeah, you're welcome. We happened to pick it up on scan. We heard you talking about it. We thought we probably knew a way. We found it pretty easily. Thanks, guys. Glad to help out.
2: Thanks, Jennifer.
0: Reno Central Avenue, 21 St. Ange.

0: 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Male is wearing a scarf overhead covering his face. No further description on him is providing an e-bike hanging out at the address. Training around a parking lot in nearby area. Almost getting hit by cars. Nobody for contact at 2111 units follow. Anybody call 933 charge for this expression?
1: Over. 973 Mark, you put me on a 917 Fire on 35th Avenue in Peoria. It's going to be with Arizona Plate, Mary Bravo, Adam, 2, Tom, 3.
0: Yeah, of course.
2: Ocean.
0: 831 Ocean and anybody else, Charlie, 2112.
3: 834 Paul.
0: Tester.
3: See George, I'm on her.
0: Tester.
3: Here you go, Barry.
0: Was that 34 Ocean? 10-4.
4: Okay.
5: Residential, 3144 West Missouri Avenue, 913B. Anyone for residential 3144 West Missouri Avenue, 913 deep. You need to go holding Charlie 9, no response, it's 2112.
3: Can you make up a 21 into number 34?
0: Anybody to refer this residential 3144 West Missouri?
3: Matthews to George, over prior.
0: Good, thank you. I'm not getting a to follow. I'm ready to follow. Now I'm ready to George for this residential 3144 West Missouri.
3: Not better for us, and we'll go from there.
0: Appreciate you. Any CSO that can help out at NCSA?
6: Question order.
0: Boss. 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
1: 713 Frank, your numbers are 1064811.
0: Good.
1: Didn't even know answer times 2 for complaint is 21. Just received a duplicate at the Night Owl tasting. There you go. Powder hit sun and then left. I'm where she is.
2: Hi.
1: She's not answering this one.

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1: Doing is a return call for 4132 West Orangewood, also have a 601-2610 West Hazelwood, and a 943rd Avenue in Grant.
2: They're going in here.
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0: can you send me the 9-1-800?
1: Sorry, you're a little bit on which one?
0: 961 Henry,
1: you might be. Copy for 961 Henry, it's about 24/7 Union Hills going eastbound. City bus number 5659, hit by a silver hatchback. Sam 1M, 1 Robert John, vehicle fled eastbound on Union Hills. No injuries, and the bus has stopped just east of the intersection. No, for contact 2118.

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For a moving residence, it looks like it's coming from the front door. And 2192.

0: Can you send me a 647 Victor NRB, please?
1: Okay, thank you. I'm 31-27-11 with Union Hill Stroll with the AMPM. Male with a scarf on his head covering his face. Not for the description was riding an e-bike hanging out at this address. Get the right down around the parking lot. And I was getting hit by the car. Is somebody for comfort 21-21?
2: Black four-door vehicle, no injuries. Both vehicles pulled over at this 20. You can contact Robo at 21-21.
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0: Out of any cameras in the area that we're at.
1: Okay, this
3: copy.
1: 924 King, it's on 29th Avenue and Metro Parkway East on the canal just south on the east side.
4: Door just call, please. I'm 11, George.
1: Can I get a single lane off to 1708 West Lumiere Street? Come on.
0: Okay.
1: 10-4, SR-51 is Shane northbound for traffic lights that are solid red and unchanging. People are running through the lights. ADOT's been advised on contact at 2122.
2: Right here.
4: 203, and can you see my muscle in my 20 on cold floor?
5: Nine, I have two for you. First, this is domestic 4132 West Orangewood Avenue, 921 meet. Anyone for a domestic, 4132 West Orangewood Avenue, 921B?
1: Repeat.
5: I have no response. Hold through traffic for another. It's a stolen vehicle at 35th Avenue and Cactus, 931B.
1: I understand. Well, it's going to be on trolley 75, clear out 2123.
2: Any units for the 651 at 1013 and 22nd, please, 925B?
1: Like, can we get a backup?
6: 31
1: Ocean for the story, driving. 10-4. Efforts domestic 4132 West Orangewood Avenue, it's return call.
3: Yeah, I'm keeping the monitor.
1: 10-4. Stop. 2434 East Baseline Road, you copy info at 2134.
7: Go ahead.
1: Oh, you had a mic. Looked like I wasn't sure if you had any updates for the call for 29th Avenue.
7: Yes, sorry. The 2000 on-lap camera that we have there is facing down at the intersection, so it's not pointing towards the bridge at all, so we're not going to see if you jump.
1: Can you copy that?
3: Yeah, I got
1: it. Thank you. Of course, and can I get anybody to stop by this domestic 4132 West Orangewood Avenue? Looks like our subject is chasing the VHU team.
0: 925 Mary, we'll start off with NSF.
1: All right, thank you. And then can I get a supervisor to monitor the one in 93 and the one in 92, please?
8: And if you're on 93, I get it on 92 as well.
1: Thanks, boss.
4: Can you advise the buses that the street's closed because there's a mess over here of buses trying to make a U-turn?

0: heading on for 415, John. 2550 was happy that we're two of a meet.
1: King from the next.
0: Tempor. So domestic 2228 East Catherine Avenue. The credit P12 East University Direct. 20 adults. His ex-boyfriend Jesus, born 2004. Hispanic male, no shirt, pajama pants, no weapons. Currently on probation with an ankle monitor. Stopped complaining. Claims that above 20 make a report. Contacting Sabrina at 2127 Unit 12.
2: Or high fire, maybe.
0: Okay.

0: Quincy traffic. It's going to be a residential 5236 North Penny and Access 915B.
1: Yes, I'm just going to advise the units out here on this 952 that VCU is on the way out.
2: My units on this 961, 962, are they good if I start opening up the roadway on the 83rd Avenue for vehicles for northbound?
3: Yeah, Boston 4, we're going to open it all up.
2: Any windows are copy things?
4: No, I'm doing my prior from which.
0: Thank you. Over for Legion. This is Legion to my therapist, the residential 6236 New Black, here in 91.
4: Mine's registering there. Where is your traffic to?
0: Charlie 7, sir.
5: 93 George, I can monitor. Charlie 7 is said?
0: Yes, boss.
6: There are normally weapons in the house, but they do not know if any are there today. Michael for contact 2129, is there a unit to follow?
7: Just taking a copy. I'm taking a look at it.
6: Copy. Is there anyone that make backup on this 918-1250 if anyone's curious?
4: 621-P.
0: Okay. Okay, just wanted to confirm, we did speak to transit. We'll let them know to, at the 29th Avenue is closed. Is that the only one, or do we have any other intersections? Just to make sure.
3: No, just a bridge at 29th, all the way up to Metro Parkway.
0: Okay, perfect. Thank you.
4: Metro Parkway, north-south.

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1: 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Any units is shorter for the 239, 2013, was Hazelwood Parkway, 4600 North 613B. So it's going to be on Charlie 7, again, that's Charlie 7, 7, you're clear at 2131. Holding an audible at 1720, you can tell.
2: Six one eight,
1: person, second car, 39th Avenue in Glendale, 921B.

0: back in the last board he was received at 2130. It's now 2132, unit 12. Thank you.
1: Savannah 66.
2: Thank you, sir. 11 Charlie 7.

0: St. Mary. Can you send me a call 4174 and then shoot me a message, please?
1: 10-4. Call from via domestic 7801 West Catalina Drive. I know it's in a verbal with her husband. I'll take us their call. It's going to be Juan, born in 1977. He's a Hispanic male, 48 years old, 5'6" and skinny, blue shirt, blue pants, no weapons. He's 390. No weapons in the house. 5 people, 2 dogs. Contact Guadalupe. It's really pretty good. 65-051. Hey, so can I have your message? It's going to be a 647 at 9625 West Sunderland Avenue. I've monitored a complainant seeing a silver truck with an unknown plate parked in front of a house. That house is under construction. It's not locked, not gated. There's a male in dark clothing that's going back and forth from the house. Unknown weapons. Complainant saying it's been there for about 12 minutes. 2136, do I have a unit 12? Any info for the 647-9625 West Sunderland Avenue.

0: You said the one on Buckeye Temper?
1: Yeah, 10-4, please.
0: Copy, it's 2137. You copy the intel units call?

0: 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I copy your message. Film 48 to Tom, 8145, at 63rd Lane, 63rd Avenue. 1942 hours via security video. Security guard with a gray shirt and gray shorts is walking out at entry gate. There's no RPA, no info of the security guard being on site. 2138, name is not.
1: 3rd 14.

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to drive. That is $20,000. It was a verbal disagreement over complainant's property. Would love to hear that you keep the peace between complainant's brother, Raymond, born in 1990, now red shirt, camel baseball shorts, has made comments about owning a gun but has not seen one. Original complainant for contact at Genesis, hiding in a black BMW. We did have some of the duplicates. One of them is saying that the brother has a history of pulling a gun out on complainant's family. I'm saying that complainant is not there, but he got a call to say that the brother was going crazy and had a gun. I mean, he cannot advise it, but he had one on him to say that he was doing anything with it. And lastly, it says that there was no physical, no weapons present. It's going to be at 21:32.

0: 15, are you clear?
1: I was not, it was accidental. Thank you.
0: Copy, thank you.

0: Oui, bonjour.
1: Can I get a unit to come to a transport for this 952, please? I'll fill it in when I get here.
0: And if I can help out with that transport, 35th Avenue and Grand, just out.

0: I mean, that can help out with the transfer to 5962 on 75th Avenue Grand, just south. I do want George to respond in 900. I also don't have anybody 10-8. Did you want me to try 800?
1: This is 800.
0: Okay, I'll try.

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It's actually going to be an 800 area. We do need a unit to help with the transport. The traffic is being worse than Avenue 9, 2145.

0: What is 962 for a $10,000? Twelve Mary, it's gonna be on Charlie 7 again. That's Charlie 7 on your clear at 2146.
1: 21 Delamar.
0: First place.

0: 23 Mary. Subject is on your car. It's going to get transported to John C. Lincoln Hospital via Rescue 26. Roger.
1: A copy, and you're clearing on Adam 7.
0: My bad. I'll throw it over to Adam 9.
2: 203 Union. You should be able to send somebody else. Different car. 320, same place. Go for it.
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3: 93 John and Margaret Rose.
4: Thanks, Bob. Charlie.
0: 923 Mary for info. Our subject, the driver, is going to be transported to John C. Lincoln Hospital via Rescue 26 for precautionary measures. 923
4: Mary, I copy. Thank you. This is subject being transported to JCL by Rescue 26 for precautionary.
5: I need to change your copy. 15 Lincoln, can you show me 23 on my call? My internet is down.
4: Yes, I'm sorry.
5: Thank you.
4: You're welcome. Thank you.
3: I'm 13 George, show us one across the acre next, David.
4: I'm 13 George. I copy. You have one in custody for 390 Day, 35th Avenue, Grand. Do you want me to help push it through as well as a robber for 390 Day?
3: That's 10-4. Thank you.
5: I'm picking from both.
4: Go ahead.
5: Speaking of 92 King now, Maricopa Floods, who's in charge of this canal, they are not working right now. No one's answering the phone, so I think we need to cut the lock on that. Or cut the chain off for a date.
3: Hey, King, I copy that. With that information, can we get somebody with bolt cutters to come to our scene, please?
4: General Pound, 29th Avenue in Metro Park East, along the canal in the south. Did you want me to try citywide?
3: 92 King, 10-4. We'll try a couple other things if nothing answers up, but I'd appreciate that. Thank you.
4: Yeah, of course.
6: Yeah, I just checked. I have a car, so I'll be serving to you.
4: Okay.
0: What did 92 King get?
4: Bolt cutters.
0: Yes,
6: go for it. Send me a message.
0: Carson or Cobo, is the caller an RP for this complex or just a neighbor?
4: It looks like the caller was a resident there, so assuming that was just an neighbor who didn't want any contact with us.
0: Copy. Thank you.
4: Yeah, first.
6: First one.
4: Yes, but we have 93 King, 17, he has some.
0: 10-6-25, I copy, I'm 23 now, you out there.
4: 93.
0: Thank you.
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0: Hey, Derek, you're ready for Trump.
1: Yeah, go ahead.
0: I'm looking at 240, 9830 Westboro Buckeye Road at Target. 10 minutes prior to the call, there was a physical altercation between two males and two 101s. Those one male and 101 have left since then. Three subjects are still 23 being interviewed by security. They're waiting at the Starbucks area inside. Medics have been declined. One 101 is still 23 and there's an order of protection against her from the male half that left the store. I guess there is a witness willing to give her statement. She's on 52.
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2: 624 King, Charlie 6, and a backup, 21 52, 9 clear.
1: 621 King, switcher.
0: 10-4.
4: 62 King, monitor.
0: Come on. 2152.
1: 21,
0: can you send me my 961
1: on
0: 5-5
1: McDowell, please?
0: 10-4, you could 40 standby for how traffic coming out?
1: Yes, ma'am.
0: Emergency traffic is criminal damage, 3330 West Pulver Street, 825B. Anyone start up for criminal damage, 3330 West Pulver Street, 825B.
1: 21, Lincoln.
0: 821 Lincoln and your backup, Charlie 8, 2153, 400, you're clear. Backup for the criminal damage, 3330 West Culver Street, 825B.
5: Hey, 33, my vehicle fire for the 8th unit.
0: 10-4.
6: I'm loading up in the 22 to the 83 unit. Which channel is going to?
0: It's on Charlie 8. I'll touch on it. Thank you. 83, Samaria, did you copy? You've been 22.
2: Front motion came in at 21:53 hours. It's 21:54.
6: Can you put me on the 1091, 35th Avenue, Peoria, please?
0: Yeah, of course. The street. My neighbor threw a rock at a GMC pickup and left it done. Ongoing issue. They declined any online reporting. Frank for contact. It's 2155. W8 Solo. I need to call for criminal damage. 6735 West Mural.
1: Hey, 12 Victor.
0: 10. Okay, domestic 3810 North 81st Avenue.

0: 3831 Lincoln Avenue. Your message is going to be at 312 Adam, 16,007, the 67th Avenue, engine number 7 for Children's Hospital in Glendale. Information is going to be on the call at 2156 in the AFL.
1: Yeah. 8665 West Hubble Street, 2156.

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1: Dispatch, you're looking copy for the 961. Looks like we've got two duplicates coming out South Street and Greenway. Say a white truck versus a barricade or wall. I don't know if any injuries. Duplicate says there were two other vehicles involved, but no description. No one for contact. I don't know, 57.

0: Who's your call through the report? Keep center, please.
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2: East Camelback and 647 off 4027 North 18th Street. Terminal 58.
3: 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She just wants to get checked out.
2: Send for other mother. You guys are still in the CVS parking lot?
4: 10-4.
2: 10-4.
0: Be on it, please.
2: 10-4. She locked complainant out of the house. Complainant's not able to get back in. No weapons. 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You'll be contacting Blake with a blue shirt and black shorts. 2159 Saint Phil.
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2: 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Copy info. It's 2159 minutes of hello.
1: David. 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

0: Okay, 13 Mary, copy your message of the threat call. 7002 West Indian School, apartment 2186. 5 ago, complainant's friend Isaac, 18 years old, is finding male and 11th, all complainants at age 23 and threatening to fight complainant and her complainant's past. Have you for contact, 2201.
1: Sorry, it's 2201. Can I get you guys' calls?
2: 413, team.
0: Super. Hey, 823, King, for traffic.
3: 823, King, go ahead.
0: This is 961, 33021, Thomas, the blue sedan versus the blue motorcycle. Driver was up and walking around. It occurred in front of the bus 20. It looks like the motorcycle rider was taken by the ambulance already, and they did not exchange info with the other driver. Justin for contact 2201.
3: Coming from DHB.
0: Come on.

0: 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Send a call on my beat. Just know I'm coming from Southern Command.
1: You left on another drive for a flight call. Verbal disagreement over Campana's property. Between Campana's brother, Raimundo, born in 1999, Hispanic male, red shirt, camel baseball, basketball shorts. He has made comments about owning a gun, but they haven't seen one. Clear the Genesis waiting in a black BMW for contact. 2204, Unitella. I call 3630 West Minnesota Drive. In response, 93 George, stand by.
0: I'm still coming from the way he's also not wanting to get closer.
1: All right, happy, thank you.
0: 93, can you send me a message?
1: Of course. Go ahead.
2: 7th Street in La Mirada with Nora Young Adam, 9 Adam Lincoln.
1: Copy. Did you know anything?
2: One of my subjects here is requesting fire. Just precautionary, check them out. We're at the SK Market on Northeast Corner.
1: Copy. So they're requesting fire precautionary on Southeast Corner.

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1: 433 Marion.
0: 433 Marion. Can I have 24? Let me choose your time.
1: 432 Jim.
0: 24.
2: Whereabouts in 463?
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2: Do you mind starting fire for 1732 West Mandarin, please? Got a subject out here requesting fire.
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0: 736 Mary, status check.
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0: 10-4.
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0: 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Any units to start off with the 502 1038 North 48th Street, 724 Beams?
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1: Mr. McGill, I was Bravo 2, item 987.
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0: 10-4.
1: Our phone has accidentally left everyone on it.
4: 10-4. Anyone for hauling fight 12th Street in Northern 622 beat. Unit to go holding on Charlie 6, no response, it's 2210.
1: 621, King Fisher.
2: Copy, is it echo?
5: 625, Murr.
0: 10-4.
1: Thank you, Kmart.
0: 10-4. Want to go for any animal liaison for 21?
2: Unit 12 is Victor 1810 West Southern.
1: Four 13 Lincoln, I'm moving up and then I can head over there.
2: Right, Tampa.
1: 4 French from there. Can you 21 comp? It's number 3 at the door.
2: Unit 12 is over in Charlie 2211.
0: Please say anywhere, I got you.
1: Ten-four.
0: You have the Lincoln, it's a 418 at 10,408 West Devonshire. Attempted serving junction to David, born 2006, mixed black and Hispanic male. 5,700 pounds, known to carry pocket knives and possibly guns. If 20 per MD, complaints unsure what subject's current 20 is. Students for 21, contact 2211 and your backup attached.
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2: there. 4961 Henry, 14,625 South Mountain Parkway.
1: Do no shooting for this on that.
0: 10-4.
2: I did have a sergeant's monitor of the house call in 92.
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2: 10-4.
1: Can you both fire the 415 frame, please?
2: 10-4.
0: If it's a hand copy your message, it's going to be a fight. 67th and Palm Lane just left. Mom's 290 friend is laying in the road accused of planning on doing something to him. Name is Walter, 67-year-old Hispanic male, average height, heavy build, with clothing, bald. He lives at 8509 West Edgemont. With complaints, Mom. Favela for contact at 2213 is a unit to follow.
2: Go ahead. 47 Victor, 2150 West Chamber Street. Complainants Ford at 250 was last seen around 11:15 hours. And it looks like complainant actually has eyes on his vehicle. It appears unoccupied. He's standing by waiting for you guys to contact him. At 2140 West Chambers and 13 TNS, your attached is 13.
6: Okay, and for that, did he have eye on the vehicle right now, and he can confirm that it's unoccupied?
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5: 6, 13 Lincoln, code 6.
0: 15 Lincoln, go ahead.
5: 15th Place, St. Glendale, Alex, Mary, Paul, Adam, 29 Zebra.
7: Yeah, reference 47 Victor, is there a original location from where it was taken from?
0: So domestic, 16,635 North Cape Creek Ridge, 114. Its daughter, Annalisa, 87, white female, 5'8", thin build, no weapons, outside, being on the plane store, trying to get complaint to water her in, does not live at this 20, thinks she has to chew for the complainant. Since your mate is also 23, no weapons in the home, so I have no access to any vehicles. Contact Eileen at 2215. Sarah, you have to follow.
2: But it was following a black 2017 Chevy Silverado to Mary Adams 7, William Paul, that was swerving and changing speeds. On the call, it turned northbound into a neighborhood and planet was no longer following, left the area. Okay, for contact information, 2215.
5: 413 Lincoln. Can you send the 961 Henry off of Tamaris, please?
2: 951 Henry, 2025 West Tamaris, Oxford sedan, unknown plate, hit complainants, parked gray, 2007, 28 Camry, no injuries, contacting Erica at 2215.
8: Thank you.

0: Falando de 509, Yankee, então, meu amigo.
1: Nathan Tom, 3714 West Latham. Picking up route, she's 156, white female, hazel eyes, brown hair, 5'6", 108 pounds, and a weapons. Did you herself and others? Going to UPC, I'll send the 231 over to you. 6 complete, cousin is also waiting nearby. Her name's Lorraine, it's 2216. Do I have you installed?
2: 414 West Latham.

0: Victoria, check welfare 520 West Baseline.
1: See the duplicate from Eileen saying your daughter's no longer 23. So she possibly has her granddaughter that was in DCS custody. That complainant does not have custody of her. Just a bell.
0: Yeah, thanks for it.

0: I'm thinking about marriage. Can we have a supervisor with a homeowner come out here to our shop?
1: A supervisor can help them out when you drive in sweet water.
2: 634 John for traffic.
3: Go ahead.
2: Send you a 240 in your beat.
3: Yeah, I got it. Can you call him and tell him to get out of the tunnel? I'm not being inside there.
2: Copy, I'll let him know.
4: 34 Lincoln, I'll follow it. He's documented severe 918, so it's a CIT issue.
2: 10-4.
4: I'll be there in a second.
2: Ocean on your heads. Portable 11,706.
5: Go ahead, is that for the check, Wolfer?
6: Yeah, 10-4, just want to make sure those kiddos are okay out there.
5: Yeah, 10-4, they're just doing a fundraiser for school. They have the manager's permission. You can send it to me to produce them.
6: Okay, copy, thank you.

0: 825, can you send him a 961?
1: Who is now at the hospital. The driver was up and walking around and occurred in front of us 20. Jasmine for contact 2220.
2: Possibly a CIT situation. Complainant says she... Someone was outside spying on her, refused to provide call taker with a description, wanted to give it to an officer over the phone, and did not warrant contact in person. Her name's Brianna. It's 2221. Could that be his call?
3: Fox 15.

0: 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Good work.
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2: Me on that.
1: Copy Charlie 2.
2: 2251, right.
1: 1046. Any units to the middle one, 4041 East Thomas Road, 723B.
2: 7-3-3.
1: Copy.
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1: Copy.
2: Hey, 21 Lincoln.
1: 321 Lincoln.
2: Can you update my 20? They're actually going to be at 59th Avenue in Latham, just south.

0: Alright, 31 Mary. Can we have any supervisor with... Wait, how many come to our subject call, please?
1: Did you have a helmet? I see a 17.
2: Yeah, 34. I'm already
1: 17.
3: I'm 51, Mary. And they're on their way. I called Paul, and he said he wasn't in the tunnel, but he was actively walking on the side of the freeway going northbound on the southbound side of the street. I guess the freeway. He said he was going to be at an at-home store for contact, but I'm not exactly sure. He won't give me an exact address of where he was.
0: 34, right then. Yeah, just reopen that call. We hope back at 3051 in Cactus.
3: Okay.
1: I'm going to copy your message. It's going to be 961 to 2834 West Maryland Avenue. We sit down and unplugged. Just crashed through the chain link fence in front of the property. No injuries, but I possibly think that the driver is 390.
0: That's 31 Mary. Do we got a subject riding northbound of our stop? Hey, that unit pulling in. Stop this guy on the mic right here.
4: Call
1: her,
5: please. Okay. Someone's outside. Where are you guys at?
1: They're going to be 28 to drive it to be water.
5: 31 Mary, they're going to be going westbound on Sweetwater.
1: Can I get more units, 28 to drive it to be water?
0: 7 male wearing a son's jersey and a hat. On a white e-neck with no light.
1: I copy. Eastbound, eastbound, and north, from Jersey.
4: Sweetwater.
1: I have 10-4. He has a Jersey hat, white e-bike, no lights on. Any more units that can help out?
5: I said, see, what's up, are you from?
1: I thought you guys have him in custody, 28 drivers, we want it. 2250, I'm sorry, 2225. No injuries to anybody, correct?
3: Earlier, Harkins. 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Another in a black t-shirt and cargo pants, black hat. There's in a black shirt, black shorts, gun and weapons. 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
0: 10-4.

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0: Hey, Fisher 2-1-3, you're back up, Charlie. 3227.
1: Jimmy Rogo. Hello, Saturday out west. Dayton or Adam 4, Tom 1.
0: 10-4.
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0: Thank you.
3: And also, 231 King, can I get a 9-6 sports comment at me at the location? They want to speak with a Spanish-speaking officer.
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3: 234 King, what's something here I can attach to your head like that way?
0: Probably, thank you. And later, Anna Leiter is walking southbound wearing a disco ball skull mask, walking southbound on the west side of the street. White male, 20s to 30s, 5'10", medium build, black shirt, blue jeans, black backpack, blonde long hair. No contact, 22-29, is there a backup?
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0: Copy. So 32 King, stand by for your backup.
5: Is there anything else that you guys needed with this subject on the Pike 931, Mary?
3: 931, Mary. Negative, if you could just bring him over here, he's going to be related to our stop.
2: White male, white hat? Or white tank top? A white female, just let's go off. Nobody for contact 2229.
5: Wait for Lincoln. Who are you trying to reach?
6: 632 Lincoln. He keeps mic clicking.

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1: 625 Mary Parr.
0: Okay.
2: 62 Kingdom Waters.
3: I definitely said negative to my Toyota Scion. I'm registered to Alvaro Aguilar on my sister Adam.
4: What's CT of the next unit?
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3: 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William Whale in his 76 feet, 2 years old, gray hair, no weapons. He goes by Bill, is diabetic and has other medical issues. His wife, Sherry, has been in the hospital for about a week, so he's alone in the house. His one is on the call. No one else should be there with him, but they haven't heard from him since yesterday, which is unusual. It's going to be marked for 21 contacts at 2232.

0: just heard from the male half that left the store and they want to report for it. There's also for contact at 2234. Is there a unit to follow?
1: Anyone for it?
2: No, all right.
1: 231 came prior to backup Charlie 2 at 2234.
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0: 10-4.

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1: Cover. L58, black crop top, black skirt, black knee socks, and the muffins, took on the items, gone to a gray Honda, last seen westbound Union Hills, information at 2235.
2: From the 647.
1: 214 Mary, copy for the 647. 31,910 North North Hills Drive, Norfolk Hills Community. Please see two males swimming in the pool after hours on the camera. I want them to be moved along. Set up is seen. Property managers info is in the call. 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
6: It's a 647 out of a Victor, 5234 southbound of 3rd Street. Secondhand information that the son saw a black female, 5 foot, 140 pounds, short hair, dark muscle shirt, left sandals outside of a dark gray Kia Soul, Zebra Zebra, Adam 4 John Zebra, had a damaged rim. She dumped beer out and told the son, I'm fine, this is not my vehicle, and then was last seen walking eastbound on Chambers. Connie wants to contact at 2239.
1: I'm 2239.
2: Henry, 13 on 93, 2 3 3 3 3 3 3 3 3 3 3 3 3 3 3 3 3 3 3 3 3 3 3 3 3 3 3 3 3 3 3 3 3 3 3 3 3 3 3 3 3 3 3 3 3 3 3 3 3 3 3 3 3 3 3 3 3 3 3 3 3 3 3 3 3 3 3 3 3 3 3 3 3 3 3 3 3 3 3 3 3 3 3 3 3 3 3 3 3 3 3 3 3 3 3 3 3 3 3 3 3 3 3 3 3 3 3 3 3 3 3 3 3 3 3 3 3 3 3 3 3 3 3 3 3 3 3 3 3 3 3 3 3 3 3 3 3 3 3 3 3 3 3 3 3 3 3 3 3 3 3 3 3 3 3 3 3 3 3 3 3 3 3 3 3 3 3 3 3 3 3 3 3 3 3 3 3 3

0: Avenue, fire pronounced at 2132.
1: Copy.
0: Thank you.
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3: Copy, 2239. Formulating a response citywide for that 1060 SES.

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0: It's your name, Tim, so we're in the case. If you can't find those directions, it's going to be from California.
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2: I'm supervisor to monitor that. That is operated domestic 30 and 27 West Solano Drive.
3: Hi, would you?
2: Thanks, boss. Just leaving.
0: Cerro and John for info.
1: 71 John.
0: 711 John.
3: Yes, 711 John. Copy the duplicate. Snow code 4.
0: Copy.
2: 631, can you get a backup for Early Texas 2242?
3: Okay.
0: 625 Mary, your numbers are going to be 1065405.
4: Mm-hmm. 614, can you identify my location for professional, please? Yes.
0: Dumper.
5: 32 Lincoln. Can you change my call type as a vehicle? Stop is listed as a check buffer.
0: Go for it.
6: I spoke with sister, kicked her out for her behavior, which we've seen tonight. Kid's fine. Apparently mom has custody of the kid.
5: 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Thank you, sir.
2: 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Please go hold and Charlie 9, no response.
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2: 952 Mary, anyone else? Charlie 9, 2044, 200 clear.

0: 367 is going out of there.
1: 67 Zebra?
0: Yes, ma'am. Can you roll fire to 900, please? My prisoner's complaining of some scrapes that he has.
1: I'm sorry, what did you say he was complaining of?
0: Some scrapes that he has.
1: Okay, will do. 644 John, on your info.
2: Go for it.
1: Terrace,
3: 423
1: beat.
3: 422 Mary.
1: Okay.
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0: 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It's going to be 901 X-ray, 28th Drive in Watkins, Fort Toby. 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
1: 14-10.
0: 14-10, and anyone else? It's going to be Charlie 4. Someone has plans to jump off the bridge at 22-6.
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2: Control 4 Valve, sorry, that was more of a question. Does it sound like those two calls are going to be related?
1: I don't believe so. I can ask your Charlie deck.
2: Confortos, and then we're going to move this car out of the road, and then we are going to break down, and we're going to be taking this.
3: Six person Lincoln.
1: Six person Lincoln, Roger. That's going to be on 26th and 24th.
0: This one, can we get to?
4: You said thank you.
1: Copy.
0: She's on human life.
1: Never. Because I need 2009 West Village Drive, 2248.
4: And 214 Q, please point back on the 651 at 651.
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0: Yeah, of course. For the backup on the 707 Sweetwater in Scottsdale.
2: 634 Lincoln.
3: It occurred in front of above 20 Justin for contact 2249. It's going to be that domestic again, 2215 501st Drive. It's reassigned at 2249. Is there a unit to follow?
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1: 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I got the info.
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3: Okay.

0: Peter Chimera confirms for the domestic at 48 to North 81st Avenue. Complaint was hard to understand. She is also hard of hearing. She said he's trying to take the phone away from my granddaughter. There was a male yelling in the background, but we have no further information. Haru for contact 2251.
1: Copy 2251. 21 Lincoln, I'll take my 917.
0: 10-4.

0: Are you through, Mary?
1: Can you show me doing follow-up at JGL.net, please?
0: Yeah, of course.
2: There's 25, Mary.
0: Yeah.
2: Can you put this call through your phone, please?
0: Definitely.
3: 331 King to 234 King. I found the mail that we were looking for. There was suspicious. He was actually walking into an apartment on the second story. He had keys out in his hand and everything, so it's not our guy.
4: Is there 14 copies?

0: 514 King.
1: 514 King.
0: 637 600 North 20th Street. Subject's been circling the property for about 30 minutes, but it asked him to leave. He's a Hispanic male, 420 pounds, black shirt, black pants, no weapons. Contacting the security guard, Michael, it's 2254, units follow.
1: 515 Lincoln.
0: 10-5.
1: 411 King.
0: Good.
1: Excuse me, doing 1 mile to UPC, last 3567. And can you also send me the 918 sound paper?
0: 10 Raleigh, I'll send it over again.

0: 6-1 Lincoln. So I go for Lincoln 22. Go back up. There's no 707 on here.
1: I copy. Go for it. 26 back up. No 707 out there.
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1: Component called back. Wanted to verify. We made contact at the... So we made contact with the doorbell. Wants to verify that it's actually PPE and said Art is traveling.
3: Oh, yeah. I already talked to him on the phone.
1: Copy. Thank you.
4: I'll take the 415 pull.
5: Is fire still on scene, or did they go back in service?
6: I'm not sure if it didn't. I can go ahead and ask them.
5: You good? Thank you.
6: Yeah, we're still on the 20 and we're done now.
1: 10-4.

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0: Great, now thank you.
1: You're welcome.

0: 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Your message is going to be, it's going to be a 450 Edward, 17,242 North 28th Drive, to 2258.
1: I'm going to use welcome to Charlie 4. That unit is Charlie 4 at 2258.
0: Campobello, 2258.

0: 算是一件太白买 VP。
1: King copy, it's going to be a fight at 3533 East Virginia Avenue in the alley behind. For the last 20 minutes here, the female and a male fighting in the alley, screaming and yelling, sounds 390 around 37 David. Sounds that are moving eastbound in the alley, only heard, didn't see, to get any descriptions. Okay, 2259, and you're back in the cache.

0: Thank you for linking up your message for the fight at 7929 West Florence. Subject named Safe is an Arabic male, 23 years old, 6 foot, in unknown color clothing. He carries a pistol, unknown if it's on him. He's at the complainant's house saying he owes him $300, coming to his home alone. Terms in for contact, 2302, is there a unit to follow?
1: 314.
0: 10-4.

0: 9:30, yes, we do have a complaint. It's still on the line. He's saying that he's locked in, or that he locked her in the room, and he was still crawling to the front door.
1: Mary, we copy that. We're going to try to knock the door again, but please let them know they're actually coming over this time, or let us know they're actually in there.
0: I will do.

0: 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I'll take care of it real quick.
1: I'm sorry, can you turn on?
0: Can you send that call on my piece? I'll take care of it real quick.
1: Oh yeah, 10-4, thank you.
2: 333 Mary.
1: 333 Mary.
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1: 814 Clock, after 11 miles, 2305. 1060 for 833 Maria, SES. We left by F-53 43 East Taylor Street, and it, unit 104. Complainant is property manager is verbal only with a subcontractor who's refusing to surrender access fob for the property gate and refusing to leave. His release for contact is 2306. Is there a backup?
2: That's okay.
1: Again.
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6: 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I'm sorry, the radio was kind of making you 10-1 UTC.
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1: Yes, ma'am.
0: 10961, 3741 West 6th Ave. This is for Phase 2 and Rapid SOS. There's an open line with recording. If I was thinking of 961, if anything else was heard, we got nothing on call back. 2307.

0: policing office. There's been loud music for the past hour. I don't know how many people are out there. No one's had contact. 2307, Unit 12. Can you stay back up in the floor for chambers?
1: Don't worry.
2: Still hurt.

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1: 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A14 call.
0: Shoot 12 north, see if he still needs my help on his call.
1: 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A14 call, 10-9.
0: Thank you.
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2: Hi, can we have a CSO meet us up at Cactus Park?
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3: Thanks.
0: Awesome, done. Cheers.
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2: Union, can you show me 10-7, please?
1: Okay.
2: Here's.
4: She has four kids with her. She's a black female in a gray shirt, green shorts. Contact will complain that her vehicle is orange and parked at Goodwill and then walk possibly back to her vehicle. Contacting Isaiah, the employee at the Taco Bell, it's 2312. It's working to get your attack.

0: 10:34 morning. I copy your message for that domestic at 9016 at North Black Canyon Access. 12 years old, says mother keeps yelling at him, will not say why, says he wants to get away from her. Mother's Jennifer, white female, 36-year-old, wearing a black shirt, tech shirt, and unknown weapons. Kaplina and mother are near a gray minivan in the Denny's parking lot. Could be Xander for contact.
1: I'm looking at anyone else. It's going to be Charlie 57. You're clear at 2312.
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0: Avalon, Lincoln. Avalon, Lincoln, and your backup, Charlie 8, 2313.
5: Sure, sure. Come for it. 81 Kings,
0: for some reason. 892 Sergeant, to copy 925 Mary is transferring out of jurisdiction.
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0: 732 King, you're back with the side exit of the 1131st. What's your computer for?
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3: 732 King, I'm on here.
0: 10-4. Wait. Young Paul Adam for Mary Mary, last name southbound on 35th Avenue. They hit a kid on a scooter, Hispanic male, 16, 19 years old, 5'10", and Bill, black shirt, sweat. He got up and went westbound on the 10 fire and tires of the call. And for contact, that's 2315.
2: Yeah, 621, can give me 21, please.
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1: 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He's going to be my 911.
0: So far.
2: 613 Lincoln.
0: Could be a negative CY for that HTN. Do we need to keep trying in a few minutes?
2: Thank you, 22. Thank you.
0: Copy. 4222 West Villarita Drive. 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
3: State 23, King High Coffee, MS 961 Henriette, 4732 North 48th Avenue. Occurred yesterday, completed street park vehicle, blue 97 BMW 328i, versus a white pickup truck completed on the road of the incident today. Arturo for contact at 2318.
0: So the domestic supplement, 19,652 North 32nd Street, lot 125, 2318.

0: Mercy traffic, it's going to be 418 Tom, Coventry and Dobbins, 25B.
1: 425 King.
0: 425 King and anyone else, it's going to be on Charlie 4, 2221.
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0: 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The 585 Central Monroe. There's water coming from the manhole and it's flooding the alley. 2321.
1: An 83-pound brown eyes, blonde hair, dangerous for others, no history of weapons. Let's get physical with staff to take to RI. 2322. Sergeant's copy this 918-pound on the 91 beat. Sergeant, I copy this 918-pound on the 91 beat.
2: Yeah, 91 beat, I copy.
1: Seven.

0: please let him in.
1: Order 901, 47, Sarvin Taylor.
0: The unit I'm authorized up for my request. So it was a bit loud here as a CM, I'm going to answer it up to 25 slope for UI processing.
1: Yeah, I got one, headed that way.
0: Four, thank you.
2: Can you send me a message, please?
1: Okay.
3: Clean and check welfare at 8115 West Hazelwood Street.
1: I'm on the 21 with a complainant. She confirmed that it's the address of the 20.
4: Yeah,
5: what is playing in Canem?
3: You get the 20 off.
4: It was complaint, Sean's or Adam, 8-5.
3: What was the 20?
4: 48 playing in Canem.
1: Over.

0: 33 George, go for a day of birthday.
1: Never.
2: 47th.
3: Hey, I have family coming up.
1: Negative. Ranger Plus Catalina Drive in Unit 337. It's 23-26, and you're back at the trash.
0: Can you give me a back to that?
2: 8.4 higher or something. J 44, 25, 27 pass.
1: Silver.

0: This is going to keep so much over.
1: Two twenty-three King.
2: Can you send me that 415 Edward, please? It's number 3.
1: 415 Edward, 1657 West Bookie Up Lane. It's a number 3, 2327. I think they have Down syndrome, not involved. I've not seen him in the neighborhood. Has not given any information. I don't know how long he has been out there. Multiple adults with him. A Hispanic male, 11, 12 years old, white shirt, black sweater, blue uniform, hands. Cargo backpack. Contact at 2328. Can I get a unit to follow? Hey, this is Rebecca.
0: Anyone's on for info?
1: Anyone's on?
0: Yeah, I'm going to need one more search release for, I believe it's 726 George with the SD vehicle. I think it's on Arlington.
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1: 915 George.
4: Copy your 17 to club. There's one in custody. It's 2028.
1: Copy, send an 18 Tom over to 2770 East to Van Buren. Pickup jock, Hispanic male, 5'7", 145 pounds. Dangerous to others, take him over to UPC. And 2429 is our backup.
0: Hey, 31, can I make that back?
1: I'm sorry, can you send that
0: in? I can make that back up.
1: 10-4.
3: Andrew?
1: 10-4 is looking for any 1060 available, 600 North 4th Street, 588.
0: I want a 647 and a 21D.
1: Procedure for the 901-2435 West Indian School Road, 731D. The white male and Hispanic male, 40s, 50s, bald, no weapons camped in the alley, would like him moved along. No contact at 2330.
0: Everything I'll marker.
1: 10-4.

0: Hi, is George on your hits?
1: So far, thank you.
0: So far. Eight ten six, could you help out at 600 North 4th Street? I was looking for 10-6.
2: 10-6.
0: Go ahead.
2: 6-7 in Indian School, just deep. Tom King M, 553.
0: 10-4.

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2: So 1052, 927 East Carter Road. And wants to turn himself in. He's got an empty drive at Tempe. He's been at 059 million, but I'm closing, sitting on the curb. We're contacting Julie. It's 2331. Give me a 12.
3: Marable Solomon.
2: Simple.
0: Our panel is 2332. Is there backup?
2: 32. Two is clear.
4: 6:32.
3: So far.
1: 9:32 George, go ahead.
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6: 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Copy. Thank you.

0: 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Think about this report.
1: A34, you can go 6. 50 to 1 southern outlet, Edward 3 out of 7 Lincoln 4.

0: how you pronounce that.
1: I think we're looking for the check welfare 24,408 North 39th Lane to check on Rachel, 2000 Hispanic female, 18 years old, thin build, unknown clothing, no weapons, supposed to start school tomorrow. Lesson never returned home, says this is her foster parents' house, says they have been physical in the past and worried for her. Angelina, you have her telephone contact 1235, is there any info? Chemistry
2: 514.
1: 514. Go for it.

0: 14 King for traffic. I have a fight at 24,301 North 29th Avenue.
1: 9 South 25th Lane. Claims vehicle versus a silver gray cube. I have a fight left the scene driving eastbound and lights turns off. I'm planning to drive at 390 and also hit their vehicles. There's an Eric involved for contact. It's 2337.

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1: Go ahead.
0: It's going to be a domestic, 6426 South 26 Lane. Clint's son Cameron, born 2004, black male, white male, and clothing and weapons is refusing to leave. Has left him removed from the house and up into the house as a physical. And Clint became uncooperative with questions and was in a verbal with him in the background. And 321 history is an ongoing issue. There's going to be a Charlia for contact at 2338. Is there a unit call?
2: 14 King, Charlia, 17.
0: Cover. 338.
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0: 74. I'm going to check welfare at 600 West Van Buren Street.
2: Where do you travel? 469 Tom, 3214 East Van Buren Street, 726 East. 726 Mary, any of the units in Flight X, 7S2340 for the Eastern.
3: 72 King of Honor.
0: Information for units in the area of 13,404 North 30th Avenue, apartment 265. 7415 Edward, complainant neighbors listed. The unit are stomping and being loud, ongoing issue, no contact, information only at 2041.

0: 行了，行。
1: Okay.
0: What's this call? Was there any 601 Johns in the area? In here or in Glendale?
1: We can. 9341. Ready for traffic? Towards T. E. Sandra? Copy. It was received at 2341. It's now 2342.

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1: Is going to be transported to Joe's, life threatening via Rescue 918. King, I copy. Can you put me on the call, be 17?
0: Copy.
1: 7:30, sorry. We will be following Rescue 918 to Joe's.

0: on from the system on the display travel testimony for the total cost of the two. Copy the response, Regina. Civil, it's going to be at 1048. You're clear at 2345.
1: Yes, we'll start for the flight 3255 with Jessica Lane, 413B.
2: 14 King Charlie.
1: You need to make a backup for 414 King for flight 3255 with Jessica Lane, 413B.
3: King King.
1: Okay.
2: 408 Marvel.
1: Come on.
2: 401 King, 414 Lincoln, going to be code 4 on that 415, correct?
1: I'm going to see if you can 10-12 for a backup.
4: Or 13 Lincoln, yeah, we're code 4 right now.
1: Okay.
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0: my call, 12201 West K Creek Road, 231B. Anyone for a flight, 12,000. 234 King and Tobacco, Charlie 2, 2346. It's clear.
1: 231 King, I'll be right there in a moment. I'm almost finishing up.
2: 24 Charlie 2.
3: 23 King, the monitor.
2: 24. Team Lincoln, can you give 814 call 21?

0: 8:15, Lincoln.
1: Yeah, we're gonna be going forward. We found the kid's family. They're on their way to come pick them up right now.
0: Are you able to give 8:14 to follow 21?
1: Yeah, I'll call him right now.
0: 8:14, chat.
2: Go ahead.
3: Professor Cole, they called back saying that your complainant is now going to be at 15210 Lee Scottsdale Road.
2: Copy.

0: 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Charlie 9, it's 2348.
1: Manager, what's your
0: number? 10-4.

0: Okay, you make sure it's fine.
1: 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Silent burglary from the covered loading area east came in at 2340. 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
0: 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No one for contact at 20351, and I copy that back on. 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
0: Site at 8210 West Piccadilly Road, 3800 North. Nephew, Alexis, Hispanic male, 20 years old, thin build, 6 feet tall, tan shirt, black pants, 319 in green, being verbal with everyone. I think this is cool. 5 adults and 2 kids are inside. Down on weapons, they want him removed. Call taker can hear lots of yelling in the back. Cassandra for contact, 2352, can I get a unit to follow?
1: Perfect. 736 Mary, we're going to be at St. Joe's doing follow up in room 112, and we're going to also have no comms.
2: Sixty-one South 36th Avenue, out with white male, white tank top.
0: Okay.

0: 94, can you send me that other 647 on 27th Ave? It's number 3.
1: 647, 7015 North 27th Avenue. It's number 3, 2063.
0: Code 6.
1: Go ahead.
0: 27th Avenue on Philip Pearson, out with temp tag 40 Adam, 3 Robert 6.
1: Temp 4.

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0: Perfect. Anyone set up for a 415 ping, 1624 North 31st Place and the 722B? Good luck. I answer the domestic 1624 North 31st Place 722B. Any units for the domestic 1624 North 31st Place 722B. 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
0: Any units to break away for the domestic 1624 North 31st Place 722B? Damage, 750 East Northern Avenue, 2355. Hey, 21 Lincoln on your info.
2: Go for it, thank you.
0: Go for it. 100 units. Charlie's been holding a domestic at 1624 North 31st Place, 722B. If there's anyone to start up. Holding a domestic clock call at 1624 North 31st Place. If any 800s can go on the first.

0: Any units for the domestic 1624 North 31st, please, 720 PB. If there's any units that can help out for this domestic 1624 North 31st, please, in the 720 PB. First place, 720 PB. Hey, the startup breakaway cuff away for the domestic 1624 North 31st, place, 720 PB.
1: Hey. Terry, can you look at the stack? Looks like everybody's on a hot call or something of a priority. So let's see if we can reach out to another precinct to see if we can help out.
0: I copy. If there's any 4, 5, 6, 8, or 900 units to help out with a hot call holding 700, it's domestic 1624 in the 31st place. Holding on Charlie 7, it's 2357.
2: Or and then put me on that hot traffic.
0: Super.
1: 924, can you put me on the hot traffic too?
0: Super. Charlie 7. This is 56, please. False. Possibly has tattoos on his back. Has one leg and a Hispanic female. Thinks the 50s. Dark hair. So if exits are cleaning their clothes in the pool, client says they do not live here, wants to move along, only for contact 2358, if they can come to attach.
3: Exit 3 link on code 4634 Johnson 22.
0: 634 John.
2: I copy.
1: Getting units for that hot call on 700.
4: I call 900 units are going.
1: Copy. 10-4.
0: 10-4. Six-22 came for traffic.
5: Hi.
0: 918 Tom at 10,627 North 15 Blaine. Special CIT threatens to harm PD. Pick up Bohanna, born in 95. Female, no further description. Told Christ that she has a gun and wants to harm herself and will harm anyone that comes on property, including PD. New page for telephone contact at 2359. Can I get a couple units to back up on this? 918 Tom at 10,627 North 15 Blaine.
5: 600 Mary.
0: B. 7.
2: We're up over here.
0: Copy. And it's midnight hours.

0: 价格进行。
1: Right.
0: Welfare assistant was Van Buren. Complainant was just discharged from the hospital. He came back and the door was locked. Nobody's letting him in. He's waiting in the parking lot with his daughter for contact to San Mario. It's midnight. It's his fault.
1: Five one unit.
0: Good.
1: Can you just slow that call out nowhere and put it back in off duty, please?
0: Yes, sir.
2: 4197-77.
0: Good.
2: Yes, ma'am. Would you mind signing up myself in 10567 off of Pumpkin?
0: Okay, have a nice one.

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1: 10 for Avenue.
2: 913, right? You can send us that's one of you. I can't believe the details.
1: Sure. 4th Street, Mary Carter message the Audible 3635 South 16th Street, coming back to you times 4 at midnight 03.

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0: Copy the 20, can you turn on the plate?
1: Can I?
0: I copy the 20, can you turn on the plate?
1: Arizona plate, 20 William, 26-11.
2: Nine walking.
0: Nine talking.
2: Can I get a slow roll? I'm code 4. My computer's not working.
0: Anybody help out? 27th Avenue Houston. Tower. Male 50, short, thin nails, white goatee, red shirt, blue jeans, and weapons. Ongoing issue, you have 7 employees contact at midnight 5, and copy 16 King will back you up.

0: Dick Ferguson Lincoln, can you send me a message, please?
1: Copy. Okay, Mary on your hips.
2: Four.
1: Two 32 Lincoln, you can send me that.
3: 232 Lincoln, copy. For the 1st on Victor, Cave Creek, and Lexford, I just left some mail parked on the street in a blue Chevy Silverado pickup with the driver and passenger's side doors open. Plane passed by 20 ago. He's a wider Hispanic male in the 60s. Had his left hand over his chest, possibly in a medical situation. No for contact at 07 hours. 3-1-3-14, copy attached.
2: 4.
0: Over. 913 Ocean, there might have been a 61 at 27th and Henry School. Yeah, the vehicle, sir.
1: Did the vehicle stop for you?
4: Anyway, King, did they have 510 or 510 break?
0: Oh, he was speeding. I know where the driver is.
1: Going for a domestic, 1430. Bringing it back up, it's Charlie 2008.
4: One game to fall.
3: Copy Charlie 2.
2: 22 Gina Bonnier.
1: That's first.
0: Not 30 Mary, can you have cloud switch over? Check cameras for this 27th Avenue Indian School traffic.
1: 13-9.
0: 13 Ocean. Some passerbys are pointing out northbound towards the 76. 23 King, do you want more units for a perimeter? Yeah, let's set up a perimeter. More info is that you went to Dallas. We'll wait for Scott to cameras to confirm.
1: If there's any 800. The second homebound 913 Ocean was behind a 510 vehicle. The drive you found out that it possibly had gone northbound. It's going to be on 27th Avenue and Indian School Road. Traffic's over on Adam 909.
0: Hi. 9 as well. More units to start setting up for perimeter.
1: 7319 to QB units. Go Charlie 9 to return it.
5: Therefore, we just switch over our copy 27th Avenue and Indian School. What do we have?
1: BMW. Units could be 27th Avenue Indian School Road, the black BMW. It was 510 from 13 Ocean, but it looks like we have a driver that bailed out, possibly gone northbound. 19 Ocean, do you have a description of him?
0: Ocean, copy plate 990631 Charles. No description of the time. Last known, southbound.
1: Last known southbound, I copy no description. Any use for this flight, 3rd Avenue, runway 932 feet.
6: Excuse me, we're coming 23 at Indian School. Where do you guys want us?
1: Position motion. Okay, 14-4-831,
7: Mary. 4-4-4, I'm searching number code 4. Thank
1: you. 10-4. Any snowwork?
0: We're getting a description of a black male, 16 to 17, wearing black clothing and a track suit. Took off running northbound, the last on info. We also have people saying southbound. So let's do a wide search in this. We don't have the perimeter set up yet.
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9: The driver of that 510 vehicle, or is it the driver of the vehicle that's still there?
0: 510 vehicle. The other vehicle's still here. Yeah. Documents hit on three here. Yeah.
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9: All right, copy. Where's that vehicle at? 510 vehicle right now.
0: 913. The 510 vehicle was involved in a 61. It's at the intersection of Indian School 27th Avenue. Driver's outstanding. Info that there was one occupant. We're going to the car now. Check for firearms.
5: Calling.
0: Yeah. Initial info, black male, 16 to 17, thin build, black shiesty, black clothing, last seen running northbound towards the northwest corner.
10: I flew baseball shorts, we have a kitchen knife with him, his 21 is in the call. Been making 911 x-ray statements, subject previously stated he would 911 x-ray with the knife, then came back into the apartment and possibly put the knife back. He then took a lot of ibuprofen and left on foot. He also told the point let PD know where to locate his 911 Henry. Fire stated they will not be responding. The subject is still mobile. Stated she will take PD contact, but declined giving apartment number. Said she will 25 PD when they are 23. Year 013.
5: He ran through like the 76 station there, guys, or you say along 27th? Can you really tell? I know you're getting south as well.
0: There's the Mandy's Fish and Chips just north of the 70 station. You can check that area first.
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12: Same 624 Adam 9. Copy, you guys have a 961. Suspect ran from it, but not a great direction to travel. Can any officers ID the suspect or any willing witnesses to ID?
0: Negative. We never saw the driver. We're trying to get a credible witness here. Who can ID?
13: Got this also checked the playback. We cannot see anyone right north of the 76.
0: Based on that info, let's not trust the word of these people here saying northbound. Let's expand our perimeter southbound to the southeast.

0: Did you just want the area unit to call up the perimeter since they're 23?
1: Therefore, I apologize. Are we doing a perimeter on this? And I'm kind of confused if we are. Are we going north of Indian School or south? I mean, I guess I could try to do both.
0: I don't think he had it originally. So I thought he wanted to do a wide perimeter, if that's still true.
2: For Nora George Edward.
0: Yeah.
3: I have a couple of floating units who want to start delay for 647. If you do that.
4: It's coming back negative to a Honda Odyssey. RO just yelled off.
5: A second.
4: Pepper.
1: Yeah, so far with the naked eye in the light, I have a lot of wanders. I'm kind of on the IR camp. Can I get clothing one more time?
6: Okay. No update on that. We did check more of our playback video. We do see a individual running northbound through the parking lot of the man. He's just about 12:07:46 seconds. It looks like he's east or westbound behind the man. He's supposed to get past it.
0: Description of the black man, 16 to 70 years old. Black.
7: Hey, Cactus House, can you send a picture in teams, please?
6: Yeah, copy. It's going to be far away. All I can see is an individual running. I'll be able to make out description.
7: Not 13 area, copy. And dispatch, can you check if there's any 647 calls to the area unit? Can you just check that northwest corner beyond the man? Any special shifts for a subject matching that description?
1: Yeah, I'm on the IR cam, the regular cam now. I kind of checked with naked eye. I wasn't coming up with anything too much standing out. Again, that's why I was going to try to get a better description as far as clothing goes.
5: 959. We have video of him running northwest through the intersection, through the 76 gas station about 10 minutes ago.
8: 15 King.
0: 10-4, thank you.
8: 15 King, going on.
0: Copy, thank you.
8: Check your John, I can monitor.
0: Copy, thanks.

0: Yeah, so on that female in that drive-thru, she just came out from behind the building, just a little bit kind of north of it, so well, she might have seen something.
1: B-22 Lincoln, I have a transient right here behind 76 saying that he jumped the fence northbound about 5 minutes ago.

0: Lincoln. That was the 4102 West Indian School Road.
1: Okay, thank you. Area, did you copy that if you want to check that area?
2: Sorry, check what lot area?
1: 4102 West Indian School Road. We're just saying they might have seen someone jump the fence about 5 ago.
2: I can check that in a minute. Let me check around here a little bit more. It's a decent amount of ways.
0: It was northbound into that neighborhood that we're all looking at right now.
1: I probably went northbound to the neighborhood. I copy. Is there any answer to the 701 Charlie at the 962 24th Street?
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4: That light comes back at 2-7190 East Carolyn out in Scottsdale.
1: For now, yes, send you the hour and through the still trying to locate him in here. Copy, also a rental car from Carmack.
5: So it looks like the permit was just issued today to a Layla Wood, 20 of 770 East Oak Drive in Lunds Park up north.
1: Go ahead.
6: 6500 West Lydia with 57 Adam, 5 X-ray Charles. That's going to be 6500 South 35th.
1: In the plate, please.
6: 7 Adam, 5 X-ray Charles.
0: Are you familiar with him?
1: 10-4. Good. 2116 or 7777 with those pounds.
0: 2-31 King, I'm on the phone with the complainant. She says that the location for Cornelius is 1219 East Helena Drive. She says it looks like he's in a park.
7: Well, so video cameras show that the subject ran from westbound to the alley break and then just disappeared once reaching the alley. So I'm not sure if he went into any of these backyards that are along the alley, so I don't want to check those.
2: Yeah, I've actually done a quick run over with the IR camera through pretty much that whole bit. That's probably about $3 north of that. No, I didn't check them really thoroughly yet, but so far I'm coming to make it.
7: All right, 10-4.
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1: 736 Mary, I'm called for. I'm just trying to clear the hospital. But can you mark the time of death at midnight 10?
0: Copy, time of death of 010.

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1: 732 King.
0: 10-4.
1: 732 King, I'm harder.
0: 10-4.
2: And see if maybe a person belongs back there. In the meantime, yeah, the unit taking the alley. You can go ahead and take that west. Stop, probably about roughly four houses in. You'll be just a little bit east of the property. You can get around on the south orbit so I can pick them up again.
3: Right now to make contact.
0: Probably walking up to him.
2: Okay, he's kind of dark where he's sitting right now. It looks like a black male. I think he has his shirt off. Maybe it's a black pant. It might even be a white male, though. It's got a little bit of ambient light, but not a lot. 2717, so the one right in front of the unit that's at the T facing south. And then the unit facing east, it should be the one that you're pretty much in front of. Yeah, that one that you're walking up to right there.
0: Lincoln for traffic. It's a fight at 1236 East Avenue, Yarborough, apartment 9, Adam. Technical complaints, new front of verbal with a white female, 25, 26 years old, 5 foot, thin, white tanks, old shorts, none of weapons. This is really bug funny. 101 has been yelling and slamming doors for hours. Clearly, 101 is in the unit alone, yelling for stuff and throwing items. Especially on 237, over 390. He was access for corrections of no one for contact at midnight 26. And 614 will back you up.
4: 625
0: Mary, 1-4.
4: 6-4.
0: Go ahead.
4: Cave Creek and Sharon with Arizona, 44 Adam, 0 Nora 7.
0: K-10-9, that address.
4: Cave Creek and Sharon.
0: Copy.
4: 625, Mary, keep a line call for the area, slow to stop.
0: Line 1 for the air unit. Can I get more units to Cave Creek and Sharon Drive?
5: 6-9,
0: copy.
6: 62 King, which direction they head?
4: Hey, boss, they're still northbound on Cave Creek Road. Looks like they may be pulling over at the closest spot they got available.
0: At the front of the building, the Cove unknown transient male is lying down and refuses to get up. Code weapons, no other information or description. I was called back at midnight 27. Can I get a unit follow?
7: Hey, for two, Mayor.
0: Simple.
2: 721.
8: Anyone with Devonshire?
9: 913, Mayor. Yes, that's what I got eyes on the. On the subject, just sitting down, playing dog.
0: Copy, I'll
9: have
0: eyes on him.
2: He been attempting to hide or anything. He just was all of it there when he was 34, so our noise might have drove him out. Then the way he was sitting, I couldn't at first tell that he was carrying a dog. He's going out to make contact with the unit in the alley.
0: And I just wanted to let you guys know for 933 George. And the TLO puts the RO of that vehicle at 4918 West Windrose Drive.

0: I'm not going to be Mario. We make contact with the subject in the backyard. He lives here, and he has not fit the description of who we're looking for.
1: All right, thanks, guys. The siren. I'm running the slight bit of ambient light. I just couldn't fully tell. Thank you.
2: Okay.

0: What was that anymore, Mary?
1: What?
0: Put me on a 6,000 victors, me, 34 clean.

0: 9-3. No, it's 10-4.
1: For my 20, can you please roll fire as a precautionary? He's stating that he took about 10 ibuprofen pills about 30 minutes ago. Just wanted to get what you thought, make sure he's good.
2: Copy, fire precautionary, took 10 ibuprofen.
3: Okay, so Lincoln, if someone else is calling the complaint, I'm on the phone with her.
2: Copy, I'm on the phone.

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1: Copy, thank you.
0: Of course. Good enough to get 85 at the over 234, complaining sister Brittany. 90 and boyfriend Cleveland, left male 33 years old, medium bills, rum shirt, great hand. Weapons are on a purple 39. Plaintiff said he 240 to her 25 ago and was out in the apartment. Brittany's apartment, but complainant is 40 for her. Melanie for contact at 931.
2: Six 22 King for the 647.
0: Copy, that's a 647 at 1945 West Pastor Drive, 12,800 North Lost at North Mountain Foothills. Apartment, Adam 08. Three unknown males are standing by her door and talking. Callers are free to look outside for description. You have a need for contact at midnight 31. Is there a unit to follow? Copy.
2: 36 North 26th Place. Complainant said that he was in a verbal with his mom. Unknown name, unknown description, over going to bed. Slapped the phone out of his hand when she was trying to call PD. 20 is coming from PH, no 21 history.
3: It is 032.
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1: I'm sorry, can you 10-9?
0: Can you send me the 1021, please?
1: Yes, of course.

to 1021. I don't see what's behind the wall. 7934. Previous incident committed to Hazel's mother. When the child, he admitted the previous call, but now after I was wondering when the child is at now, doesn't fulfill the mother's 7934.

0: 429, aquí se me fue, se me fue.
1: 27 Victor 27, 24 Mobile Lane. Complainant's Gray Chevy Malibu, 2 Mary Adams, 7 George Lincoln, no impounds, contacting Dorothy, minute 35.
2: A unit to relieve 701 Charlie at the 962 on 24th Street.
1: Audible 1545 East Buckeye. Door sensor. 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Unit falls.
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2: Go, nothing, just hold note on the weapon. This is mail. Curly hair, blue shirt, tan pants, refused to pay for his $27 hat. A scene was found on McDowell, information only at midnight 36.
1: Hello, units. There's a white Nissan Altima occupied by 4 to 5 males and 101s. They're fighting. This is on Charlie X 70036, frequency clear.
0: 712 John.
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0: 71 John Motor.
2: 10-4.
3: 12, I think we're good.
4: 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Overall number 3 then with us.
2: Take care, unit.
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0: Yeah, I'll be

0: 615 King, it's going to be 18th Avenue, Camelback, Harrison, license plate, Adam, Edward, Adam, 3 Bravo, 6.
1: Hey, 33 Mary.
2: Can you send me the 240 on my B?
3: Yeah, Starlight Park, 79 and Mitchell. Lincoln 2345 38.

0: XM-2014 copy, maybe the audible over at 1625 North 44th Street to CBS. It's still 39 hours. Is there a backup?
1: Lincoln. Subject's not being transported, but he will be petitioned to UPC if you want to let 23 King know.
0: 23 King.
2: 23 King, I copy. Thank you.
0: Go for it.

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1: Good. Lincoln for traffic. Be 900 at 1448 Mundy Road, out 5. Friend Michael came to Clay's house saying he has a squatter at 8639 North 7th Street, up in 40, that he wants PD to kick out. We'll wait outside Clay's house for PD contact. He's wearing a tie-dye shirt, basketball shorts. Michael is rambling, it's 2019. He was new one for contact, it's midnight 41. And correction, it looks like hazard possibly applies. Hazard references a Michael Latta. 6'1", 250 pounds, brown hair, brown eyes, made threats to shoot PD and to shoot everyone and anyone who comes into contact with. I don't know if he has any weapons, but no one were to found at home. So you're to back up.
2: 6 second, Mary.
1: Copy.
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6: Michael went to the complainant's house, asked him to call PD, correct?
1: Correct.
6: Do we know a 20 for Michael?
1: He's saying he was at 8639 North 7th Street, apartment 40.

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0: 10-4.
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0: 10-4.
3: 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My computer doesn't cut.
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0: Copy.
6: It's a fight call, 12,430 North 19th Avenue, 621B. 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
5: 624 came for.
6: That unit of backup. 42-044. Or Charlie 6-044.
4: Wait, there's a hazard on this call. I just forwarded the 51 King. It's a check welfare 1708 with Yuma Street, Unit 4. His fiance's name is BD. The hazard says that that's a tenant that lives there. And he calls to harass her. It's midnight 45, he gets phone.
2: Good changing.
4: Okay.
2: If you can continue to monitor.

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1: 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And 615 came on your hits.
0: 615 came code 4 on that. Extraditable.
1: 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Hold Nathan Tom at 2011 North 51st Street.

0: 71 Charlie.
1: No one, Charlie.
0: Can you put me out at a 901 at 22nd Street in Thomas at the middle that's laying half in the road, half on the sidewalk?
1: What was the 20 again?
0: 22nd Street in Thomas, and if I can get another unit.
1: Turn the unit for 901 at 22nd Street in Thomas. 1, frizzy hair, dark shirt, PJ shorts, no bags. Number weapons was pacing around compliance unit, tried to borrow his phone, and cop and girlfriend went inside. No one for contact, midnight 47, and 6-1 will back you up.
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0: 10-4.
3: I was about to create a starter for that one. Okay, we've been on several times tonight for her, but I'll go ahead and send it to you.
0: 231 King.
4: 231 King, I'm a courtesy transport for a 101 with 101 miles, heading in 609 to 1460 East Bell Road, apartment 2003.
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2: Moving off 418 on that 702 West Ohio Road, on code 4. Picture of my B, please, this is number 3.
0: And 214, 647 Victor, 3131 West Kutais Drive, it's at number 3050. Outside. 22. Go ahead.
2: Film outlet.
0: Copy. Did you have code 6?
3: Negative. Was asking for the check welfare at my beach.
0: Okay. That's what I thought. So it's coming in 900, 1440 East Mountain View Road, outside. Friend Michael came to his house saying he was a swatter at 8639 North 7th Street, apartment 40. Then he wanted PD to kick out. We will wait outside to clean his house for PD. He was in a tie-dye shirt, basketball shorts. Michael was rambling and found 918. No one for contact at midnight 51. Also, it looks like the hazard applies. Previously, Michael Lata, 6'1", 250 pounds, brown hair, brown eyes, made threats to shoot PD and shoot anyone, everyone who comes to contact. Unknown if he has any weapons. A copy of backup was reassigned at midnight 52.
1: You can put us on the check welfare on Cheryl, and you can 20. To the 93 unit, please.
0: Set for 950, Mary, did you copy?
1: 930, Mary, we copy, thank you.

0: 632 Lincoln, for traffic. 6 for coming from a white car and a red Honda car. No contact. 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Just 601 John at 13,420 North 40th Place, the group home. It's midnight 53.
1: Five zero one King.
0: Good.
1: Can you send me those 647, please?
0: 647 number 1 East Washington at Cityscape Doghouse. Bill's refusing to leave. He's crossing at Central and Jefferson southbound, but he said that he returned to the property after he called. So he still wants you guys out there. He's a black male in his 20s, clean build, white shirt, gray shorts, green beanie. He's wearing an electric scooter and a weapon. Contacting the security guard at midnight 53 and 512 Mary's Hatch.
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0: 10-4.
2: 21 King, I'll be alone.
0: Copy that.
1: Check.
0: Good.
3: 3rd Street, Van Buren, out with Edward Lincoln Adam, 4 Edward. Yeah.
0: Okay. 6 Rich King, come 4. Copy. Six 47 at 2700 West Aurora Drive. In the parking lot are 2 black males, 2 5'8". One do not have a shirt. Appear to be casing the parking lot on voting issues for his break into the complex. No contact at 055 Central.
4: Looks like number 3 so far.
0: I copy. Report 4 to number 3. I copy 12, William, 4.
2: 9 for
5: 11. Extra side posted, not on weapon. Right, and left contact with 65. Is there units phone?
1: 612, Lincoln.
5: Thank you.
1: It's hard to link. Can you push my call on citation? Leave me on it. Leave everyone on, please.
0: Come for.

0: 10,645 West Camelback. After the air tag on a 12,023 with Honda, small motorcycle showing up to address 4501 North 106th Avenue, has shown up 4507 North 106th Avenue. Clear on the motorcycle is Nora 5 Adam 6 Adam William, reported it 47 the ground of Glendale. Full one's contact with 956.
1: 3971 North 19th Ave. 1155 North 51st Avenue with Frank William Adam 9 Tom John.
2: Exit 14, go ahead.
3: I got a complaint for the gate code. No answer. But I'm still looking at permits history for that gate code, so.
2: Thank you.
4: Can y'all head over there with a firebox key in like a minute or so?
0: Come on.
5: 23 Tangley.
0: You have no one for contact at midnight 57.
3: If you want, King God.
5: Yeah, you can just cancel that 17th app call. That 514 King John, and then can you message me the radio supervisor 21?
0: Okay, so far.
6: East, it's going to be Arizona 10, Bravo King, Victor, 1140, appears on a light-colored Ford F-150 pickup.
0: 10-4.

0: 491 Adam at Missouri. 312 Adam at Filamento. 418 Tom, 35 Adam.
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0: 491 Adam, 58 West Illinois. It's a voicemail time too for the comp.
1: I copy, thank you.

0: 434-9.
1: Go ahead.
0: Yes, there's a picture. I see it doesn't go in as high as 3.
2: Lieutenant Bravo, Ocean Adam, 503.

0: 就是不行，请咨询人再加入，告别说。
1: I copy sending you back the audible 1625 North 20 North 44th Street. I copy carpet info. It's 102. Is there anything to follow? Thank you.
2: Caller that her boyfriend Alejandro Figueroa is 22 kicked the 5-year-old moose in her back at their apartment at 1601 West McDowell. My name is Lincoln Klein at 102.
1: Are you in the call? Tell me.
3: White vehicle. I'm only using one on the iPhone. It's either a white or silver Mustang. We were 2023 and 2025.
4: I turn in what?
3: iPhone and give me one second. About
4: 67. Can I get more units tied to the 67?
5: I don't like it.
3: He's super 5'10. We do not have a plate. He's got to be around 55th or 51st average at the moment. So push along down. There's another unit to make to catch it.
1: Come for it.
3: 35
5: out of
3: 8,
5: what are you
3: guys working? 33 Mary. Hi, Chris. Mustang on the I-10 eastbound. About 50th Ave, maybe at this point. Either a white or a silver Mustang.
5: Did you say white or silver?
3: And what? My God. 33 Mary, you just blacked out. We can see it.
4: Probably look out, you can see it. Where you is at?
3: We're going to be here possibly 35th Avenue and I-10.
4: Probably 35th and I-10.
5: If I will come from, like, GCU.
4: Okay.
6: Wait, if you're running, is it just 5-10 or 5-10 print?
3: It's going to be a 5-10 as of right now. We cannot catch them, so we can see it from, long eye. If we were able to get the plate full, we'll establish that covering.
5: Yeah, if you're able to wait for us to be a little bit closer, that's great. If we're not able to, I understand.
3: We're not able to, we're just slowing down at the moment.
1: See, like David 158, Klein is hearing a lot of music and talking outside building D. Has been going on since 2100. There's no contact. It's 105.
4: Hey, this is Star for the domestic. 7007 West Indian School, 814 meeting.
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4: I'm 14 King.
3: We're thinking of anyone else that's going to... Charlie 5, I'll do it.
0: 501, can you push this car through the NORA and attach it to the hot traffic?
3: 10-4.
5: People are keeping on everybody.
3: Copy.
0: Do you think it continues on the 10, or do you think it jumped on 17?
1: I don't know, we just saw him going east on the I-10, we lost sight of it, blacked out, and we blacked out.
2: If I'm over in the area at this stack, we're looking, we'll check you, pal.
1: Okay. Before, for those units that have their fire, it was more likely the Mustang G, he was loud mufflers.
3: Okay. Emergency traffic is a domestic 1650 West Toro Drive. 31B.
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3: 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Anyone to back up us domestic at 1650 West Haro Drive, 18,000 feet, 10,000 to enter North Lock, 621 feet.
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1: Can we get you for that?
3: 22. Yes, we have two.
1: Yeah, Mom.
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1: Go ahead.
0: Give me a 415 George at 4555 East Mayo Boulevard, 20,100 North. Just west. Traffic opens at 10 shots. Nothing else you've heard in the desert. Unknown who shot the fireworks. Now sees a fire in the desert. Fire 17. Use Ruben for contact at 109. Is there a unit to follow?
2: Hey, 11 Lincoln.
0: Go ahead.
2: Is there one other unit that can join me? I'm going to 4501 North 106th Avenue. See if this bike is in the backyard of his house.
0: Is there another unit for 4501 North 106th Avenue?
3: This unit's code 4 with that code 6 with no plate.
4: That's a link. 22, can you confirm the honor?
5: I'm wrapping up my deal up in Ohio right now. 22 unit, 82 unit, 22.
0: 22,
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0: traffic is going to be residential 655 North Central Avenue, 612 AM. 614 is going to be Charlie 7. Again, that's Charlie 7 at 112. Sir, sir, can you monitor?
1: This one can monitor.
0: Copy.
2: The 912 King, your backup went prior. Actually, 912 King's going with you. Actually, when you do that, you're still, I copy your message. Thank you.
0: 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I copy the info. Tristan, this 121 contact, it's 113, is there any info?
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0: 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I copy, copy the info. 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
0: It's a 647 3404 North 17th Avenue at the Circle K. There are five pants on 237 David are using to leave. There's a white male, 30s, 40s. 6 foot, 170 pounds, white blue polo shirt, camo shorts, no weapons. He's in a verbal with security employees and crossing customers in the parking lot. There is no one listed for contact. It's 115 and 733 Lincoln. I see that you attached. Thank you.

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2: 41 King.
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0: 501 King from Post.
1: 501 King, are you clearing me?
0: Yeah, they're asking if you guys still need barricades out there.
1: No, we do not. Again, he just sold off his e-scooter. Fire's 23, they're treating him. They're going to go ahead and provide services to transport him shortly. We'll provide 51 King with his information as well.
0: Perfect.

0: Emergency traffic is a domestic 7309 South 56 Line 833B. Hey, sir, is Lincoln in your backup? Charlie 8 is 117.
1: Present on the
2: hard bus. Hey, sir, John Hunter.

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0: Our subject is going to be Brad 4250 Meriden, resting at 903 for precautionary. He's got slight injuries to his right elbow and his left shoulder. This is not life threatening, and it was not a car accident.
1: A good Sam, resting at 03 for precautionary. Small injuries, not life threatening.
2: I copy, it's 119.

0: And let's see what this guy's doing. Are you just standing there? What's suspicious about him?
1: I don't know. They're not saying. I think maybe because he might be laying on the couch or something.
0: All right, thanks.

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1: Can you please status me 23 at recovery innovations, please, and thank you.
0: Don't worry. Copy. I can get an additional unit for 6755 on Central Avenue. They want us to check the backyard. It's going to be on Charlie 7 again. That's Charlie 7 at 120.
2: Positive 1-8.
0: Go ahead.
2: Based off of the incident, we're going to go ahead and open up the road. It's going to be 4-4 for the railroad to continue on with the traffic.
0: All right, I copy. I have info letting them know they can open all back up.
3: We're coming from the HP.
0: Copy. It's on Charlie 7, 120.

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2: Hazelwood and just still doing the clearance 3931 West Missouri.
3: 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You can send the next.
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4: Over. 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
1: 7th. 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
1: 15, can you send me the 901 Henry?
0: From 35 King, I copy. It's the 901 Henry, 30th Street in Van Buren. Tango member named Kenneth. Checking out info, saying that there's someone laying somewhere in the area. He had very little info, but fired and pronounced at 056 hours. And it's 123. They're 8 as well. Actually, 22. I see 723. Can you catch the thing?
2: Nine North, First Avenue. It's a black male, 30 to 46 foot. Then Bill is completely nude, and he's laying down on the back patio. I'm ready for contact with 24.
0: I'm calling for 815, George.
2: How are you doing?
3: Go ahead.
2: It's a criminal damage attempt, 1604 South 6th Street. Less than 10 ago, heard a bang and now sees a brick on the ground next to the window, thinks it was the neighbor because they've done this before. The window did not break. We're contacting Chase, 124. He is called.
4: Five, can we get him?
2: 10-4.

0: 7 3 2. And can I copy your message? It's 900-2444 West Devonshire. The mobile home park, lot 17. We're checking on Raquel. Hispanic female, 50 to 70, thin build. No evidence and her husband, Jose. They've been struggling financially. Last night, Clay's mom asked if she could drop off a food box, and they haven't heard from them. Clay drove by today, and the box is still out there. They're waiting for their help. So, Rary, that's 121 contact. It's 126 and 732. Can I see that you attached? Thank you.
1: I can head that way.
0: Okay,
1: I had that way. Okay. 23 Miracle 6.
0: Okay.
1: 67 Drive in Coronado, coming out with Arizona 10th tag, 16 William 5658.

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1: King, go ahead.
0: It's going to be an audible 1650 West Parkside Lane, the KWC. Coming from interior front motion. It's 27, is there any fall?
1: 213, Lincoln.
0: Cover it.

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1: 433 Mary, copy, one in custody, 4640 East Cotton Gin Loop, it's 128.
0: Go ahead.
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0: We are on 37 Virginia with the light green
1: Hello, unit 435 Avenue, Virginia, 244. Another unit for 35th Avenue in Virginia until close 4.
2: Courtesy traffic to 390 Diva, 31st Avenue in Indian School, 911 Bant. To start up for the 390 Diva, 31st Avenue in Indian School, 911 Bant.
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1: 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I can match Charlie 7 at 129. 7 and 8, clear.
3: 91
0: Mary, monitor. Give me a favor, play 1 Robert Adams, 18 or 6. 10
1: 4. Echozac negative and active. Register to Mark Allen. It's on a BMW I-13. 20 Phoenix, 2529 North 8th Street.

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1: Good.
0: It's an audible at 5425 East Bell Road, the call point USA, suite 141. It's an audible coming from the south motion back door, came in the 118 hours. Her contact is 131, so you need to follow. Any units to back up on this?
1: Lincoln.

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1: Let me check. I copy. 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

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It's an audible 3807 North 7th Street, coming from Valle del Sol, coming from the east to your door. Message to the premise or RP, it's 134, and a copy 732 King, you touch. Thank you.

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0: Absolutely, Mary, for the 9-1 Henry, 2528 West Glendale Avenue. Information is in the call, 135.

0: Currently, traffic is about down 12-2805 East Monroe Street, 7258.
1: First Thomas Road in Building 13, Unit 277, going back to you at 137.
0: 726 Marion, anyone else? It's going to be 27 at 137.
2: 7219.
0: Yeah, for the supervisor monitor.
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1: King, ready for the next one.
2: It's an audible 25,721st Avenue Elementary School. 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
1: Safari 18 Ocean, 3115 North 40th Street, Army Complex, be like Bravo 420. Great talking to serve and is it Ryan? White male, 20s, 5'11", with a sleeve tattoo on the left arm. He's walking at complainant's door, refusing to leave. They want him served. He drives a silver Toyota Avalon. The name is as for contact. It's 140. Is there any calling?
2: Some coaching, John.
1: Super, thank you.

0: 832 Lincoln to 14, 10,365 West Wood Street. Command you to go to 2215 South 100 Drive, the first drive to get belongings from her and her kids. From the husband, Jim, born in 1986, there are two handguns in the home, locked up in the safe. It's needed for contact 141. Please back up the test.
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0: 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This is a 34 Charlie. I know it's on the broken out tour window. It'll be on the far southeast corner.
1: Tell me, there's a broken window on the southeast corner.
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0: 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Team Paul, 408 East Muriel Drive, an Airbnb, so large group of people drinking and being loud in the backyard. No one for contact at 143, unit to follow.
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0: 7332 Lincoln, I copy your message. It's at 14L, 4350 North 5th Avenue at the pool in the southwest corner of the building. There's a lot of music. I'm hearing yelling and screaming, and I'm having people are there. It's an ongoing issue. There is no for contact. It's 144. Is there any fellow?
1: 3210.
0: 10-4, thank you.
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0: 422 Mary. Since you're 47 Victor, OnStar is calling. They said they're tracking the vehicle and wondering if you made a report yet.
1: I'm going to send another unit. We're going to have to crawl through the door. It's locked right now.
2: I can crawl.
0: So far. Okay, I copy. Thank you.
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0: 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I got my numbers out here.
1: 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Your numbers are 10, 65, 810.

0: for Flushington. Can you move to 239 on my beat, please?
1: Beat. 39 at 5530 near 17th Avenue. Second hand info verbal in the parking lot. Two females, Amira, born in 2008, and Briara, born in 2008. Briara initially broke the door. Amira, a normal weapons breed at a party. No further info. Due to complaint not being cooperative with any more info. No one for contact is open at 50. I'm just going to back you up.
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4: 250. 231 King.
1: Copy Charlie 2.
5: 23 King, the monitor.
3: Wife named Blaze. She's a white female, born in 1991, 5'6", 120 pounds. She's in her bathroom with her two kids refusing to come out. It does have a firearm, but he's securing it in a safe. Casey, you have your contact. It's 150 and 732 King. I see that you attached. Thank you.
2: Report, Chen.
5: Yeah, we'll head out of that way in contact with her, but we already documented an FI.
1: Copy.

0: Because you know.
1: Go ahead.
0: So Honorable 1855 with Thunderbird to CVS. Came in at 145 from the back receiving door. Now it's around site. No other info at 151 unit to follow.
1: It's your Lincoln.
0: 10-4.
2: And I was thinking if they ask, it's the gate on the north side.
0: Okay.
3: 634, John. Can we work on a board up coming out here to secure this door?
0: Copy. Door alarm, it's 152. Fourth Division King, I copy your message. It's going to be 961 Henry, 4609 South 25th Lane. Clearance vehicle versus a silver gray cube on the plate, left seen driving eastbound, lights turned off, occurred on the street. Clearance thinks the driver's 390 also hit other vehicles. Clearance to agree to stop following and take a report. There's an Eric involved for contact, it's 153.
1: Okay, I have that,
4: back to my call. Hey, gotcha. How much traffic? It's going to be a 211 and a 3543 East Oak Creek, 722 B. You should start the 211 at... It's going to be Charlie 7 at 153. So you need to follow? Sir, you need to follow 722 King for this to 11.
5: I'll be monitored.
4: Different.
1: 14 Dolly Coats, my vehicle, Michelle, 20 Street Island.
4: Copy, 7th Street Highland.
1: 20th Street and Highland. When did that come back to?
4: That plate came back to a Toyota Avalon 2005. To a Semarinda, born at 20s in Peoria.
2: Alright, that's okay.
0: I have a park ranger 17 to you guys. They're on 43rd Avenue in Glen Rosa.
2: Copy, thank you.

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1: 10-4. King for info.
2: Hello.
1: Responsible party, Joni is 17 and black, Lincoln with an ETA of 3 minutes.
2: Copy that.
1: So far.

0: before, like, and any further activations will be us.
1: Copy. One custody at 156 and a copy of transfer to 1SES. Also for units on the Audible at Bell Road, if you could give me a 21 connecting Davis to the board up. Binfield, all the clothing that have been walking around the neighborhood for the past 15 minutes has stuff in their hands, so he thinks they are 47. So he thinks they're 47. It just thinks it's 647. Information only at 156. Start for a 536 Avenue, baseline 834B. He's ordered for Lincoln complaints following a black Toyota Tundra Arizona plate, Yunking Adam 230. Looks like the driver's passed in 390. They're going westbound. It's on Charlie 8, 157.
0: Okay. Kingdom monitor.

and 43 is the air 29th Avenue and Thomas 40 westbound. The drunk driver baptized occurred one ago, a male who left from the bar after the blue Hyundai sedan. Adam Charles, Adam 1, 00, extremely intoxicated. It's information only at 158.

0: 9-2-3. I don't know how far out the park rangers are, but I didn't realize there's an entrance down here on the south side if you wanted me to get through instead of the north side.
1: Okay, 10-4.

0: he just got flagged down by someone who thinks he's ODing.
1: And Frankie, born in 1988, a male, he involves a gray shirt, red bandana around the neck, and red shorts, and no weapons. Present a red SUV and a license plate is being verbal with complainant and threatening to have his current girlfriend fight complainant. This is going to be a subpoena for contact. It's 159. Can I copy it back with Tash?

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1: Alright.
0: 3647 1801 East Wood Street, Unit 1. Postal CIT situation, sort of kind of confusing. Since there's somebody outside in the dark and complaining thinks there's something going on. Complainant was unrambling about his manager looking through the windows and setting complainant up. There's going to be a candle for contact. It's

0: in 12 inches for info for fire. We're going to be at the Mandari entrance of the stump part.
1: Copy. 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Department G's in George 019, 911 Ocean broadcast. Fire 17 for complaining who thinks he's 911 Oceaning on deck. 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

0: strip over at 6002 North 32nd Avenue. Can we get a 21 for you? Looks like Titan Restoration will be responding for the board up, and that's the last thing they need.
1: Yeah, what's their number?
0: They need your number.
1: (602) 684-4630
0: Copy. Thank you.

Hey, 33 James, this best call, 5150 Whistler, book I wrote at the Circle K. Black Melmet, 26, 280 pounds, checkered shirt, blue jeans, no weapons, both door cards. Gatorade and water, you already asked to leave and keep clean back. It's good outside in the parking lot for the store. Anyone wants to contact 23 Zarina 12?

0: Frank 13. Six 47 18 402 North 19th Ave. Please be in the sunlight monitoring. It's two white males, late 40s, medium build, no shirt, black pants on the left, and jumpsuit, diving on the property, has shopping carts along with them. Currently in the back alley of Ace Hardware. 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
1: Alright, 23 Mary.
0: 923 Mary.
1: Yeah, 45 Mary, switch over to Adam Fences.
0: 925 Mary.
1: On the wall.
0: 923 King.
2: 923
0: King. Switch over to Adam 10 for 920 Mary.
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1: Cover. Trespasser 536 East Portland Street. I just leave on the pavement and refusing to leave currently on the north end of the parking lot under the Ramada. Sweat male, bald head, wearing a black shirt with jeans and a weapon. There's a Walters unarmed and uniformed security guard for contact. It's 207.
2: Who's saying no one contacted 207? Sir, you need to follow.
3: 613, can someone repeat the description for that call you just sent?
2: Thank you. Hispanic male, 30s, small build, black sleeveless shirt, shorts, no weapons or injuries.
4: Yeah, that's where we got flagged down by.
2: Copy.
4: Not
2: with him now.
4: 613
2: King,
0: 613
2: King, you copy?
4: 613 King, we copy.
0: You
4: still
0: want us
4: out there?
2: Copy 115-150 West Florida Book by 208.
1: Jackie Timmy?
5: 24 King.
0: Sorry, can you
5: check? Just telling you how the park rangers open up the gate that's in front of my car.
0: Yep, that's
5: fine.
0: Thank you.
5: Thanks a lot, I appreciate it.

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1: Copy to fight 1212 West Mountain View Road apartment. Neighbors directly above number 1 have been yelling for several hours, hearing only no descriptions, no mention of weapons. You have to make up for contact at 210 hours. 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So far.

0: Do you hear code 6?
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0: 29th Adam Thomas, going to be able to air the most plate. William 9 Adam, 1 Bravo John.
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1: Ed?
0: You traffic on 602, you can go ahead and take off the call, stack. I just want to buy it. 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They move along.
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1: 841 Lincoln.
0: 21 Lincoln. Any of the units with less lethal manhunt complaints, boyfriend with a gun. I'm virtually at 215.
1: 21 Lincoln, have a rifle on parole. Come
0: for
1: it. Lincoln, switch him.
0: Yes.
1: Good.
2: Can you fill me off?

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1: 612 Lincoln.
0: Fire service enemy transported to Baptist Hospital or Rescue 19. 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
1: Copy. 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Avenue.

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0: Reference that 450 network. I just drove by. It's been getting intergranular contact. Wanted to broadcast over the stack.
1: Information East Mary Central Avenue, Roosevelt. There's loud music going on every weekend. There'll be for contact information to 14.
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3: 42 on Marion.
2: 42 on Marion. Anybody else? See that 4215.
3: 415 Lauren.
1: Okay.
4: Go ahead.
1: All right, on stars on the 21 again, asking if a report was made.
5: 420, man. We're at, well, they're complaining now. If officer needs a 21, you can listen and call. We'll give them a call, but we'll deal with the supervisor.
1: Okay, 10-4.

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1: Copy. To 585 at 7th Street and Minnesota Avenue. Whitecrest 300, license plate 5, David Adam 3, Bravo 2, sitting in the lanes of traffic running. No driver near or around it. Claim from the hazard on the car to see it. Move Austin for contact at 217.
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0: emergency traffic. They're calling us at Noble Central in Portland, just north. Vehicle stuck on the lateral.
1: Hudson, Mary.
0: Hudson, Mary, anybody else here? 5217.
2: Okay. 735, can you send that 415 copy up there? 735,
3: can you copy? It's a Festic, 2221 North Laurel Avenue. I copy the info. Case user for contact. It's 218. Is there any issue? Sir, you need to follow 735 King for this domestic 2221 North Laurel Avenue.
4: 3931 West Missouri Avenue reassigned at 218. Is there any call? I copy 915, manager backup.
3: Hey, Mary.
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0: Copy. Fresh Beans, area of 63rd Avenue and Indian School to 901 Broadcast, Mill Park, grass area. I'm sure he's breathing, but is not moving in Fire 17. It's been following me at 220.

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1: Copy. Are you okay, Chief?

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3: 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Correction Charlie 2.
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3: 10-4.
2: Five, 16 King, anybody else? Phoenix 5 at 223. And another one for 400 is going to be another one X-ray, 2140 East Broadway, 423. Great, 2140 East Broadway, 423. Finally, the units responded to the bottles and pills and attempt to 91 X-ray. We on C-Deck 4 or 224.
5: Can you do it?
1: I just need a 500, the sergeant's reminder, the central McKinley, and then I gotta get. Okay, 10-4. This would be.
5: 435, Mary. You can put us on one of those buckles.
1: Okay, 4 on each Broadway, since Charlie 4.
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1: 10-4, can I get a unit to follow?
7: Yeah, just for info for everybody on this call, our victim is now saying that he doesn't know if he saw a gun. He just got hit in the head with something.
8: Are also involved in the situation. You have no one for contact. It's 225.

0: 223 King. So 647 4th Avenue, Renee Drive, fire zone scene, 21-year-old male cut on his arms, was injured and stuff while jumping fence to get into a pool area. I had to break a lock to get in. Information for firing gun at 227 unit to follow.
1: 274 King, I'll follow.
0: 746.
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0: Can you put me and 221 King on two loose animals at North 19th Avenue and West Walton Lane?
1: So far.

0: Just wondering when they're going to hold on.
1: 5-0-1-King.
2: Good.
1: Is there a mortar or an ATM that can report through our internet franchise?
2: An operating mortar or an ATM for Portland and Central?
0: Says he's about 6364.
2: Copy 6364, gray shirt or white shirt and blue jeans.
3: Copy. I got a white caddy that just pulled into 6161. Less than dollar. Wearing black shirt, kind of edgy haircut.
2: Is there anyone for 6161 to sell?
1: 25 match, I think.
2: Good.
1: 22, sorry.
2: Okay.
3: 32, Sam. Adam, 600 Frank.
2: Make sure 2 Sam Adam, 6 Henry Frank, 10 for? 10
3: for.

0: negative and active on a Caddy STS, sorry, CTS, registered to Yvonne Rodriguez, 28th unit
1: 3723.
0: What's that?
1: Saying that it was a Cadillac.
0: Yeah. Happy days of Cadillac CTS.
1: So we have 240. There's no 245.
0: 45.
2: 831 King. I'm going to be 6121.
3: I'll let him up. I'm going to be in the back of the parking lot. He's compliant right now.
0: I'll be in the back of the parking lot. He's compliant.

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1: Of course, I'll come for you.
2: Check the area at 45th Avenue and Flint Roads. We have a 10 motorcycle going northbound.
1: I'm sorry, you said 43rd Avenue?
2: 43rd Avenue, Glen Road, so looks like we're approaching highway now.
1: Avenue Sheriff Morgan, I'd swear 43rd Avenue, Glen Road, sir.
3: Just want to do that.
1: My call for the air unit. Thanks, Mary. Do you have a vehicle description?
2: It's going to be a street bike approaching Grand and 45th Avenue. It's slowed down significantly, so we're going to light it up.
1: Okay.
2: It's going to be Adam McKean, Adam 8 Frank X-ray.
1: Okay.
4: Okay, just get the phone over for you guys.
2: Yeah, he's heavy yellow for us. 47 orange, just north.
1: He's pulling over for you.

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1: Hi, Jeffy Mary, copy your message. Sending you the next is going to be a 601, 2610 West Hazelwood Street, unit number 316. Company is going to be on the call at 236.
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2: 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Thank you.

0: First Virgin Mary.
1: Because my reference that folder you sent out from Tempe, does it say what kind of crime or anything? Reference that, Nissan Versa.
0: Let me ask you the tax dispatcher.
1: I got that. Yeah, if you don't mind, just getting a little more information. That RO comes back to the 42 address, so where's going to be circulating in the area?
0: She said 901 Everett? Gun, float comes back to an address at 1520 East Carson, here in Phoenix. Information at 238.

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1: Lincoln,
0: your backup Charlie 8 is 238.
2: Yeah, 23
1: Monitor.

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1: 4851 South Tower, Unit 234, Queens, this Courtney, born in 1998, boyfriend, Cleveland, black male, 32 years old, medium build, white shirt, gray pants, and weapons are in a verbal fight, claims in the heat to 40, her 25 minutes ago is now in the apartment. This Brittany's apartment, but the claims word for her, Melanie, for contact at 239 and 3 initials.
2: 831 King, code 6.
1: Go ahead.
3: Yeah, 51st and Latham, out Arizona, 50 Adam, 6 George, 6.

0: Emergency traffic at the 459 Tom, 11 East of Happy Street, 1800 South, 516 Beam. Any units to start at the 459 Tom, 1211 East of Happy Street, 1800 South, 516 Beam. Well, there's units to go. It's going on Poly 5 at 240.
1: Okay, this is start for the 59Tom 1211 East Apache, 516 beat.
2: 51 King.
1: 51 King.
2: Yeah, reference Apache, you can downgrade that, put it on the stack. That's an ongoing issue. That school is going to be demolished. There's nothing of value inside.
1: Okay, I'm happy. We'll see.
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0: Sí, seguimos así. 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I pay for a Southwest emergency exit. 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
1: Okay.

0: 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Yeah, just doing my 647 for just Whole Foods.
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0: Mental parent of year 23 at 2535 West College Street. Regarding this white passenger car and a red Honda car, they're still playing loud music. There's at least two people out there with it. It's going to be a 248 minute follow. I'm sure with you, 248.
1: 231, King Go Prior.
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0: It's 3900 550 East Earl Drive, apartment number 1. Claimant hears 3 black females outside apartment 1 and 4 screaming that their sister is missing. He's worried that they won't stop screaming. There is no one for contact. It's 251. Is there a unit to follow?
2: Looks like we got that from the 21 history. Above apartment, apartment number 143. Complaining is hearing subjects in a verbal, then hung up without giving any more information. We did get a duplicate from the same person saying that they heard someone yelling upstairs. And then we went quiet. It's going to be at 251.
1: Okay. Yeah, reference our call. There's going to be several trailers out here on this property. I know there's no contact or voicemail. Do you mind trying one more time so you can come back in the line?
2: Okay, so far.
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2: 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Alright. KBN Charlie 9 is 252, frequency's clear.
0: In a backup for this, 907 for fire truck, 12,419 on 28th Drive.
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0: Hello, Paul. Thanks for your message. It is going to be a perfect in George 4815 or 29th Avenue. For Wi-Fi activation with 2 shots that were heard, nothing exigent. Audio and the map were sent in 23 hours. It will be at 253 units follow.
1: Thank you very much.
0: Thank you.

0: 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Zero, six, six.
1: 1055. Problem King. 77-77 West of Dallas.
2: I'm on Pima and Central Ave with a white Honda Civic, stuck on the tracks.
1: Okay, can I get more units to Pima and Central?
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1: Okay, copy.
4: We're on King, would you also notify the railroad? The light rail, sorry.
1: Copy.

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0: Can you send me the 418 Tom in my area? Thank you.
1: Copy for the 418 Tom, 243 now. See, handles the Circle K. 33-4 subjects outside the store if you didn't leave. One's been touched off before. She's a native female, 40s, 50s, red shirt, black shorts, no weapons. And contact KC at 300 hours. Thank you, Paul.
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0: We're number 3 at the door. Do you mind giving her a comp another 21? She's coming out to us.
1: 10-4.

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1: Go ahead, Mom.
0: I got immediate voicemail on calling comp.
1: Okay, thank you, Strong.
0: 10-4. I'm sort of impressed that they're all right, and first one of them is Anthony, has been there for a while, and they should have been complaining in the attic. I do have a hazard for this caller, Jeffrey, that he is 918, and I'm going to pick up 301.

0: 440 Lincoln.
1: Good.
0: So that's Mustang 2929 West Fillmore Street, unit number 3. Clients X, Hispanic male, medium, gray shirt, red bandana, neck, around the neck, red shorts. Rides in a red SUV, he's being verbal with complainant. Contacting Savannah, it's 304 and 13 Lincoln is your touch.
1: I'll lock you if you want, King.
0: Good.
1: We got one in custody, reference McKinley.
0: Yeah. Could have one in custody, Central McKinley at 305.
2: Constable Mayor.
0: Good.
2: Supervisor Coffey, you got a 3511 for an extreme DUI for picking fruit.
3: And unit 122, claims husband is 390 and causing disturbance, did not mention anything physical or any weapons. Plane did this next. Click the finish speakers, it's 305. The unit's full. Follow you 25 King, let's check off for 3830 with the bell.
1: Wait 4 minutes.
0: Are you hopeful with that?

0: 625 Mary, code 4 with that vehicle.
1: Code 4, thank you.
0: 10-4.
2: Six Mary, loud noise, 70-2-6. Indian School Road in the parking lot. There's a vehicle in the parking lot playing loud music. No one's contact 302.

0: Emergency traffic at the domestic 314 Indianola Avenue. I'm looking for you. And you know, started for the domestic 314 Indianola. Can you be?
1: Roger,
0: John. 714 John, and anyone else is going to be Charlie 730 Alice. 712
1: John.
0: 714.
2: 713, right? 714. 71 John,
0: Mark. Copy. 13 Kings Attach.

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1: Over.
2: 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Can't see any weapons, nothing physical.
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0: driving in front of just north by car, you can would sit in a style of bike sitting close to the street but on the sidewalk for your 23310. Yeah, you wanna follow?
1: It's go for the tire blew off and it's parked on the side of the street.
0: Okay.
1: Go for it.

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0: You know, 500 last year, 648.
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0: 41, Mary.
1: Right.
0: So 647 Victor, 4027 South 13th Street at the construction site. Grace Rita, Tacoma, no plate. Is running on the description of the subject inside. Soon to be on or near the site. So that can security guard at 313.
2: 2647 36th Avenue
1: in Earl. 25 Kingsland, right?

0: Grocery traffic is a domestic 3356 North 69th Avenue 814 East. That unit and a couple more units. We have a complaint in saying that her boyfriend is threatening her with a knife. Central 8313.
1: 15 King.
0: Go for it.
2: 81 Kingdom Hunter.
0: Go for it. Emergency traffic is a 901 extra 600 North 4th Street, 518B. 18
2: you put me on the hot coffee?
0: Yeah. This unit to go, we have someone on the edge of a balcony. 7 you're clear at 814. 830 Street, Liz Schwartz, by one up, there's no injuries, closed. Laid out on the asphalt. Randy wants contact 314. I copy and got back up. GMB.
2: 13 King.
3: Sure. 501 King. I can break away from ice traffic. 514 King will tend to fuel with itself. Switching over.
0: Of course.
4: 515 King. You can put me on that as well.
0: Sure.
2: If you want to
0: King.
2: Hold on, King.
0: What?
2: Is there a 500 unit available for this 951?
0: I believe they're tied up in the rush to that hot call.

0: just turn it off, Ian.
1: Go ahead.
0: Your component went home, the security company have asked for the alarm, it's no longer ringing, so she left.
1: Finish.
0: Temper.
2: Four 422 Mary.
1: Okay.
2: So 647 9th Street in Rozier. Male in dark clothing is crashed down near the suspension cord of the vehicle. And another male is laying on the ground rolling around, no weapons. Nobody for contact, 3 cities.

0: 452, Lincoln.
1: Okay.
0: Can you send the 418 sound, please?
2: Trespasser 3452 with Sam Deere, entry at Food City. Oxmail 36 foot 2, Dan has a towel on his head, no shirt, Oxford, throwing things in the parking lot. Contacting with CH 319 unit 12.
1: 414, Lincoln.
2: Go for it.

0: 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Can I maintain media? Anyone to start for a fight, 1004 North Central Avenue, 518B. Cover response, we have a physical fight on the platform on Roosevelt Central. Traffic's on Charlie 8, again, Charlie 8 is 321, frequency is clear.
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1: 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For the fight.
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3: 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Charlie 8.
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5: Car 958. Ma'am, you working on a jumper 600 North 4th Street here from this channel?
1: It's on Charlie 5.
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0: Alright. Hi, 1905 was Las Palmeritas, 800 North, apartment number W is in William 107. Found this caller standing there hearing two subjects yelling and screaming and slamming of doors. I'm going for the past 5 hours. Only hearing, not seeing anything at 323 East Paul.
1: They're an audible 3039 West Indian School.
0: Okay. 10-4.
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0: 2-1 King Woods. 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

0: 4:30, Lincoln. Can you put me back on the address message, please?
1: Yes, Paul.
0: 4:14, Lincoln.
1: Fine.
0: This domestic is not a P1 anymore.
1: It looks good as not, no. Charlie Beck was going to let you know once you switch down over there and see what 93 is on, just to make sure that it's okay to make back up E2. He is gone now, anyways.
2: I'm using them for you, Silver, at Walgreens for black, 40 lipstick, slim belt, black shirt, and gray pants, the black backpack. He's smoking 237 David and acting out in front of the store behind a pillar. It's 328 driving at 12. And he has to call for a 418 Tom, 204 East Bell Road.
0: 222 Lincoln.
2: 10-4.

0: 7-4-8 is going to be at 13,421 North 43rd Avenue, in the number 27, building number 12 for the Renaissance. Unknown male has been looking and played there for about 20 minutes, saying that his sister's location is showing at this 20 call over, that nobody's there. It's going to be Jason. He does have a gun on him for contact. This is a secondary call at UN number 2069, which I think it's related. There's a black male, black clothing, Hispanic male, black clothing, or outside the front yard, knocking and begging for about 5 minutes. So they said that they were looking for somebody. A secondary caller, 2069, also wants contact. Her name is going to be Mackenzie. I'll play them at 3:30.
1: On North 41st Avenue. The park, to be in the park on the bench under the Ramada, to collect male 30s, medium height, and gold white shirt, jean shorts, backpack, and leggings under 370, David, or 390. No one wants contact, it's 3:30.

0: Line 30 speaking. I just need anybody for a backup. I'll just take a couple minutes. Can you understand by, please?
1: 90 speaking. There's a couple 93 units status riding. Are they able to break away?
0: Any of my units that I status riding able to break away? Goodness, 627, 13,421, I'll freeze their battles.
2: 93 somewhere. Start up.
0: Thank you.
3: Pretty very terrific. We just got an air poster about the QT. Henry Henry Adams, 2-4.
0: I'm sorry, can you turn on dash 20 for me?
3: This is Adam, air poster street.
0: I didn't for the QT, I copy.

0: 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Can I hear my numbers, please?
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2: Thank you, Mary, show the purple one to 10. I'm going to post the 334.
3: Roger.
2: 10-4.

0: City 15, it's an Audible 8309 West Indian School. 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
1: Please, Mary.
0: Thank you.

0: No, I keep working in code section.
1: That one?
0: North 35th Avenue, West Butler Road. Out with Mary 3 Adam 417.
1: Yeah,
0: should be California.

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1: 732 King, go ahead.
0: It's a 647, 302 West Culver Street at the fourplex. Transient has been using the water outside for the past 20 minutes. There are signs posted. There's no description, no weapons, no one for contact. 340, is there any units?
2: 735, King.
0: 10-4, thank you.

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1: Six fifteen King, it's gonna be 3rd Avenue, Bethany Home Road, Arizona license plate 2 Zebra Adams 7 George 7.

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For Marriott, you arrive as you copy that.

0: emergency traffic. It's going to be 900 meters, 17 in the I-10, 736 BN. Any unit to start up?
1: Excuse
0: me. Anyone else? Charlie 7, 344, 5 clear.
1: I'm sorry.
0: Sir, Supervisor Munder.
1: Say for King Hunter.
0: Thank you.
2: Six 15 King Code 4, do you read it?

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1: Good.
0: Chris Dunn stream Vineyard with temporary tag 834378 Union.
1: Okay.
0: 433 Mary will be out with us.
1: Of course.

0: 9 to 14.
1: Can I say one more unit and go through?
2: Unit that can have all 920 parking at 35th Avenue Butler.
0: Thank you, Summer.
2: What do you have out there with the subject?
0: Yeah, he's running me on the consensual search of his vehicle. He's a prohibited possessor, so if he could let me search his car with cassette.

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1: Hi, 13 King.
2: Copy.

0: 501 King.
1: Go ahead.
0: Reference the seat 201. Was anyone transported? Did any speaking looking to follow up, or do they just need to come see?
2: Suspense showcasing on 29th Street in Bell, just south of the liquor store.
3: You're in and out.
4: There's a single vehicle, no injuries.
0: I won't get copy of 13.

0: 630 to Lincoln for traffic. Six forty-seven, Victor, 4747 Eastville Road. For the last 25 minutes, the complainant can see a white truck that's facing south by the Snygon Bistro. Passenger side door is wide open, but they don't see anyone. Thinks that somebody saw someone inside. They've never seen it in the area before, and they're concerned. Telephone contact with Teresa, 355 units of fellow.
1: This is 61 at the underpass of 35th and Indian School. The caller said another vehicle hit him. Line dropped, so I'll pull in and call back at 355.
2: 825, can you send me at 5-8?
1: 10-4.
0: For one in custody, told Stream McClellan, it's 65. Pleasure traffic for me at 240, 5032 West Thunderbird Road, 932 East.
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0: 932 Mary, if any other units, it's on Charlie 9, 356. And I got a call for Vinny Wolfgang. Please, Sergeant, to monitor this. I'll call on T-Barton 93.

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0: 932 Mary. He's denying fire. They can tow too.
1: We temporarily tag 05257 Yanni Robert.
2: I copy from the 620 West 01 L Lane, unit number 112, 15,000 North. We have all the info for the one unit follow.
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2: Thank you. Surprise.

0: 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Six, two, two, King for traffic.
1: Good.
0: Send audible 10,655 North 9th Street. Came in at 3046 from the Northeast Gate Pool. It's 402 units above.
2: Copy.
0: Go for it.

0: Tower 017. I wish my call was and you keep us on it.
1: 10-4.
2: So 647, 17625 North 27th Street. Really 18, there's three males all dressed in black. They're loitering. There's concern subjects are casing the area. No one for contact at 403-222 Lincoln. Copy. 602 North for Saturday Circle K.
1: Quite another couple that walked in claiming to have claiming loss of walked for 10 miles. Rick's a white male, 68 years old, 5'5", medium build, black shirt, green shorts. And a Keisha, white female, 30 years old, 5'4", thin build, white tank top, black jeans. Informed they cannot provide a ride. We cannot provide a ride, but the client wants to check on them. It's Joseph, the employee, for contact at 404. Unit to follow.
0: 515 King.
1: 4.

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0: Mount Theater Primary, please send us a domestic for disposition. We were out here already. Mary.
1: I'm sorry, I had 3-4 Mary. I will fix it. Thank you.
2: No, 932 Mary. We missed our
1: No worries.

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1: Go ahead.
2: Can you check and see if we got any for us on now?
1: Ten for any phlebotomist on to meet at 7th Street at 9:10. Seven is reaching out. I'll check on Bravo 15.
2: Copy. I checked earlier. I didn't hear anybody, but you might have better look at me. And then if there's no response there, if we just check citywide. Otherwise, I'll call Ray's supervisor for a follow up.
1: Okay, I will do both. Seven 13 Mary, we're trying to clear.
2: Go for it,
1: okay, thank you.

0: send me 13. I also didn't have any luck on Bravo 15, but I'm trying citywide now.
1: Copy that, thank you.
2: Set a few duking. I can make that the monitors.
0: So 7-2-3 Kings in for?
2: Yeah, that's fine.
0: Okay, thank you. I will put you on the call.
3: I need your dream to help out at 7th Street and I-10.
4: I copy your 23. There's 3-4 males breaking into a car with ski masks. They're all wearing black hoodies and ski masks. It's there in between buildings 17 and 18. It's going to stay on Adamvik. It's 4-10.
1: You're going to get waved at most of them.
0: Mary, go ahead.
2: 79 to McDowell, Arizona. Sam William, Adam 4, George 3.
0: 10-4.
5: I forgot what we have other complaint. Could be by 17, I think, on the west side. There's about 4 males there. I have black on truck. We're going to just hang out here for a second and go and see if we see anything.
6: Copy out with my Airbnb 17 on the west side, 4 males in a black Elantra. Hang out and see if you see anything.

0: 215 Lincoln.
1: Reading it.
0: Okay.

0: you go, Chips. Any prayers from Lower Buck, just north out with Arizona, George 6, Adam 6, Adam 7.
1: Okay,
0: first.
2: Code 6.
1: 15, King, go ahead.
2: 615, King, it's going to be 727, West Camelback, Arizona license plate, Bravo Young Paul, 9466.
1: Yeah. Copy, here's vehicle number 3. Vehicle drove by, no one has had message to the description.
3: So, King, that wasn't a problem on that scene, was it?
4: Evan, 23 King, I'm so sorry. You said you were asking if it was for an accident?
3: Yeah, it wasn't needed on scene for the 390, correct?
5: Yeah, if there's a spare, we can get you at 7.
3: Copy that, thanks.
1: Come for.
6: Also for info, I'm not sure if I already said this already. As of this moment, I do not see any 415 Bravo or anything damage to the car.
1: Copy, as of now, no 415 Bravo or anything damage to the car. Not putting tests.
4: Ages to Lincoln, are you close for? Are you still reading?
3: 4-6, though. I'll be at 2475 North 75. I'll give you an updated 20. He's pulling into a parking lot for me.
2: Okay.
3: 4-3. 2330 North 76. I'll be with Bravo Lincoln Victor 0493.
1: 2-4.
3: I'm at 7-5 in Indian School, 7 X-ray Adams, 6 King, 6. Very 5-10, it's going to go north, about 23 traffic.
1: Okay, now the unit for 75 in Indian School.
3: We crossed 6 of that car, 7-5 in Devonshire.
1: We crossed 7-5 in Devonshire.
5: Seven fifty, Lincoln.
4: 10-4, thank you.

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1: Marsha traffic, it's going to be a 459 between 20th Avenue and Adams. 5-4 can be.
2: 501 King.
1: 501 King, if anyone else, it's going to be 25 at 416.
3: 5 for Julie Davis. 4.
1: Sure.
4: 621 King, the monitor.

0: Or do you got one more with him before?
1: We have one with you, your call. So, trespasser 4580, cactus, male in the 30s, medium, high, average, both are caught with a flashlight, no weapons. He's walking around the property. Telephone contacts with security, and I caught you got back with the 419.

0: Dispatcher 4502 and 19th Avenue at the Circle K, White Mill 2531-15, red shirt, white shoes, no weapons. Ongoing issue with him going in and out of the store and taking things. He most recently took 2 packs of soda. They want to move. Contact with Cassandra and a copy got back up. It's 419.
1: Just to check out, but this was probably about, I mean, there's a 5-minute time delay.
0: Copy, Chris Earl, that's Toya's the return. He said breaking windows, 2 units going over there.
2: Five 15 King for trespassers.
3: US State Yard at Jack in the Box. Black male 25, tall, thin build, black shirt, dark brown pants. Banging in the door once in, but the dining room's closed. He's making threats to burn, complaining his car, and refusing to leave. Contacting Olivia, it's 420. 515
4: King.
3: Okay.
4: If I was curious.
3: Being 2 and then 18 times for 213 South 11th Avenue.

0: from 3230 East Sheridan Street.
1: I'm 2-4 King Cop, 2725 West Peoria. Contact Derek, uniformed armed security. Timothy Robertson, gray shirt, gray shorts, green shoes, came up to him and says there's males, X-rays on the weapons. There's someone in the store trying to get him. I'm playing car fires, nobody outside, and didn't see anybody with them. Possible CIT situation, report 21, is he with the call?
2: Nine thirty-one, Mary.
1: 931 Mary.
2: 31st Ave in Union Hills, just south. Can you let us play in a second?

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1: 61G.
0: Put me on that 42 tunnel from Circle K.
1: Yeah,

0: It's a 58 Simmons Street in Alice, 624B.
1: 624 King.
0: 624 King in a back. That's Charlie 6, it's 427.
2: 626.
0: Go for it.
2: 62 King Monitor.
0: Go for it.
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0: 1914. And I do 50 call signers, females, they came out on the property and pulled up in a black Acura MGX, got out and stayed at the mill, tried to burglarize their vehicle, complained, then went to talk to the mill. And this guy ran into the QT. They said, you guys think 23 mile that were on the call.
1: Yeah, we copy that info. We may contact with the comp, I guess. It was possibly at 459 Charles at 11402 North Black Canyon. We're going to go circulate to try and find that comp for that vehicle, see if there's a victim. And we got any suspect info.
0: I copy. Yeah, there's no suspect info that they're saying on this 2-foot call.
1: I copy. Thank you.
2: Call you 210 5110 with me, friend.
3: Arnisha, born in 96. Black female, 5'6", 120 pounds, is herself and others. Go to UPV. I'll have the 1031 sent to you. It's 430 to have unit to follow for that one.
4: 501 King, I can break away. The inquiry is called in Nora.
3: Super.
5: 513 King, I'll take the other 19 Tom at the same 20.
3: Alright, second one, 213 South 11th Avenue. This one's for Cheryl, black female, 5'5", 80 pounds. No, no weapons. She's going to UPC as well, and I'll have the 10% It's 431, you can call.
4: 501 King, we'll be in the same proximity. We'll just get together on these two calls.
3: Okay, sounds good.
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0: for 14 King.
1: 14 King.
0: That's a 918 Palm, 1542 with Upper Vista, picking up Xavier, boarding 2006. Going APC, it's 432 units follow.
1: It doesn't seem like you can put me on that.
0: Therefore.

0: 1950 West Hudbury Drive. We're picking up a Talon, born in 1994. He's a white male, brown eyes, blonde hair, 5'11", 200 pounds, no weapons. Dave, yourself, and others, calling your PC. It's 433, it's Raina Tabala.
1: Okay, 7-Eleven, West Union Hills, how was you?

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1: Oh.
0: It's not available. 24-70, 323rd Avenue, dollar self-storage. Silent burglary. It's in the east loading area, came in at 420. Security company contacting RP says that we, subjects have been out there since 2100. Ongoing issue of subjects as we keep coming back and most of them removed. RP's info is in the call at 435.
1: 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Can we get another unit or driver is not client?
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0: You're welcome. 2-3 King copy for the audible. 1055 East Turn Road, Fountain 11 National. Soon silent burglary alarm activated from Southwest Emergency Exit at 231. 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
0: Okay, go for it. Copy, Audible, 12,618, North Scottsdale, it's 439. Have one in custody. Martin Union House at 439.

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2: 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I'm going to become a 23 on 33 minutes truck, so.

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0: 20 Audubon, 19 North 6th Avenue.
1: Mercy traffic is going to be 647 38th Street, Van Buren, South Plains, 6 feet.
2: 726 Mary.
1: 726 Mary, anybody else see that? 7442.
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1: Go ahead.
0: We have 63rd lane in Lower Buckeye. Out the right Ford edge. 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The Zebra Mary Adam, Zero Tom Edward.
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0: I'm good for it.

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An information picket in the area, 2944 East Granada Road at the fireworks broadcast. Someone in the area setting off loud aerial fireworks. 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

a fireworks broadcast, 3016 East Pumpkin, 2000 North, last 20 minutes, somebody setting off the mortar-style fireworks in the area, it's nothing further, it's until 452.

Information meets in the area, 630 East Broadway, the 47 broadcast. Two girl Hispanic male, late 20s, 5'2", white shirt, blue jeans, took three cases of Pepsi, and left, westbound. 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
2: Copy. Some information, I need King Tom. 2011 West 51st Avenue in Unit 1. You're going to pick up Kylie. In 1989, she's a wife in Mount Vine. Run ice brown hair, 5'6", 104 pounds. Access to knives. She's a danger to self and others. She has been seen throwing a knife at a minor. Can I take her to 7-11 Unit 455?

0: No, no entendí un rato. 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
0: Is there any CSO to the 931 Mary at Cactus Park Precinct?
2: 925 Mary.
0: Copy, thank you.
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3: The eastbound Loop 101 A line, just west of 7th Street exit, Arizona, Lincoln, George, Adam, 810.

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1: Oh, for what? Two girls to be.
0: Hold an audible at 11:35 East Peoria Avenue.

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1: beat. 501 King.
0: That was 501 King. That's from the Charlie Pilot 502.
2: Bridging King.
3: Hi, Bridging King. 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
0: Are there any units available to assist us with any candy check? We have a few subjects inside of the park, Falcon Park, which is currently closed, and we're looking to issue a trespass citation.
1: What's your 20 park creature?
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1: Are there any units available to assist 3420 West Roosevelt to for an identity check? 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
0: Can you see a 411 King Concern for that 901? We'll see if her shift can relieve him here a little bit.
1: 411 King. Blind call for 411 King.
0: Go ahead.
1: You could tag up on this 901, 3600 West Portland, 1100 North. Completed 69-year-old aunt. Also 901 Henry, cold to the touch. 511 hours.
2: Six 2015. Can you see the audible on my beat?
3: Plan 35 East Carrot Avenue. Looks like it came from the North Gate pool at 511. Is there any follow?
1: Point short, see back of the touch. Touched.
4: Okay, so can you shoot it and follow up the JCS on that, please?

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1: What?
0: 647 at 2901 West Bloomfield Road at 12400 North. Subject is a lighter Hispanic male in his 40s, heavy build, unknown clothing, no weapons seen. He's walking with his pants down, maybe on 237 David, last seen southbound. No contact at 513. He was false. Needed for backup on the 647, 2901 West Bloomfield Road, 931 B.
1: 933
0: Mary.
1: 933 Mary.
0: 933 Mary. Five one five King.
2: Go ahead.
0: It's going to be this 961 Jefferson and I-17 for a silver Toyota Camry versus the white Saturn sedan. Unknown injuries, it's 5-4 Towers.

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I'm calling for any unit at Phoenix Batch District at 1042.

0: 411 King, Orphanture 901. Fire did pronounce at 516 hours, now 901 Henry.
1: King shot me out at Dunn North and 12th Ave. Correction, 12th Strip, altitude of the park.
2: 12th Street and pulled up, what's two?
1: I'm going 4.

0: 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You just have to check the entire complex for the Jeremy suspect when you call. This is number 3.
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1: That's

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0: Okay, my call. Can you just put out a 901 Henry? Change the call to a Robert, and then keep me on it. Then you can tell the unit front seat inside of the alley if you can call to 8.
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0: information for units in the area of 2520 West McClellan Boulevard at 6600 North. 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
2: 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Says a note to 37 Hal, saw another male walk to the back of the house, unknown description, known for contact, info only, 529 hours.

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0: Six times are
2: gone. Yeah, I'm not just in one.
3: Be about it. 20 drive cactus. It's not going to be PD involved or anything. Just rolled up on it. Sorry, 28th Street.
0: Does anyone need fire?
2: It don't look like water. They're already up. You got to call Miss for 200.
0: It's a white Prius with the green Wyndham security on it versus a black SUV, 10-4.
2: Yeah, 10-4. Black SUV and security.
0: I'm sorry, anybody. This boat for 28th Street and Cactus 624 King just rolled up on it.
4: 20-1906 East Jefferson.
0: I copy.

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1: Triple for 38th Street, Van Buren. And the trespasser, 46 for 416th Street.
0: I know around 200 and they got no response to work. Call another 239, 333 East Jefferson Street.

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0: 7-26 Mary. Right, any others going to be on Charlie 7? It's 5-34.
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1: Hello?
0: I'm sorry, that was 923 Adam.
1: 23 Adam, you can send that 647 on Delmont. Actually, I just got off the phone with the AQ, they're going to take it.
0: Copy, thank you. And 36 Bravo, I'll take your next.
2: Seven 36 Bravo, copy. It's a trespasser at the Phoenix Indian Medical Center, 4212 North 16th Street. Public security uniform carries a baton. One was outside by the main entrance gate, threw a bottle of the security beneath him. Then police told the Hispanic and Indian female slender, 5'4 blonde, tan outfit, and weapons at 539 Houston.
0: And they're

0: 515 King. Can you push our call through that? Do they have service on it?
1: I copy. Paradise, Village Parkway West.

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1: 731, Edward.
0: 731, Edward. And any others going to be 127, 542, picture clear.

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0: Copy, I'm going to use this audible 4626 to 40th Street at the Ready Ice. Came in at 5:40 hours from the front door, office 360 motion, the back office door. I see back attached, it's 5:46 hours.

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0: 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I was getting kicked out of the apartment with their 12 dogs. Police are keen, they can help out 28th Street, Texas.
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0: 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There's a voice to George, 3484 North 49th Avenue, 823B. 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
0: 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I'm going to be on Cali Vic 8, it's 553.
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1: 32 Bravo for the trespass. I took the 7-Eleven, 646 Indian School. They called, said they're inside the store, 5435 Paul stated, comes in every day, was shoplifting, then they hung up, so no answer on callback, I don't for any weapons or anything else at 554 Zion's phone.
2: 731
1: Pencil.

0: Benjamin Murphy, Post Bay Channel, referencing this 417 George, 3454 North 49th Avenue, San Charlie Dick 8, expected to arrive.
1: Is there any less lethal for Charlie 8? 3454 North 49th Avenue, 823 B. Lethal for 44, 3454 North 49th Avenue, 823 B.

0: My call for any Russell Leopold for 3454 North 49th Ave over on Charlie 8.
1: See the case with him for some less lethal at 3454 North 49th Avenue. Yes, on see that date.
0: T35 West on Lafayette Avenue, Black Mile 40, 6 foot thin belt, white tank top, blue shorts, run up and suspend 398. Security guards out with the subject. His uniforms and unarmed. Subject refusing to leave. Refusing to leave the park and ride. Clean light rail security call within 557. Any Leslie still available for Charlie 8 for 417 George at 3454 North 49th Avenue?
2: Nine 11 King.

0: I'm calling for Does It All. I'm calling for Does It All.
1: Just an option. I think we're on for 4. You can try to catch us up.
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Tagus Tops, we're looking for you on Charlie 8, incident 6334.

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0: 23. 231 David. Towards the barbershop. Looks like a back motion. 6 risks are back up.
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have my copy. It's going to be 962 57 5 in Thomas Road. Going westbound in the turning lane. It's a brown Chevy Traverse versus a white SUV. Looks like fire. Looks like it's a. See if any employee involved as well. Fire was 17611.

0: for Lincoln.
1: I was in a hard mail for my wagon.
0: 12,830 North Paradise Village Parkway West. Just as I came from the Summit Apartments office at 612 Savannah DePaul.
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0: 4417 North 85th Street. It's for a 40-year-old brother. 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
1: Still on this 418 town, 3420 West Roosevelt.

0: 234 King, referencing my call, the male individual that I'm going to be transporting initially home is requested to be dropped off at the hospital, wants to be seen now. He just wants me to help him drop off his belongings at his home and then be transported to the nearest hospital.
1: Precautionary.
2: 23 King,
3: I copy it.

0: Y terminado.
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0: Was cuddling in her at the western garden, coming from the front door, one being a rebel lot. 6:15 is their unicorn call.
2: In the school of Horizon Plaza. 34 transient, subjects, one's a male, 40 to 50, 6 foot, unknown weapons, and a black female, 60 to 70s, unknown weapons, no further description. Inside the building, camping out on the landscape, behind a laundry and Buffalo Wild Wings, has been asked to refuse and wants to interview. There's no one for contact, though, 615, can you call?
3: 730 is the problem.
2: 10-4.

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0: Hey, can you clear and possibly go citywide to see if there's animal liaison worker that's working?
1: Animal liaison for 1933 North 11th Street. And the animal liaison for 1933 North 11th Street.

0: My company animal liaison for 933 North 11th Street. 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
1: Just east of 55th Avenue, Pinnacle Peak, Arizona, Bravo Robert, I'm sorry, Bravo Victor Robert, 0778. Please push the Premier 1 for the citation option, please.
0: Copy.

0: Going to be the family room motion, 14206 North 31st Street, 618. Is there backup?
1: 233, David.
0: 10-4. Edward for the welfare check at 274 West Peoria. It's a QT. It's related to an earlier call. The subject has returned and is saying that two people who jumped him earlier are currently inside the store. Complainant is standing by with security. And Timothy says the two subjects he pointed out do not appear to recognize him. Your contact is a security guard named Derek at 619.

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1: Go ahead.
0: 647, we're down in Cole River by the Friendship Garden. 5 mixed rail, 3 snails, no known weapons on the Western Ridge off the park, doing 237 David. False draws and other items. No one for contact at 621 is against law.
2: 731 over.
0: 10-4.
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1: Go ahead.
0: It's going to be this 418 Tom 1505 East Van Buren. Outside the door, 34 subjects are hunched over with shopping carts, a lot of belongings, unknown weapons. Unknown, they're on 237 David Harris to 390. It's 623 Allison to follow.
2: 515 David.
0: Hi, copy.

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0: I got it.

0: for the next is on hang up 3330 North 2nd Street. Got no answer on call back at 625. Is there a unit to call?
1: 735, Bravo.
0: 10-4.
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3: Trespasser 2815 North 91st Avenue at the Starbucks on the west side. There's a black male 30s, dark shirt, black shorts, not a weapon, and a white male 30s, dark shorts, but David Pitbull, refusing to leave. Abraham, the security guard, uniform armed. For contact at 626. You need to follow. I copy. 822 Edward, I copy for the trespasser at 2649 with Indian School Road. You're a black male, 30 years old, and 6 foot, gray vest, gray shorts, blue hat, none of weapons. Appears to be 237 David, 390 outside. Param for contact at 626.
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4: Looks like your call's getting upgraded. The subject is staying at the security guard at the park and ride.

0: call that we're still over at the MTH for you right now.
1: I'll probably also send it over to Doc.
2: Hospital 9115-65 East Mark County. Our original call said the 79-year-old has been with unconscious and not responding with shallow breathing. 627 is our backup.
3: 237. Can you contact my ranking? Can you leave my ranking?
2: 10-4. Christy Catholic is at upgrade on the trespasser 93 was on subjects now swinging at security guards at the park and ride 63-17 from West from DHP and closer to at 6627.
1: Can you see me for the trespasser 65 West Trafford in New York?

0: 28, sir. Code 6.
1: 28,
0: I'm going to be at Cave Creek and Rancho Tierra Drive with Arizona, Charles 3, Adam 7, Mary Ocean.
1: I'm sorry, give me your plate one more.
0: Charles 3, Adam 7, Mary Ocean. Could be a 0 at the end.
1: Copy.

0: 943 Adam, you 728 traffic.
1: 943 Adam. That'll be the 647 at 9221 North 37th Avenue in the alley. White female in her 20s, gray shirt, underwear, sleeping on a mattress in the alley behind this address, possibly on 237 David, no weapon seen. No contact at 630. You just follow?
2: 925 Adam.
1: 925 Adam.
3: 924 DB, similar to the next.
1: I'm 32 hours. Did you want me to 1022 that, or did you want to take yourself off the call?
4: 32 hours. Yeah, I'll just vote out saying that fire transported.
1: Okay, thank you.
4: Did they transport it too?
1: No, they didn't tell me.
4: Yeah, that's fine. I'll
1: East Clinton Street, 62B.
2: 1066306. Show me
1: 23, my computer's offline. Back off, thank you. 418 Tom, machine 01 Eastbound. 3 transients off front, 111 and 2 miles, no one weapon, machine 237 David. And complaint is seeing this via camera off site. Gilbert for 21 contact, 631 and I copy 233 David attached.
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1: 733 Edward.
0: That's at the Central Library at 1221 North Central. Contact Tina Uniform on our security. There's all five transients sleeping on the east side entrance of the library. No further info or description. No unknown weapons wants them trespassed to 634.
2: Nine thirty three, Charlie 9. 93 Bravo monitor, Charlie 9.
1: I'm sorry, that was 9:30 for Bravo. Could you attach me, please?
2: 10-4.

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1: Go ahead.
0: Maybe this 418 Tom, 334 West Monroe. Unit 413, unknown male, just officer cell knees 237 David outside this apartment. White male, heavy set, 5'5", black shirt, black pants. Complainant told him to leave and the male is still out there. Contact Travis, 6:35 hours, unit to follow. 22, 3, 2,
1: 6, 8, 10, we are working easily with the

0: I was really gonna try to clear him out, right?
1: Psalm 801.
0: Psalm 801.
1: Can you hold the rest of that
0: Psalm? Psalm 81. Can you hit 10-9?
1: I'm still holding that wreck yet, Thomas. So I'll hit the next.
0: I copy. 59,000, Thomas, we're southbound. Y2 versus upgrade Kia. Emily for contact, 636.
2: Liam, forward, 637, is there a unit to follow?
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1: Tom 31, go ahead.
0: Myself and Tom 312 Charlie are going to be at 33rd Avenue in Buckeye with Victor William Adam, 9 Sam William, doing a commercial vehicle inspection. Yeah, here probably an hour or so.
1: And you said who else is going to be with you?
0: Tom 312 Charlie.
1: I copy.
2: And that was going to be on 25638.
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1: Emergency topic. Sites on the light rail, 5645 North 19th Avenue, 642B. That's right there.
2: Good information from DPS. This older model white BMW occupied by a white male that was raising tailgate and vehicles and driving erratically. Got off the I-17 heading northbound from Columbia, unknown direction. System flow at 639.
1: Six forty-five North 19th Avenue, 6:14.
3: 6:12
1: Bravo, and
3: that's
1: gonna be on 6:40.
0: Bravo.
3: My computer's having issues. Can you take me off the call and show me at the MDA shop, please?
0: I copy.
4: Well, it's
3: going to
4: be Charlie 7.
3: It's
4: Charlie 7.
1: Just see one more about Charlie 7. Pearson, 911B. Being available.
5: Thanks, Harcourt.
1: Available from the end of Charlie 4. Victor 411.
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3: I don't have much watch at 39 briefing.

0: stars.
1: First is Broadway, copy. See the slow roll is going to be at 7th Avenue and looks like the I-10 north side. River, copy. First is Broadway, what do you got?
0: Seven Victor 5611 South 32nd Street.
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0: 4:30 today. Yeah, go 4. You could send me that 47, Victor.
1: 4:30 today, copy code 4 in your head. For that 47, Victor, it's going to be the D611 South 32nd Street, apartment 277. People taken overnight, silver 2019 Hyundai Elantra, license plate Sam 9 Adam 8 Young 6. No tracking devices or suspect info. Found broken glass in the area where your client parked. 6:43 hours.
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1: Masters 14x3 South 9th Street in the park. By the restrooms, 3 transients are camped out. They're all sleeping. One does have a gun next to him. It's a Hispanic male under a blanket. 6:44 hours.

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1: By calling for a Kikers officer, does it off? I'm calling for a Texas officer, does it off?
2: For the 245 on Pearson, I'm on Charlie 6 right now, so don't worry, as soon as I can.
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3: Can you send me the 47 and copy it? 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
7: Does it say if the complaint is pulled in today?
0: Negative. I'll call them back.
1: I copy for that 585 7th Street in Brochure. Just south. You copy info. It's 47 hours.

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1: Where?
0: She's just south, 59th Ave in Roanoke Avenue.
1: Yeah, probably something.
0: I copy.

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0: 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With four being an unable to maintain lane, last seen pulling into the Arizona Financial Bank parking lot, heading eastbound. No for contact info only 652.
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0: sais que ça, j'ai tué des pêches comme ça. Yeah, you have 684, Adam. Can 22, we got the zip code from the alarm company.
1: Copy. 684, Adam, copy.

0: 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Can you push this to P1 as an accident, and can you see if there's an I-64 Tom that can assist me?
1: Any 964 Tom for 59th Avenue, Roanoke Avenue.
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0: 23, 12 for 23 on the trespass and interrupt.
1: I'm sorry, 12 copy your 23 for that trespasser, 34 West Monroe, 413. 56 hours. For that white male, heavy set, 5'5", black shirt, black pants, attempted to offer to sell, when it's used, 237 David outside. And then I told him, leave, male's still there.

0: B420 West Osborne, Smith Charlie Dick 8657.
1: This is another unit to Charlie 8, 8420 West Osborne Road. Early unit Cougar is able to help with the 961 Henry and Charlie 8, 8420 West Osborne Road.
2: 624 David, you're back at Charlie 668. You need to make a left for the face 7141 North 19th Ave, 625 B.
3: 625
2: B. 10-4 Charlie 6.
3: 60 level system mark.
2: Copy.
4: Yeah. Okay, I'll switch it. There's somebody going out there.
2: Crew 5 gallon buckets in the other lane. No offer contact at 58.

0: 26 probably won't really take you off the call. 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
1: This is Bravo. Now, can you check me off, please? 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
2: Number one for pickup of Kylie Smith, white female, brown eyes, brown hair, 56140, access denied. Think for yourself and others. Been seen throwing a knife at a minor. Going down to UPC on 7th Avenue on 702. I'll have them email you the paperwork.
3: Actually, still for that 418 Tom, 602 North 1st Ave, Circle K. Group of 12 plus transients, mixed race and genders outside the store, refusing to leave. 703 hours.

0: 832 Edward and Coffee, Audible 2808 North 27th Ave. It's coming from the main office. 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
1: Is Travis Sir 4917 East Thomas. I'll take 21 contact of me to this at a white male, 30 to 35, black pink top, black jeans, Spanish male, taller, wearing all black, and no weapons on either. Set up the camp in the laundry room, shaving their hair, charging their e-bikes and phones, crossing us from 237 David, R390, refusing to leave. There's no signs posting a conflict at 707 Youthful.

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1: That's V647 at 26 Drive in Hazelwood. Around Campbell and Hazelwood. Maybe suited for 301s walking around, blocking traffic. School starts soon. They refuse to leave, and there's vehicles parked on the street talking to them. Your complaint has camera footage. Your contact is Danny at 8 after 7.

0: was in season data. 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
1: Nine 15 Network for domestic, 3532 West Truckee, at about 6600 North. Complained his ex-boyfriend of 2 years ago was seen in front of her house. His name is Brian Diaz. Hispanic male, 19 years old, 6'2", white muscle shirt, shorts, sandals, known on weapons. It's not clear if he's still around. At 9 after 7.

0: And then catching Edward, it looks like a neighbor maybe scared him off and followed him to the area of 37th Avenue in Glendale, last seen just north behind the Dollar Tree.
1: Thank you.
2: Remember.
3: Go ahead.
0: 651 Adam at 31st Avenue in Butler. Cat on the side of the road. Looks like it was hit. Wiggling around. No contact at 710.
4: 23 Adam, I'll take that.
0: 923 Adam, I copy. Go ahead and take it.
4: Hey, don't throw action for the 961.
2: Seventy fifth Avenue, Van Buren, just north, silver Chevy Malibu versus a black four door, just west 711.

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1: 10-4.
0: Copy, thank you.
1: No problem.

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0: 585 at 5471 Thunderbird, just north in the southbound lanes. Complainant Silver Lincoln Nautilus broke down and is blocking the southbound lane. Hazards are on. Complainant has a tow 17, but no ETA. Your contact is Denell at 714. Are you to follow?
1: Hey, everyone, Robbie, go for
0: it. Copy.

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1: Check
0: over. The apartment's at 4020 North 9th Street, apartment number 202, contact Francisco. He found a black male, 3 years old, just a diaper on, complaining to see the door wide open and no turn around. He's going to be waiting with the child until the unit 23 at 716 is installed.
2: 7-3-10.
0: 10-4.
2: 2808 North 27th Avenue, the first student. In the main office, the RP Shirley Republic Dispatch, not responding to 716. Is there a unit who can follow?
3: Bravo, code 14, any message, please?
2: Perfect. Emergency traffic in assault, 19th Avenue in Glendale, 625B.
4: Bro, give me a few minutes and I'll touch.
2: I copy. And 17.
1: If anyone with a digiscan might be available.
2: I need digiscan for Central and I-17 for this 901 Henry.
5: Of this 61 Henry return. Can you fire for a couple of them? They're complaining of injuries.
2: Deborah. 812 Adam.
5: Really?
2: I was going to ask, what type of injuries?
5: They're just complaining of arm pain.
2: I copy.
6: Right there, to everybody within that kilometer beach.
2: I copy.
3: Let me into my location, please. This driver's never had a license.

0: 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Known for contact info only, 719 hours.
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1: Can you also push this through as an Adam, please?
2: 10-4.
0: Complainant, whose name is Steve, wants to move along at 720.
2: Portable Robert 1425 for info. Hey, they're asking if you can switch back to info, Charlie 16.
3: Copy, thank you.
2: Thank you.
4: Can you verify with the comp this 20? This appears to be a bad address. It's not on the maps either here.
0: Okay, I'll call him back as soon as he says.
5: Emergency traffic is at 239-9422 West Monta Vista Road. 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

0: Sorry for this flight 9422 with non-service double by 12-8. And then you're super cool for a flight.
1: Yeah, that's the option. We can go fly.
0: I copy. There's Roger, who can monitor.

0: 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I'm getting tired.
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1: What?
0: 617-1420 near 24th Street, the Circle K, anonymous caller, same as the black male, 6T230. Red shirt, cream sweatpants, baseball cap, goatee, on the weapons, has a megaphone, yelling, screaming at people, trying to get them agitated with political speak on the QT property at the driveway on 24th Street at 727.
2: Any units to set up for the domestic, 3817 West Hartford Avenue, 17,000 North, 933B. Copy the response from the unit, Charlie 9, 727.
1: Bravo Prior.
3: 931 Bravo Prior, Charlie 9. Unit solid. Unit for backup on the domestic involving a gun, 3817 West Hartford, 933B.
0: Edwards.
3: 923 Adams, Charlie 9. 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
0: Send me the 14, Tom.
1: North 75th Avenue at the Circle K. There's four subjects, none of weapons. She's still here, they're refusing to leave. Proceed for contact 729. You have to follow. Any units to follow for trespasser 2840 North 75th Avenue? Hey, 13, Adam, stand by for a bit.
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0: 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Hey, you switch on over to Charlie, they get something.
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0: 647 at 45th Avenue and Cactus, the southeast corner. White male with light brown hair in his 20s, skinny, white shirt and shorts, unknown weapons, multicolored backpack. He's smoking 37 David from Sinfoil, sitting on the curb. No contact at 732. Is there a unit to follow?
2: 922 David.
0: 922 David.

0: you know, you need to be favor, and I'm just causing our sex to work with him pretty much.
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1: Mary, before 23 North 17th Avenue. And an honorable at 8427 on 17th Drive.

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0: Copy your message to the 418 Tom, 2502 West San Buren Street. That boy's for a black male, 35'9", thin build, black shirt, no known weapons, with cardboard, possibly with a black female, unknown description, thinks she is leaping. Christian, the manager for contact at 735, is it their unit to make backup?
1: Or it's all gone.
0: Copy, thank you.

0: 921 Edward, contact Wolf 8.
1: I-21 Edward for the welfare check at 2756 West Laurel. Fertile Apartments, Unit 35204. It occurred last night while the complainant was sleeping. His girlfriend, Alexis Yandel, texted saying that somebody was following her. Her phone's off. Complainant's unable to reach her. The phone is shown somewhere out front. Alexis is a light-skinned female, 5'9", skinny, curly hair. And Nirvana would like phone contact at 736.
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2: Charlie 6.
4: 63 Adam R.
2: 5. A couple more units for the 211. 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Assistant manager office door. I copy. You'll take care of it at 7:37. I copy.
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7: 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One is an I dream, yeah.
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Street, 12. I caught your message for the 459. Adam 601 West Gilmore Street, coming from Pax Apartments in the leasing office, assistant manager office door. No one for contact. It's 742.

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2: Negative.
1: Okay, copy that. We're waiting on scene for an officer for the 901H. 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
0: 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Push it through to India for me, please.
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1: Let's go for it.
0: 10-4, thank you. Shanty 237 West Elmont Avenue. Going to attempt to serve Daisy. Date of birth is going to be 2005. Nice female, 5'2", 120 pounds, green eyes, brown hair. Violent towards police and possibly 918, that's not on weapon. At 7:48, supervisor to copy.

0: Maintenance, are you ever get anyone for that way? There's going to be an accident here.
1: 923,
0: I have a 17. Copy, I have people going the wrong direction. If I can just get a second unit for 508 also, three lanes are going to be blocked.
1: Can we get one more for 508, 27th Avenue and Butler?
0: 900 Charlie, I can help with that.
1: 900 Charlie.

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2: Thank you.

0: 585 at Grandin Indian School, eastbound lanes. There's debris on the bridge on Indian School in both lanes, a wheelbarrow, some buckets. No contact at 752.
1: And then a very RV, please.
2: Miracle.
0: I copy, you in touch. Looks like a panic direct request from our mobile app. Call the name of the subscriber. 5 hours earlier, the person texted the same as Scott, and others were trying to 491 people on a daily basis. They have the 21 call. 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
3: Okay.
0: Seven thirty ten.
3: Go ahead. 647 22nd Avenue, Virginia. 2600 North. Noted for contact. White male, 30s, bald, shirtless, hairy, black pants, unknown weapon, swinging at white shirt. Last seen westbound. Asked to complain for water, and the client told him to keep walking. At 753. See you fall.
4: 731.
3: 10-4. We got a speeding broadcast, 16th Street and Oak, heading southbound. So let's go to Prius with the parcel plate, Tom, Exford, Ida. Car is supposed to be a white female, blonde, 20 to 30, was speeding, going into the turn lane to get around people. System close to 753.

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0: 923, Adam.
1: Yeah, you might start a record for two, record for 61 here. Info's a little tempting right now.
0: 10-4.
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3: 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I'll probably just call an answer.
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0: 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West Thomas for the Family Dollar for a white male 40 to 55.7. Thin build, wearing a blue t-shirt, black pants, black hat, large trash bag. It looks like he took over $200 worth of laundry soap. Nothing going out the emergency door, and for contact side dinner.
1: Cool. 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The vehicle is running instead of fear. Sleeping passed out. 0800. Is there any info?
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0: 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Three North Lab, 7729 North 9th Avenue. Copy that, copy info. How are you calling for the info?
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2: 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Tony, when were you copy?
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2: 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Heard a one and male voice at 801.

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2: 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Order prevents student from attending the school in person and complainant heard from the assistant principal that the student is in school today and confirmed served an AZ point.
3: 968 Sam, if it's possible, we can downgrade it. 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
0: 96 Sam, yeah, go ahead and downgrade it. 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
4: All right, I copy. We're going to 2820 West Rose Garden at Barry Baldwin High School on Adam Deck. Can we have a unit to roll in just for backup?
3: Nine six eight Sam, can you go ahead and send me the call?
4: And we have a unit to roll in for backup for 2820 West Rose Garden, 934 feet.
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0: traffic cop in front of the Audible, 2737 West Bethany Home Road. It's coming from the driveway window at 804. Is there anything you could follow?
1: 2500.
0: Copy.
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0: 647 Victor, established checking.
2: Somebody on Charlie 7 and State 04.
1: 714, David Switcher.
3: 704. Any supervisor?
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0: 3 area and 1 in 92.
1: Seven 31 Edward. 6-1 at 15th Avenue in Indian School. Sire called. He's involved. This is a white Ford 12 passenger van with two passengers and a baby blue passenger car with the plate Tom Bravo Adam 0 John 5. They gave a complaint a name of Antonio Price and they're 21. And they told him in the parking lot to shoot the bull at 806.
0: Adam, a copy of the 651 Adam, 3952 West Benwood Street, for a black pit bull that had a rope around his neck. And for contact 806. Is there anyone who could follow those code for there?
2: 8-1-1-1.
0: I copy. 807.
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0: Check welfare at 8631 West Montevideo Road. This is a check on brother lives alone with 90 last night. And claiming for his safety, Timothy Nelson Jr., native male 57. Sheriff for 21 contact 807. Is there anyone who can follow? 8631 West Montevista Road.
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0: Still got 163 North Tatum Boulevard. It's going to be a Spirit store. Frontier is on 1 and Perimeter is on 3. And 809 is your unit to call.
1: It's pretty
0: close. 9-4.

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0: Hey, 11 North, Bravo.
1: 11 North, go ahead.
0: Tom 81 did that wreck with the school bus. Does that relate to my rental here?
1: I'm not sure, they're saying that it occurred on 86th and Highland.
2: Emergency traffic is at 530, 17 West Hartford, 17,200 North, 933
0: B. I say Tolleson High School bus, about 85th and Roma.
1: Tom 801, you copy?
2: 32, couple of prior and your backup on Charlie Line at 811.
3: Unit for backup on the 239, return call to 3817 West Hartford,
1: 933. 240.
0: Right.
1: What's the turnover of your backup? 611.
4: Control Bravo is 968 Sam, is hopefully I can respond to that.
1: 68 Sam?
5: Go ahead.
3: 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Are you code 4?
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3: 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Back up for this truck for 4020 South 93. Able to break away off the points for this truck for 4020 South 93. 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
1: Can you see a 13 Bravo? Can you leave me at the front of the truck stop business real quick?
0: C-14, is there you have to follow?
1: 13,
0: maybe. 10-4.

0: 631 Edward for update.
1: Go ahead.
0: Yeah, it looks like the vehicle's going to be a faded gray, not gold, like a gray or green, maybe. Small SUV, possible partial plate of the first three is 2 William Adam. And it is an Arizona plate.
2: Can you tell me what you think of
1: the model? Fish can. Small white passenger car, California plate. And the plate has the holster. Silver color, he's a retired cop, and I just parked a private property on the corner approach there. So that he put a camera on the side, and they've had issues with him in the past. Horrible while on the 21. So there is a newer white Bronco with a black top filled up and a stocky blue subject. Contact Jessica, she's the manager on the place. That you can see for backup.
3: Oh, you can put me a great time too.
1: Yeah. Okay, is that better?
4: 214 David to follow.
1: 14 David, 10-4.
3: 10-4 is better.
1: Thank you. Supervisor, copy that traffic.
3: 20 grand.
1: Yeah, I'm not saying that all. 933 David for the 585, 51st Avenue and Thunder Bird just north. Company at Silver Lake and Nautilus broke down and is blocking South Bend Lake. Hazards are on through the tow 17, but no ETA. Your contact is Janelle. At 8:16. Is there any news, Paul?
3: I'll take care of it.
1: Copy.

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3: 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Thank you.
1: He has a sense of prior incident. Male has a gun in his hand and is also at a complainant's home. Again, it's Newark Central 9 at 8:15.
3: Nine 24 David, I'll go prior to that.
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0: 715 Auto. Can you send me the 487 Victor?
1: 10-4. For the 487 Victor to the ESG and Indian School. Client factor dark gray, 2021 Acura, license plate Charlie Mary William 3959. And when she came out, it was not there. It has a moon roof shade that should be open. No weapons, negative impounds, no tracking. Care for 21 contacts, it's 819.

0: Orville Robert 1654 for info.
1: Orville Robert 1654, go ahead.
0: Yeah, reference that 47 Victor. We were relocating some vehicles in that area. Have them check 38th Street in Monte Rosa, just east.
1: Thanks,

0: 631, David. I just have a little bit further for the suspect description. He's got white tennis shoes and then a white undershirt under the blue jumpsuit.
1: White tennis shoes, white undershirt under blue jumpsuit.
0: Yeah, it looks like he's carrying a small black case, mask on, and then glasses.
1: Small black case, mask on, and glasses.

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0: For the flight, 3rd Street and Mitchell, just west. Okay, and it was just... I was just made to get out of a wrong 20 by a Lyft driver. He also refused to take her to the correct 20 and left while on the 21. Complainant wants to report the verbal. Complainant is outside. Monique wearing a pink top and black pants for contact. It's 822. Is that unit full?
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0: 10-4.

0: 3 there, I'm on. This is a bad 20. This should be at 3802 North 27th Street in 700.
1: I copy. Did you want me to take you off?
0: Yes, please. Just assume that would be 3 might be.
1: I copy.

0: see if we can borrow 214 digits, possible legit business. I just sent you a caller. We have a possible name and tone for the subject.
1: 214 Bravo, call me. Thank you. I'll check it out.
2: Tommy, when this is going to be related to A11 North, if you can just relate them and put me on it and help them out real quick.
0: I copy.
3: 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I got everything else over here. I'm just waiting for the District of Transportation to come over here.
0: Tom 81.

0: 9-1-1, what was that?
1: 9-1-1. I'm out with Antonio at 930. Hey, cool. I'm code 4.
2: I want him to take what from the bus?
0: Tommy, I'll give him a 21.
2: Copy.

824 Bravo, we copy for the 961 Henry 5014 with Cypher Street. Enter the school bus and park the black truck. And then a gray vehicle. Kia for contact 826.

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1: Audible, 8907 West Cypress Street. Residential, coming from the family motion at 827. Is there a unit who follow? It's going to be at 1302 West Toronto Street from Dublin South. 5 ago, heard 2415 doors in the area, nothing else seen or heard. Did happen to see a gray Nissan Titan leave after not speeding, though. Then it could direct the house to the house it left from. Unknown if the Titan's related to the 415 stores, but the contractor does want contact for the incident. 827 hours needed to follow. Hi, copy. .3432 was clear and then avenue for a trespasser. There's a male sleeping inside a cardboard box tent. Troy for contact 828 EM follow. Okay. Still holding this 47-3940 East Baseline, 418 Tom at Thurman and Layla Lane, 9200 South. And the check over 4020 South 9th Street.

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1: Seven 33 Edward for traffic. Go ahead. 487 Victor, 1431 East Osborne. Plans 1997 White Dodge Works van with Cobalt Plumbing. Last seen on the side of the road at 14th Street in Osborne on Thursday. No impound info or no tracking. 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
1: Can you just clarify for subject here? He's saying his heart's been acting up.
0: Everyone.
1: Can you hold fire from us?
0: Okay.
1: Arson, he's just complaining about heart issues.
0: I'm copying.

0: 7-Eleven ever.
1: 7-Eleven ever.
2: Trespasser at 4301 North 21st Street, number apartment number 26. 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Black male Marcus Parker, 44, black tank top, pink shorts, unknown weapons. Possibly 237 days around 390 or 390. 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
0: Can you please roll fire to my 20? Subject is saying he's having heat related issues.
2: Avenue, apartment A207. Requesting a trip off for our client making a 901 X-ray statement. She said she wanted to die. No mention of a weapon. Her name's Luan. Born in 55, is a white female, 180 pounds. Uses a wheelchair, possibly owned with them. Jennifer telephone contact is 836. Is your unit make backup? Copy, thank you.
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0: 10 more, whatever.
1: Go for it, thanks. On Clint store, he doesn't know who it is. Well, on the 21, he opened the back door and spoke to someone who said, go to the front. Asked who it was, said he didn't know. Did say his spouse was with him. Called and hung up. No answer on call back times 2. It's 8:37 hours. He has to follow.
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0: Can you show me 23 on my call? 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
1: I hope that gives them that 21. Hey, Phil, Adam, you said you have the suspects in the car? 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

0: Pues ya.
1: Hecho raro. Complaint is coming.
2: Charlie, can you just phone my call to Robert and keep him on it?
1: I copy. You in?
3: Copy, thank you.
0: Six 632 David.
1: 632 David.

0: 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Next is the Edward Flo, next call.
1: Network for the next call, that's 3111 West San Miguel. You're going to check out an employee named Daryl Shorty, late 20s, walked out of Cathedral without treatment. He's 3390, maybe driving a silver four-door Mercedes. Mark the supervisor, like phone contact at 840.
2: And it's early too, it's 841.
0: Oh, Mark.
2: Run ahead. Still waiting for him to be available. Torch Bravo, copy for her.
3: 23 out of Monarch.
2: 10 for 14, do you have a copy?
3: 232, but I'll start for that as well.
2: 10 for. Go for out there. Probably copy for that 1060. It's going to be at 400.
4: Brother? 14, David.
1: I'm sorry. Can you go for out there?
5: Okay. Who is a shoplifter refusing to leave? He's outside on the east side. It's a white male, white beard, dirty blonde, short hair, dark green jacket, some shorts, bicycle, no known weapon. Edwin with security, uniformed, armed, it's 842, 622 Bravo, thanks for attaching.
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0: First Street traffic is at 239 54th Avenue and Roosevelt, 833. Anybody for this 239 54th Avenue Roosevelt, 832B? Description of a green Nissan Altima with a plate of 2 Paul Adams, 72 Zebra, found Charlie's like 8833.
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2: Emergency traffic is a 911, 3039 West Bloomfield Road, 12400 North, 931B. Any units set up for 901, 3039 West Bloomfield Road, 12400 North, 931B. Copy the response to those units, Charlie 9, 845.
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0: emergency traffic. Site call 223 North 7th Avenue at the McDonald's, 518B. Anyone for a fight at 223 North 7th Avenue, 518B. Hi, my name is Phil. I'm going to be on 05. That's 847.
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2: Okay.

Information for units in the area of 31st Avenue Northern. Your caller saw a Hispanic male in his 20s, a red hat, walk out of an apartment holding an AK-47. He got into a charcoal grass, Chevy Impala, with a plate something like 19 Adam, 1 Bravo Victor. And it sounds like he left eastbound. Information will be at 848.

0: Domestic 5444 with Windsor Avenue to House 4101 from California. Trying to pick up his two kids. Says that she was sent by the kid's mother. Her name is Belia Valencia. And now having issues with the 12-year-old daughter. Alicia for contact at 839. Is there anyone who calls?
1: David.

0: 417 George, 1225 North 40th Street, 723 B. Squared Gordon. Hey man, that's going to be on Charlie 7 to pick this one.
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3: Charlie, can you try pushing my hub through the Premier One again as an I?
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1: Two twenty two.
0: Check off next.
1: Whatever.
0: 222 in front, 1022. The check off for I-17 Union Hills eastbound, 224. They're saying there's a white female with a 5-year-old child sitting on the side of Union Hills under the overpass. So there was no better description. And caller didn't want contact 627. Anyone that starts for this domestic 4334 South 48 Street 431B? Is there a supervisor to copy on hot call holding?
1: My copy. My guys are all tied up, so I'm going to answer.
0: I'm copy. 43 is all tied up. Anybody else to help out? The domestic 4334 South 48 Street 431B?
2: Or else we have a star.
0: 10-4, Charlie 4, is there a backup? Anyone make a backup for the domestic 4234 South 48th Street?

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4: 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0 0 0

0: pay for a teen every weekend.
1: Emergency traffic is a 210, 210 East Bell Road, 223 beat. Any units to set up for 210, 290 East Bell Road. Charlie, 2859.
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0: Yeah, I see you guys coming 23, but a complainant just called back, says she wants to 22 since she's no longer home.
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0: King-236 Charlie, I can head over to that 961.
1: Thank you. It's a gray Honda Accord and a late work truck. 19,940 North 23rd Avenue, from the Southwest Atlanta. Is there any number for your spell?
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0: Juicy Bobby, gonna call my beat.
1: 10-4.
0: India out of Brazil.
1: IRA, Suite 400. You're going to attempt to serve an order of protection to a Desiree Rose Acuna, date of birth in 88, white female, 5'3", 170 pounds, black hair, Ninja Turtle tattoos on the right side of her arm. Drives a ride, red Cadillac SUV, 237 David user, possibly 918. Unknown weapons at 4 after 9. Useful. Copy that.
0: Okay, that's the reaction.
2: Did we clear the stock or is it still on here?
0: It's still on Charlie 8.
2: Okay, I'll switch back over there, clear it.
0: Copy.

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0: Go ahead.
1: Who is that unit?
0: 812, Edward.
1: Thank you.
0: I mean, well, I'll be behind the 7-Eleven on the north side. If you could push it to the table, please.
1: Behind the 7-Eleven on the north side.

0: message
1: center. I'm 23. Copy 23 for that 911. You're in Sutterbury.
2: 44 West Center. There's a 101 from California trying to pick up complainant's two kids. Said he was sent by the kid's mother. Complainant does not know her and will not turn the kids over to her. 101 is Belly of Lenta. Precious information is on the call. Lee Sale, a 964 Tom complainant for contact 907-30 in Tavala. Sorry, Mr. Paul, for the domestic 5444 West Windsor.
3: What's this about, David? I'm leaving a patient phone call.
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4: What's your problem, Mark?
1: So, unit 2940 North 23rd up.
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2: Copy.
1: 2716 West Indian School, panic mail in the 20s via 8 thin, all dark clothing or light clothing. Refusing to leave right in front of the door with signs posted. If you get a duplicate, same transient, but the complainant's wanting to 14 Tom, his medical fire is 17. It's 908 hours. Also did not state what they needed medical for.
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1: X-ray 413 Charlie. 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
6: Yes, ma'am. Can you change the address of my call to 2649 West Indian School Road, please?
1: Okay. 7th Avenue Bell Road, we got a 5-10 vehicle. Blue Toyota SUV, Chad Henry Victor, 6655. Older white male, said he was swerving, cutting people off. Last seen northbound one of those. Information only at 909.
2: 909.

0: Emergency traffic is a 488 Paul, 4732 North 103rd Lane. Anybody for the 488 Paul, 4732 North 139. And there's two districts inside the vehicle. It's going to be Charlie 8, Nathan.
1: Hey, there's a down switching to the traffic.
0: 10-4, Charlie 8. Thank you, roll copy.
2: Yeah, it's a 418 Tom, 15620 North Scottsdale Road.
0: 10-4.
2: I'm seeing repeat 418 Tom subjects, so she might have been trespassed already. Black female in her 50s, 250 pounds, gray shirt, purple sweats, pink bandana, two pink and red backpacks with her. Well, looks like Bill, the employee, would be for contact 11 minutes after 9. Their unit doesn't make his backup.
1: A 1500, he just a motorcycle in a 487 Victor or nothing, right? This is going to be stolen property.
3: Central in order, southeast parking lot, Arizona 2, Young Adam, Will Williams Hall.
2: Coming up.
4: Yeah, I was clearing for traffic for 951.
1: 92, code 6.
5: Tom, 292.
1: 16th Street, Union Hills, just south. Arizona, John or Adam, 43 Williams. Please check the Premier One, please, for the ticket.
5: 10-4.

0: And welcome to back for the new 61 driver's policy 390, Hershey County and Grant. Copy. For people that I copy for a trespasser, it's going to be Layla and Thurman. 101 at Mail Transit at the corner of listed 20 in the grass area, possibly doing 230 to David. Send for contact. Is there back that 912?
1: 9:13 hours. Can I get a backup for this?
2: Mark me down as one in custody.
0: I copy. One in custody for you. 23 West Hadley, 9:13 hours.
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0: holding at 240, 1530 North 52nd Drive and a 647 29th Avenue in Canto. I'm calling for 815 King.
1: For a trespass in a servant and Layla, 424 feet.
2: Call through this report, please. 961, 320 East Bell Road at the Planet Fitness. Complaint that Mustang was T-boned in the plot, says that there's over 5 can damages. Blue Toyota Corolla, license plate George Robert Adams, 307, said he's refusing to give insurance info. You have Lee Lonnie for contact, is 915.

0: Anyone make a backup for a trespasser with their man, Layla?
1: Hispanic male in his 30s with a bike tattoo description known in weapons is near the water main pipe with water coming out of the air washing up. Company did not see him tamper with it, but look, 647 wants him moved along. No one can contact us 916 and 312.
2: DT3 Bravo.
1: 10-4.

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1: Over, go ahead.
0: For the 640, 6420 West Van Buren. Sorry, West Van Buren. It's a mobile home park, lot 824. A man's former friend is outside banging on the windows and doors, unknown if broken. Name is Jimmy, club in his 40s, a white male, 6'3", short hair, black shirt, jeans, and had kicked and hit complainant 15 ago. And complainant had to run inside, declined medical, no vehicle, and he usually carries a knife. Unknown if he has it now. Morgan, for contact, it's 917.
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2: 7-12 Adam. 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
1: 10-4.
3: A heavy build. Hasn't been at work since Saturday. Not answering is 21. Guest complaint went to the house. Looked through the window and saw someone laying in the bed, has knocked on the door, but got no response. Reach out to Elda, who's 23, 0999.

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0: King 236 Charlie, can you have a another unit come to my location for a report?
1: Charlie 17.
0: 10-4, thank you.

0: Hey, this is Bob. Are you trying to clear?
1: Negative accident.
0: Copy.
2: Information is in the area of 2 12th Street, a 25-year-old male is off the OD, very 17 information only at 91.
0: 15 is all complainants took 90 ambium, trying to 901 x-ray, and fire 17, information only, it's 921.

0: 26 Bravo, can you push this on the rubber, please?
1: Seven. It's an unidentified copy. And that's 647, 4121 North 28th Ave in the alley behind. Male on 101 Brandon's in the alley, both Hispanic. Male in a red shirt with bicycle. 101's in a black shirt. Saw the male rubbing on the 101. 101 fell over, not willing to ask if they need medical. Doesn't believe it was a 240, but wants them to be checked on and moved along. Thinks they're possibly on 237 David. That's 920 hours. 418 Tom, 7424 West McDowell. 10-4, thank you.
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0: Calling out for APS 6375 South Lawrence Avenue 414B.
1: Caller thinks his phone was taken by his ex-girlfriend and is currently at this address due to tracking it there. Ex-girlfriend's roommate refused to open the door. Complainant's going to wait at this address in a 2018 Blue Ram 1500. His name's Marcus at 924.
0: And 3 to Bravo or 3 to Adam, copy the 91 Henry.
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1: Holding a 418 Tom 1619 or 59 have.
0: Has construction clothing. No weapons, walked off with items when payment declined worth over $20 was verbal with the employees. Car has video footage last walking eastbound baseline. Affordable is through contact at your backup at 925.

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1: I copy. Now, instead of 20th Street, I'm sorry, 4600 North 20th Street, we're going to be at what, 7? Charles Adams, 7 Young William, Arizona, please. Thanks. Copy.
3: Can you put me on 421 Bravo's call, please?
1: Sure.

0: Thompson 92, give me my traffic stop. Take it, please, that I am 10-8.
1: Good morning.
2: Adam on 36th Street. I'll advise, and it's like it's just business open.
1: Copy.
3: Ten eleven Edward, go ahead.
1: Looks like the registered owner of the vehicle on your flag down is the same as the complainant on the 418.
3: All right, that's fantastic. Can you attach it pretty please? Thank you.
1: Perfect. And no trespassing signs are posted. APA is on file. Master of contact is 928. Is there any info?
4: 823 from him.
1: 10-4.
3: Unit police only at 928.

Vehicle of Edward, I have your message for the Nexus of 418 Ocean, 3816 North 86th Lane. To serve Annette of 1955, female, 5'270", brown eyes, black hair, drives a white 2007 Toyota 4Runner, no known weapons, at 0920 hours.

0: See, Bravo, so it's going to be the 101 in the meeting. Copy. Two 11, Davis. 714,
1: David.
0: 714, David. Professor at 3826 East Thomas at the Arby's. Your complainant works at the Arby's and is afraid to open the restaurant because there's a black male, 6 foot, thin build, black shirt and black pants, black backpack, gold chain, and also a black female, black tank, black shorts, gold purse. None on weapons, with an electric scooter, smoking 237 dude, and they're in the business. They are known to frequent the area and steal items. Your contact is Chrissy, the manager, at 930. Can you just follow?
1: David. 712, David.
0: No funny.

0: Ready to be the 40th and tall, 21-20 is Norman at Circle K. Looking for a white male in his 20s, black shirt, and brown shorts, no weapons. And a white female in her 20s, black shirt over black pants. Standing there inside the store, concealing items in a backpack. Contact Maria, the assistant manager, 0931, 30 to 12.
1: 624, David.
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0: 34. 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
1: You can 22. It looks like the original 20 where they were 47 from was plane 2, so I sent it over to that precinct.
0: Thank you, ma'am.
1: 1066862. 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
1: 731 over.
3: 32 Bravo. Went out to this address earlier. It was around 20. It's actually a South Side address. It's 4020 South 9th Street.
1: I copy. It's going to be 4020 South 9th Street. Well, aren't it? Zero, my hits are go forward. It's the 101 inside the vehicle. I copy.

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0: Can you send me to 900?
1: 104. I'm 513 Bravo on your hit. Code 4, thank you. 424 Bravo, it's going to be 4020 South 9th Street, apartment 202. The complaint's on a black male, 3 years old, just with a diaper on. Sees the door wide open, no parents around, client's going to wait with the child. 425 David's going to call you in at 934.
2: The complainant advised he wanted to go look in the alley, so just we're getting dressed and complaining they might be leaving.
3: Yeah, we were just there before them to leave.
2: Copy, I appreciate it.
0: Copy.
1: David for traffic.
4: Go ahead.
1: It's a 961, 2834 West Maryland, just west. In the grass area, it's a Grayson Ion hatchback. Crashed into the fence that houses the antenna. No one seen in or around the vehicle. Complaint says neighbors have Ring cameras. Brenda for contact, it's 935.
5: There's a sergeant to monitor this 901.
0: Yeah, we use your buzzer button. I'm out of it.

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1: Seven.
2: 17, 431.
0: Yeah, 10-4. 3800 South 38th Street at 938.
3: I saw that we're up at computer issues. Give us 23.
0: Yeah, 10-4.
1: Just guess that's me home. It's for 938.

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1: Thank you. City Street and Paradise Lane, just east. You're looking for a white digital truck versus a white pickup with a trailer. Contact Terry, the involved party. It's 939 hours.

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0: Stuff out of ex-boyfriend's property and is in a verbal with the ex who's refusing to let complainant's daughter come in to help complainant move her stuff out. The ex is Ronald Garcia, date of birth in 82, 6 foot, Hispanic male, black shirt, gray shorts, known on weapons. Your contact is Sarita, and I copy 715M to follow.

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1: VR 17 was followed by side. There's a 900 and Typhoon in a wheelchair in the middle of the street, blocking traffic.

0: 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Two subjects have 901 Ocean, given Northcast Fire 17, and only 946.
1: There's about 10 to 12 transients in the area. They've hung their bike frames on the southwest gas pipes that come out of the ground where natural gas will come out if they're broken. Your contact is Jim with Southwest Gas at 947.
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1: Information for units in the area of 14th Street and Greenway. Over 5 ago, we had a complaint in a road rage incident where the passenger, Hispanic male, in a white Chrysler 300 license plate, Bravo Tom King 0737, did a drive-by fruiting, possibly with a melon. This is information only at 948.
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0: Emergency traffic is a 651 Adams 7000 East Meadow Boulevard, 631B.
1: 35 Bravo, I copy. I'll take the 418 at 1616 East Thomas at Walgreens. Your complainant, Michelle, needs to go to 1645 East Thomas to pick up property from her roommate, daughter, Jadrini Hamilton. Complainant and daughter have orders of protection against each other, no weapons. And Michelle is in a blue Nissan Sentra at 949. 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

0: Murphy traffic is at 3948 49 North 83rd Avenue, 813B. Anybody for this 3948 49 North 83rd Avenue, 813B?
1: In the unit for 5849 North 83rd Avenue, 813B. Units to break away for flight 4849 North 83rd Avenue, 813B.
2: 814-11.
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5: There's a 418 Ocean, 5275 South 11th Avenue, apartment 44. Tip to serve a week on one of the Avares of 2006, Hispanic male, 5'5", 117 pounds. Green eyes, brown hair, drives a silver Nissan Sentra. 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

0: 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And the police said Victor, 1433 South 19th Avenue, 514B.
1: Trespassers 2424 West North Avenue Road. Another one 2840 North 75th Ave. 109167 Grand Jury. 647-3800 South 55th Ave. Trespasser 6741 with Pearson. 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

714 David Welfare Check 2025 East Kim Unit 335. There's some sort of water leak and they need an officer to stand by before they force entry. Your contact is Dimitri, the manager, at 958.

3714 Adam Navallo for Campbell. I did call the manager. She says they have already gotten the water turned off for the building. They just want an officer to stand by while they force entry into the apartment due to it being privately owned.

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2: I'm sending that 647 at his mom's factory.
0: I'm going to be actually sending you a 240, 1530 North 52nd Drive, Motel 6. Over an hour ago, complaining about missing an email and a one-on-one fighting, and then complaining jumped in to help and pulled out a gun. And then someone took their gun. Left unknown direction of travel. Marking a white Bronco for contact at 10. 824 Broadway, see to touch yourself.
2: 821. I was just around the corner from this other call, 23 on it, so I'll head over there next. I'm putting in the 647.
0: Creating with Edgemont Avenue for Hispanic male 20s, gray long sleeve, gray shorts and our weapons laying down at 10. You need to follow?
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3: 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Gary for contact at 10-01. Who was the unit who was going to attach?
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if there's plants in the area, I'm going to take a place in the vineyard on the west side. It's a gray four-door Taurus, plates 8 David Adam, 0 X-ray 3, parked on the street for 3 days. 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
2: Yeah,
1: emergency 2122 West Butler Drive. It's going to be from the front office. 1003.

0: Aether can hit him.
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0: Can you please roll fire to our location one of our subjects from the fuel well?
2: That's 651
1: out. I copy. Copy, 224 out. It's going to be 651 out at the I-17 in Union Hills, just east on the north side of the street. One transient male and one woman with two small dogs complaining concern for the heat with them being on the sidewalk. The dogs seemed in distress. Complained at Cold Humane Society and told to call us. No one for contact. It's 1006.
3: 06 as well.
4: Copy. I'll get you guys out there.
0: Thank you.
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I copy 531414, 10-9.

0: 724 Edward, are you able to 10-9 your chimp tag for me?
1: Just 1 second. It's going to be 531414 Union.

0: And you can start up for 53555 South 24th Street at the Quick Hotel, 423 Beats. Copy, no response. There's even a mail delivery in Charlie Deck 4. Looks like a male walked through the gate and is trying to take a vehicle. I don't know if it belongs to him. It's 10:07 hours. Hang on for a fight. 3555 South 24th Street.
1: What's one closing?
0: Copy, is there a vibe? Copy, Charlie 4.
2: What's your brother, Margaret?
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0: 10-4, it's 104 North 14th Street at Universe. Complaint's white Chevy truck was taken around 8 or 9 this morning. Unsure who took the vehicle, complaint was working and went for a break, noticed the truck was gone. Blanca's for contact at 10-08.
4: It's going to be 236, 2220 East Beardsley Road. It's 10-08.

0: 431 David.
1: 431 David.
0: There's a trip welfare, 56 Wellness South 32nd Street, permit 355. The patient, Amy Nickerman, of 74, she's white, female, 51 years old, medium height, heavy build, unknown clothing, unknown weapons, called the complaints work and said that she wanted to 91 x-ray. There was no plans. Plan has the patient's family, hasn't been able to contact her since Saturday. Is there a backup at 1009?
1: 432 Bravo.
2: Emergency captive, a commercial burglary, 3400 East Thomas Road at the RNE Furniture, 713 Beach.

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1: Extended 901.
2: Permit 12. All right, I'm going to do the well check on a resident, Bruce. City of Pierce, 901 Henry. Signs of injury or trauma, though, but fire is 17, it's 10, 11 hours, starting at 12. 621 David, I'll be attached to. Sorry to get you off, thank you.

0: If there's a couple additional units referenced to commercial burglary, 3400 East Thomas Road, they can switch over to Charlie Deck 7 to assist. There's going to be a couple, about five transients that units were asking for an additional switch over to Charlie Deck 7 and 1010. Can I get another unit to start for the commercial?
1: Okay, we can start up.
0: Oh, Charlie 7, thank you.
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1: 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Little white male, reddish hair, 30s, beard, 5'10", thin build. With green cargo shorts, none of weapons. We have Melissa for contact, it is 1013, unit to follow.
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2: 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Go ahead.
1: Between the 1433 South 19th Avenue, the 21s and 1330. Today, complaint is 2017 White Ford Fusion. Sorry, I'm just reading the wrong one. It's going to be 130 North Central. Staircase in the alley behind. Two homeless males have encampment set up with mattress, umbrella, and dog. Two white males, 150, 5'8", thin build, black shirt, green short. Second, 5'7", thin build, 40s, white shirt, black jeans. Claudius for contact at 1016.

0: Emergency traffic is a fight, 1645 East Thomas Road, 735 East.
1: 730. One of the complaints here is calling in East 22, that is. Same people on the call. We're already having them. The mom's moving her property out.
0: I copy. Some of these same people on call. We're not going to be putting this out of hot traffic. It's in 17.
1: 73, Rob, like that. Yeah.
0: I get a backup for this. I'm 4302 West Thunderbird.
1: 634.
0: Thank you. I hit 3. Correction, 4302 Thunderbird.
2: And the first problem, I can head that way.
0: Negative, Bravo copy, Supervisor Monitor.
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1: Go ahead.
0: It's going to be this Chuck Welfare, 6143 North 27th Drive. From son, Andres Alex Torres Jr. and daughter, Christina Mia Torres. State's father, Andres Torres, Hispanic male, 5'6", 230 pounds. Has not responded. The charter school kids go to has been trying to contact dad to sign forms with no response. He possibly changed his 21. I'm going to requesting 21 contacts. She lives in Georgia. It's 10:19 hours. Ruth and 80 just been grabbed the complainant inappropriately, and she will prosecute. Your contact is a staff member named Crystal at 10:19. You, Stella?
1: 7:21, David.
0: 7:21, David.

0: 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Era, it's 1020 hours, 3812.
1: If he's doing a service at 21, that's working.
0: Sounds good.
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0: Right, it's Hatron Central eastbound. Older persons traveling a bicycle, but walking in and out of traffic. Gonna be a white male, white hair. 622 Bob's gonna follow in at 1020 hours. At 4316 North 9th Avenue. It's residential, and it's from the door, the exit door window, back door, at 1021. Another stop is our first starting road. And we've been on the 111. Somebody tried to help Bella, and her gun was also taken. Mark will be in a white Bronco in the parking lot for Condor. 1021.
3: Assuming somebody's out with a chair set up and signs on the plot, complainant says that he has trespassed before. Subject also nailed signs to the complainant's trees. Good Jen for contact. It is 1021.

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0: Unrelated to shop, unrelated to our shop, can you put us on a check wall for 1209 West Madison Street, please? A male just walked up to us with a head injury.
1: 10-4.

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I don't think we're going to need fire out here. 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

0: Emergency traffic is a 4 Bank Frank attempt, 3821 or 43rd Avenue. Please try to leave. This 459 Frank attempt, 3821 or 43rd Avenue. Please try to leave. 824 Bravo in advance, I believe you need to present over to 8134.
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0: Tom 801, call please.
1: Tom 801, go ahead.
0: Yeah, 67th Avenue in Columbus. Just east, we're going to mail 1 to Adam, 1 Mary Young.

0: Edward, I copy. I'll take the 647 at 1637 East Amelia Avenue at about 4000 North. It's secondhand information from a girlfriend. There's a white male in his 50s, thin-billed white shirt, and a white male in his 50s, thin-billed black shirt, transients on the property using 237 David, and refusing to leave. No contact at 1025.
1: Charlie, 747.
2: Charlie, 747.
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1: Silver. 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

0: I transient no evidence living on the sidewalk on the east side of the property along 2nd Avenue. Wants them to move along at 1027.
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0: 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I'm over to 65th Avenue in Columbus.
1: 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Are you good for?
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1: 9-3-1 Bravo, copy for that, check welfare. 3333 West Thunderbird, from apartment 2089, check on complainant's brother, Vincent Chips. 474, white male, 6'2", 275 pounds, unknown clothing, known to have firearms, unknown residence. Has not been sent.

First of all, Bali copy for the test pasture 3442 listening green at the food city. It's been RD trespasser forms a black male 46 foot thin build, no shirt, black shorts, no shoes, has a blanket over his head, no weapons. He's hanging out by the front entrance, refusing to leave, but needs the managers for contact. 414, he was going to fall in at 1031.

0: 82 Bravo.
1: 82 Bravo.
0: We're for the 43rd Avenue traffic that we would switch back because the male's acting erratic and he's naked. Can you just have fire stage just in case once the officers come 23, they need medical assistance?
1: Cancel.

0: City 13 Adam. 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
1: Hey, 13 Adam, I called before the trespasser. 7474 with McBell Road. Should we pay to white and white collar, blue jeans, black shoes, 6 foot, east side of the building, on weapons with a red backpack. Received utility trust for contact temporary to begin to swallow.
2: Hey, Cole Davis.
1: What's up? Thank you.
0: I'm going to give you a plate. We kind of lost eyes on it. Victor, Charles Adam, 9, Sam 4. Just curious to see if it popped up on any cameras. Edward.
1: Okay.
3: Come on, bro. We'll see if 514 David can bring up his writing status and pick up 516 Frank.
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Fire 17. Yeah, it was 647 at 6695 West Lower Parker Road.

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1: Emergency traffic is a upgraded 418 Tom 4849 North 83rd Avenue 813 B. Updated 418 Tom 4849 North 83rd Avenue 813 B. To go, there's a physical fight going on. It's being worked on, Charlie. It is 10:38.
2: 11 hours, sir.
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1: Have a 15 Adam, can you send me the 487?
0: 10-4. Seven 15 Adam, the 487 India, 1801 East Indian School Road. A subject took off on the complainant's bike. He was a beach cruiser with white wall tires. He was a white male, bald, older, skinny, 6 foot, no weapon seen, in a tan shirt and shorts. He left eastbound.

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1: Call
2: from Zone 2 overhead door. Spoke to contact person 21 is attached to the call who requested dispatch and advised one small dog should be confined inside. One for contact 1040 and a copy to 11 David attached.

0: Pace Avenue. 7-year-old 11, breathing hard, and I want to attempt CPR. Fire A-17. 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
1: 10-4.
0: We're waiting on stack for a 961 at 67th Avenue Latham, just north.

0: Negative, but I have a trespasser around there.
1: 10-4, can you add a citizen? We have a 1042 on board and we're calling your 800 to book them, but there is an accident there, so they're after some of the difference. What do you appear to look for?
0: Vehicle description to make up a call.
1: So a white sedan and truck pulling a trailer.
0: I copy, I'll make up a card.
2: Looks like it was supposed to be a hot traffic. The complainant, Jesus objection, has already lost sight of him. Is there a supervisor to okay leaving this on Adam Deck, or should we move it to Charlie Deck?
0: MI versus a red truck versus a work truck with a trailer on it, and then versus a white sedan on the license plate. Airbags deployed at 1044.
3: Hey, we just rolled up on it. We're going to see if we can clear the street up a little bit.
0: I copy. I'll add you to it.
4: People report hasn't been anybody just chasing people, lasting by basketball courts. Unknown for contact wreck has also been called at 1044.
1: South 55th Avenue. Can we send them that 647 Victor at the school?
5: Verbal 6546, I copy that. Yeah, hit it by computer. I'm 23, thank you.
2: Copy.
5: Copy, I'll be down the office.

0: 反正是。
1: You got 3 Edwards in the next week.
2: Of course.
3: 6-31 David Info.
2: 6-31 David.
3: Would you voice me my answering number, please?
2: Yeah, your numbers are 1067128.
3: Copy, thank you.
2: No problem.

0: about your son's name. Audible, please send your teeth, Roger, Suite 4. It's coming from the back main door. Is there back at that 1047?
1: The P3.
2: That's why
0: I'm here. Hello, duplicate for your 647 Victor. Complainant requesting 222, the vehicle's gone.
2: Okay.

0: porn boiler, and I start breathing. Just show me 10 seconds for a long time, please.
1: It's over. Have a good one.
0: What works? Do you have a switch controller system?
1: I'm happy. Emergency traffic is a 415 Frank, 1801 North 83rd Avenue, 815 meet. Emergency traffic is a 415 Frank, 1801 North 83rd Avenue, 815 peak. There's a unit to go. Complaining stepdad tried to hit com. We work with Charlie. It's 1048. Any units who could break away for this domestic, 1801 North 83rd Avenue, 815 peak. Are there any?
0: 814 Edward.
1: Copy.
0: Does anyone need a monitor?
1: Copy.
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0: 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Data for traffic. Check welfare 3222 was Indian School, Unit A, like Adam 112. Complaints, the property manager hasn't seen the tenant in a while and there's a bad smell coming from the unit. Asking PD to check inside with them. Complainant and maintenance are going to be waiting outside the unit. 10:50 hours, unit to follow.
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0: Copy for that. Audible is going to be 3323 West Dahlia Drive, 12,800 North. 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
4: Great, thank you.
0: Is that your info, Civic 62?
2: No, it's working out.
0: Thank you. Turn 4. Thank you. 812 letter for info.
2: Yes.
0: I think it's your guys' computer. I haven't heard of anything being slow for us.
2: Yeah, it was just running slow for a minute.
0: I copy.

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The 901-4501 West Windrose Drive, 1800 North.

in 24 hours. It's 418 Ocean at 100 South 48th Street. Unknown apartment number. You're going to attempt to serve a Versailles de Monte. A Versailles de Monte Flowers, date of birth in 93. Black male, 6 foot, 160 pounds. Black hair, he drives a burgundy Dodge Charger. Heavy drinker and is known to carry a gun at 10:54.

0: 715, David.
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0: 10-4.
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0: I'm sorry, you hit a Robert and...
2: Can you push this call through as an R and leave me on it?
0: 10-4.
3: The two are in the vehicle for auction, so that this happened a lot at the 20. In a contact, he's going to be in the office at 10:55.
0: I copy. Sergeant, copy.
3: Yeah.
0: Unit for backup on the welfare check. 1630 East Willetta Street, 736 feet.
2: 733 Edward.
0: 733 Edward. And it looks like DA2 was 23 there. But they said he may have been in a car accident.
4: It's a 918 Henry, 9201 West Thomas Road, to pick up Fernando Gutierrez, 2006, Hispanic female, 17 years old. Transporting to 99th Avenue. 1056, you have to follow.
2: 13-0.
4: Copy. Fourth. Copy.

0: 811 David, a copy of the message, 4505 North 84th Avenue, rebel with son Richard Chavez, born in 1994, Hispanic male. Dark hair, white shirts, with 911 at 1050 against Cabo.
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0: Copy. 931 B.
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3: 418 18th Street and Ronald Road. Company left at 418 after 20 to pick up property. Plane 21 was not working well. It's connected and got voicemail on callback. It's 1050. I copy 2-1 Bravo attached.
0: And Road Drive.
1: 948.
0: 914 David, copy. Can you get a backup for this now? 14501 West Glen Rose Drive. I've been looked out of the residence by a roommate, Kevin. He's a black male, 5'6", medium to heavy build. No, no weapon. What's he saying? That complainant owes rent. Has an agreement to pay property and not him. Guess property management told him to change the locks back since he changed it on his own. Both parties are on the lease. Contact Brianna, the staff of the leasing office. It's 1059. Is there any trouble?
4: First Avenue. It's at the Raising Kings. There's 6 transits and 301s. No weapons using 237 David. Adam for contact at 1059. Is there a unit who can follow?
1: 1059, Rebel.

0: Uncle Rick has this op phone out of 9.
1: Yeah,
0: 712, Adam is looking for, he's asking if you can message him.
1: I copy. I'll message Desert House.
0: I copy. Adamade is looking for a unit to go to Good Sam to meet Rescue 34 that's transporting 3.

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0: All right, we can start that way. All right, 40th Street and Campbell.
1: Copy.
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1: All right, 736 Bravo, we'll go to get Sam.
3: I don't need to bother dispatch. Is this something they're working actively on out of there? Beats or Charlie Deck?
1: I believe it was Adam Deck. Eight 32 out of front hole.

0: emergency traffic is an unknown trouble at VSR 51 and Osborne Road at the underpass 712 feet. Any units available to serve an unknown trouble at VSR 51 in Osborne at the underpass 712 feet?
1: 712.
0: 712. Your backup is over Charlie Deck 7. It's 703. Cup 13 now.
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0: 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Was that 732 Bravo?
1: 736 Bravo.
0: 736 Bravo, copy.

Hold on for its motion, 7213 or 17th. And only the 961 7th and Denmark. And holding a fight, 10,305 or 15th.

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0: 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Can I get a backup for this 417 George, 2806 West Cactus?
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1: .7620 West Thomas Road at the Dollar Tree. White male 30s, average height, explosive himself to A101. And kick gun a silver Nissan Rogue. License plate Charlie Henry Lincoln 1645. Then that's Eastbound 4 minutes ago. Marcelo wants contact 1108. Is there anyone who will follow?
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0: 620 Charlie. Can you send me the 239 MIV, please?
1: Yeah, attention 305 North 15th Ave, unit number 6. 11-year-old autistic son Matthew, he's beginning things to being violent with a mom. Crisis is 17, but their ETA is about 1 hour. 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
0: 622 Henry, just to check, is there any CIT on that possibly would want to go to this call?
1: Yeah, let me check for you.
2: I'll be at the Burger King parking lot, which is southwest corner.
1: Copy.
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3: 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I've got a registration.
1: Ten four.

0: 9-11 Adam.
1: 9-11 Adam.
0: Yeah, we're 23, we're just going to roll fire because the complainant said he did open the door and saw the guy slumped over and not moving, but yeah.
1: I copy over fire and copy complainant said he did open the door, so the subject slumped over not moving.

0: with. He's offline.
1: You got it, sir. C-22 Henry, we got no response from any CAT. I'll try again in a second.
2: Copy. Hang up, Hyunju Chao, age 64, Asian female, 5'4". Thin build, unknown clothing. She's going to UPC at South 7th Avenue at 11:12. I'll get your paperwork started.
0: Copy.
2: Say 6:32.
1: And CAT said they can respond if you just wanted to hold it on a stack, but you guys' choice.
3: Yeah, let's do that. Go and put it back on the stack.
1: Set the fries. It's going to be a generic broadcast. Employee reported seeing white male, early 50s, 5'10", 190 pounds, 30 blonde hair, green shirt, smoking 237 vape in the parking lot, now leaving in a white Toyota truck, two-door, license plate, X-ray, young Adam. Did you see David?
3: Yeah,

0: 11-11, push this through with an Idaho H report.
1: Okay. Was driving very slow. 101 looks to be terrified. Last thing going to be stopped. Mayo, this is information only. It's 11-13, 200, you're clear. Holding an A47 Victor, 9402 North Central.

0: Mercy traffic, 907, 3530 West Camelback Road. R 23 for an overdose, not for that before, 912B.
1: Street at the Escape Apartments. You to be on the west side of the community off 15th Street. Unknown race male and another subject, unknown race or gender, with a walker and miscellaneous items, plus 1037 David by the entrance and exit gate. Angelina is wanting contact. 613 Bravo is going to follow in. It's 1114.
2: 1114.
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2: Thank you. Audible 13605 North 20th Street, number 3. Caller saying it's on UG Terrace, 9 Miller White, Mill 30th, Star Care. I'm sorry, 647. Second 237, David, under the tree. No, for contact, room 15, sir, you're just following?
3: 233, David.
2: Temper. Fire, obvious 901 Henry. Been a while of deep body composition.
3: I gave him water.
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3: 5'9", 178 pounds, in a black shirt and red pants, carrying a suitcase. 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
0: Air 15.
1: I'm sure fire's in route, but I've got an owl fire. Looks like some Leanders are set up on Ocotillo, about 5th Avenue, 6th Avenue, if you got the call in. The north and south side of the alley are on fire, and I've got a guy walking away westbound.
0: I'll call fire and check.
1: At the very least, start this way to make contact with this guy, because both sides of the alley are on fire, so somebody, likely this guy, lit it.
0: I'm trying for 6 and on the field.
2: 2200, I can head down that way.
0: Okay. Thank you.
1: The best access to this alley, if you guys come off of 7th Avenue, two streets south of Glendale, you can make your way eastbound. This alley will dump out just east of 7th Ave. Looks like it's actually three streets south.
2: Hands in description.
0: He gave a male in a white shirt. Air 15, anything further on description?
1: All right, okay. It's a white male in a black shirt, black t-shirt walking. And we didn't see him like this, so he's walking away from where the north and south side of the alley are on fire.
0: Have a white male, black shirt.

0: Sorry, that's Tahoe to the east. If you make a U-turn, go back out to 7th Avenue, go one more street north, I'm expecting to get into it.
1: Is there a sergeant to copy 431 Davis going out of the city?
2: 43 Velvet County.
1: Thanks.
2: Anyone? Anyone have a monitor?
1: Copy.
0: Then as you make a right, you'll see a landscaping truck on the south side of the street. He's just looking up behind it now.
1: Any units available set up for domestic 4000 South 14th Street, 421 deep? Copy, no response. There's unit available to be on Charlie Dyke Ford until 11:22.
0: Just getting ready to go out. Huh? Just east of 7th Avenue, a little more.
3: Sitting 2 Bravo, I can do it.
1: 7-2 Bravo. 7-15, I'm going to call 4 for now.
4: Yeah, call 4. The update address is 2802 Devonshire.
1: Copy.
3: I'm 72 Bravo. Can you 21 me, please?
1: Copy. You want to come from a ways or a breakaway?
5: 445
1: Bravo. 45 Bravo. Copy. Is there backup?
5: I have my. Give it up.
1: All right, I got him detained. It's 11:23. Two 39, did you give an update or address? 6539 was Cherry Lynn. Can you look at Charlie Tech 8 at 1123?
3: Hello, Marty.
1: Hello. Okay. Thirty-nine was Cheryl Lynn Road. Return to me. 732, Adam. Custodial interference at 1210 North 5th Avenue at Kenilworth Elementary. There's a mom named Tamara Angel Gastelum. She's 23 to pick up a 14-year-old daughter, but the daughter refuses to go or leave the classroom. The mom does have custody. She's in the front office with curly black hair. She's 5'5", jeans, black shirt. And your contact is Anthony, the principal. And it looks like the mom has called as well at 1124. Unit follow.
0: Come north on 3rd Avenue from Maryland, and it pretty much dead ends in an alley. The fire's just west of 3rd Maryland. These oleanders are pretty green. They're not burning as much as they were, so I don't know if a fire extinguisher will do any work to them, but I think fires are now. I don't see them though.
4: Three 16 goes in at 14 time on Central.
1: Oh boy. D40 North Central at the taco spot. Male knocking on the windows and yelling about his constitutional rights being violated. So white male, late 40s, 5'5", 230 pounds with a black shirt, all of green shorts, no weapons. In favor of security guards in uniform. On our first contact, is there a backup at 1125?
0: Well, Lamar, if you want to try to make contact at that house, I don't know if there's any immediate danger, but there are a lot of trees back there that can spread. See if you can make contact at the house. It's going to be one you're just coming up to just now. Is their backyard that's on fire?
6: Yeah, we'll talk to him.
2: Thanks for brother. I got you.

0: 516 Rick, can you go ahead and send me that 42 home with Van Buren, please?
1: 10-4. 1505 East Van Buren. 1-1 Sansa, no further description. Sleeping, refusing to leave. Bethany, is there contact? Is there a backup at 1-26?
2: Emergency traffic. 9 Charlie at 17249 North 7th Street, 223 feet.
3: 17626 North 22nd Street, City of Phoenix, garbage truck hit a parked gray Honda Civic. Your contact is Manuel, one of the foremen, at 1126.
4: Well, the units that are eastbound, I think, is McClellan. If you make a left and just follow that all the way around, I'll put you in front of the house that the small fire's on in the alley there. See any cars in that driveway, but if you want to try to make contact there. Go ahead and make a left and go two houses, it'll be on the north side.
3: Sure, they don't know how many people are inside. Shown up to work since Thursday, and it's not like her not to call or no show. And Damien would like phone contact at 1127.
5: My neighbor said this house is vacant. They're probably out of town.
6: Mary, can you see somebody in the backyard? Is there somebody throwing water on it?
4: No, so the house on Walnut is in bigger jeopardy. Their bushes are still smoldering pretty good. The one on the south side of the alley is not. The only person we saw walking was the one that got in custody. We first picked him up about a house west of where the fire was, just walking away from it.
0: North, send me that 240 on town back.
3: I copy. From TV.
7: Through 11, David.
3: Come on, thank you.
8: Hey, sorry, actually, can you get a unit with the digits again for this guy? We got these games.
7: Mr. Bob, yeah, we got to wait for the fire department. That big tree with cops running in the backyard.
4: Fire's almost there. If you're on fire, keep going all the way to the end down there where those cops are.

0: And you're too limited on your viewers one.
1: Yes, if my computer has been down a little bit.
0: Okay, thank you. Okay, bye.
2: Point, you have the same that you had is already successful.
3: Okay. Doing Bravo. If there's a unit available, if we can just go to the west side of this alleyway, just do some 5-way and make sure there's no any foot traffic or vehicle traffic that tries to come down here.
4: Unit, that's all I'm already in contact. What's the address of that house?
2: Nine thirty one Bravo. Jump over here. Gonna be 911 Henry. Looks like 911 Henry. If you can have fire, come over here and pronounce.
0: 93 Bravo.
1: 93 Bravo. I copy.
0: I copy. I'll get fire over there.
5: The house you were knocking on?
2: 319.
5: Yeah, I'm in the backyard, and it looks like some of the bushes are starting to catch on fire here.
2: The fire coming this way, if you can tackle the fire coming out.

0: 200 Charlie, can you send me the 917?
1: Oh, thank you. Sorry, Chatham, you have me here.
2: Code 4-8-foot.
1: Copy. Copy.
3: 23 Edward. We have a fire hydrant right here and the gate open. I think you just have direct access to it if they come over here.
4: Yeah, we realize fire of the actual physical address, so they may be sending the next unit up there.
3: All the vines are catching fire in the backyard right now. The tree's catching fire.
5: Six on Bravo, no fire being, but fire is 23. They're actively working to start putting out this fire. It is apparent the fire started in the alleyway from the burns that we see. It just made its way up to the tree in the backyard of the location where fire is now fighting a fire.
4: When we first came overhead, both sides of the alley were on fire, like they were deliberately lit. There's a way for both sides to just catch like this.
1: Two thirty-three, Adam. It's 18,831 North 14th Street to check on Chuck. It's Charles White, male, 78, 6 foot, heavy set. It's a veteran, said he does live alone, no pets. I last heard from him July 29th, and not answering his phone or door. Callers reached out to family; they haven't heard from him, and the caregiver. Lawrence 23 in the driveway in a white truck. K-9 is just calling in for her. So it's unlike him to go this long without contact. There's no premises. 1133. Sir, back up.
2: 32 David.
4: The units that are in the backyard on Lamar, I think fire is getting ready to start putting water on it from the alley. Just that way.
1: Go ahead. 614131 North 35th Avenue. Occurred on 35th Avenue for a gray Nissan Altima and a gray Toyota Camry. Both vehicles pulled into the parking lot for contact. Fatima for contact is 1134. Icon.

0: could you please status me at 1530 North Scottsdale Road?
1: Six 610 through what out of this vehicle, last seen going outbound, information 1135.
2: Seven 12 David. Yeah, that's the digi that can help us identify our final H.
1: Unit with a digi scan for SR-51 Osborne, 712 B. 2 Bravo, I copy your message for the 487 Victor, 17,039 North 29th Avenue. I occurred overnight for complaint to 2013 Silver Kia Optima, Mary Adams, 54 Edward. No one else has access to the vehicle, possibly has tracking, negative for impounds, wants PD out. 724 Edward, I copy. I'll take the 647 at 1621 North 51st Street. About the camp set up in the vacant lot. No contact at 1136.
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0: Officially, it's in the area of 24th Street and Southern. The 510 broadcast, start the Dodge Durango SRT with yellow stripe. Was speeding, cutting other people off. Crossing going northbound 24th Street. It's information only at 1:37.
1: So 961, 4141 North 35th Avenue. For a gray Nissan Altima and gray Toyota Camry, both vehicles are in the parking lot. The team is for contact 1138.

0: 821 Adam, I copy your message to the 647 5106 West McDowell. The Hispanic male with no shirt, black shorts, and black undergarments, no one well and drilling a woman in the parking lot, yelling at himself, possibly on 237 David, possible CIT situation. No one for contact with 1138. Is there a unit to follow?
1: So it's at Walter, 718 West Malala Drive. Checking on the mom, Sonia Lopez, 38 years old, Hispanic female. She sent a message in the family chat making vague 911 X-ray statements, no plans. I'm out of town now and cannot go and check on her. Is there a back battle on 39?
2: Dunlap at the Rowan in the office. Friend of a guest vehicle was towed and is now arguing with the manager. Subject a white male, 40s, tall, skinny. Leave it during the call. Olga for contact. It's 1139 horses. Is there a unit for backup? Copy. Thank you.
3: Today, we'd have to go from Wise.
1: 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Anybody closer?
4: With one sandal and one boot with a shopping cart, he was taking off his clothing in front of females and then put them back on when confronted. They were just like in our move, last seen southbound. No contact at 1140.
3: Related to that hot call, 7077 West McDowell. You can probably just attach to that caller, contact with the same person.
0: I copy. I'll relay it.
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4: On 61 at 32nd Street in Indianapolis. Black 2004 Ford F-150 versus a white Toyota Land Cruiser. They're both pulled into the McDonald's parking lot for contact at 1140.
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4: Bravo for the 647 at 300 East Osborne on the north side of the business. Two subjects with an encampment in front of the no trespassing sign. None on weapons. Your contact is Alex at 1141. Units follow?
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0: 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Can I get a 92 unit to help with security over at 8242 North Black Canyon, please?
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2: 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It looks like that vehicle's already moved into 500.
3: Anyone, Adam, they're all 10-6. Do you need someone to break away now, or do you want just next us available?
0: Just next one available, please.
3: I copy. I'll work on that for you.

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0: Says me at St. Joe's doing follow up. Thanks.
1: Copy. For the neighbors, P3438 is baseline 42 to be. Information is in the area of 1209 South First Avenue. Someone's possibly OD in fire 17. Information only at 144.
2: P31 can you push that call through?
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0: sensing errors. You can send me that call and I'll be first. Never copy. For that 418 con, it's going to be 2651 West Glendale at the old 7-Eleven. We have a Hispanic male, black long sleeve, black pants, refusing to leave.
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2: 51 Bravo 10, what was that regarding?
0: For 516 Frank's call, he was out with a trespasser. She's being transported to Good Sam for dehydration issues, and he's not following.
2: 51 Bravo, I can have
3: Nora, was that for me?
4: Negative for 225. As he's being physically and mentally harmed. So this goes that uncle says he was going to 240 him and threatened to 451 him. All threats were over text and said they are 17 to 59 in Virginia. We got a duplicate call 5 ago saying that aunt is 23 and was banging on the door. It's Hispanic male, 5'2", 260 pounds, wearing a black shirt, shorts, toned weapons, and came in a gray Honda CRV. Jessica, for contact, 1147.

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2: We will need a 1060 if we can have a 1060 at NCS. 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
0: 2-4-9, give me just a second. I'll have that one.
1: Thank you.
3: The final burst.
1: Okay. Emergency traffic is a 901 X-ray, 18,444 North 25th Avenue, 224 V.
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1: That unit in Anos, Charlie 2 is 1148.

0: 734 Henry, I copy. I'll take the 240, 350 West Thomas in the ER. Is there around 815 at 501 North 24th Street, a worker named Andres was hit in the head 3 times by a patient at 1149. Do we have a unit for backup?
1: It should be a D3, it's just a paper call.
0: Copy. It's really hard to copy. You said 101's detained at this point, and what else?
2: I just want to make sure our 101 unit is at the apartment complex in the southeast corner.
0: 212 North. If you can see them, there's a complex at the southeast corner.

0: Emergency traffic over domestic 6343 with Winslow Avenue, 2800 South, 833B. Anybody for domestic 6343 with Winslow Avenue, 2800 South, 833B.
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0: 10-4. C-22, Edward, I copy your message for the 418 Ocean, 2931 North 59th Avenue, the Little Caesars. Come to Sheriff, enter lead. Estimated DOB is 03-11-2007. Hispanic female, 5'2", 112 pounds, brown eyes, green hair. Friends, it's 11:51.

0: 7320. That's the next.
1: Ocean, I copy. I'll take the 239 at 2725 North 24th Drive, Studio 6, Room 140. There's a Hispanic male, 50 to 60, in a black shirt and black pants, black boots, with a black pistol on his hip, not threatening anybody with it. Also a Hispanic female, 50 to 60, green shirt and black pants with silver shoes. Unknown weapons. Complainant is not cooperative or explaining what's going on. Just yelling to send PD. Your contact is Anaya at 1153.
2: Alright, for the next. I read it.
1: 5457 East Carrion Drive, 1253. Is there unit 12?
2: Hey, 11, Paul.
1: Okay. 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

Hi, I'm calling for 414 King. Are you still on? Hi, I'm calling for 414 King. Are you still on?

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0: Reference this call. The correct phony is going to be 702 North Central Club Downtown. You can update the call and then just have me out of the ID on the 9925 West Kappa.
1: You said the correct phony is 702 North Central 10-4?
0: 10-4.
1: Copy. 7408. Suite number 9, copy with the info attached and you'll handle the call. It's 11:55. Reginald Bailey had until 11 a.m. to retrieve his property, but he's still in the apartment. He's a biracial male, 5'6", 33 years old, thin, in a white polo shirt. Unknown weapons, and he's made threats previously. Your contact is property manager named Nicole. She's in the front office at 11:56.

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0: Could I get another unit to my location? 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
1: We get another unit, 3333 West Thunderbird. 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
0: 934 Mahalo, just for info. This is a verbal, and she just wants police presence to help get the kid back.
1: Quarters for white passenger car in the parking lot of a coffee shop. 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Gonna get a unit to come away.
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1: 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Is this guy 4141 North 35th Avenue, 911B? Comfort, thank you. It's really nice, 12 o'clock. I think it is a supervisor monitor.
2: Whatever.
1: Copy.
2: 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Thank
1: 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Got it.

0: unit for 601302 East Union Hills. Charlie, I copy. I'll take the 1081 at 3rd Avenue in Monterosa. The vehicle's a 96 Ford Ranger. It's stalled. Complainant is an elderly male. He's going to try to contact his insurance for a tow outbound after 12. Did you want another unit? Can I get another unit for the 1091, 3rd Avenue in Monterosa, 732B?
1: Well, not if I need another unit.
0: Copy.
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0: 713 and we're 7 at 647. Hold it, please.
1: 713, Edward. For the 647 at 2001 East Witten, your subject is an elderly white female, thin, unarmed weapons. She has an encampment at this address. Your contact is Alex at 1203.

0: 613, but I was 4241 with Glenelg. Glenn advised to check on the kids at church. Something didn't seem right. They refused to answer any further questions and then hung up. This was, unfortunately, and I'm only 21, so I got nothing further for you. 1204, is there unit 12?
1: 12 Bravo.
0: Thank you.

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1: Never.
2: I just drove by that 1091. I think you can cancel it. He's out of the roadway. He's not blocking any traffic, and it looks like he just has a flat tire to the rear.
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4: X-ray. Yeah, we just pulled up on our ranch here at 35 Street Lawyer. Can you start me up one or two more units in for fire, please?
2: Yes, we can. Again, there's not much we can do. It's not blocking traffic. He's off to the side of the road.
1: Copy. 961. 3441 Leslie Water. Okay. Anyone able to break away? Come from Moist for this 961-3441 West Sweetwater.
5: I have a threat at 6320 West Harlow Road on 901 at 7220 West Warner Street. A trespasser 9014 West Thomas Road.
6: I have a 901 broadcast, patient Ricky Tom, born in 68, and he mails 510, heavy white shirt, green heart go. Then a weapon left on foot, left he going eastbound on Indian School Road against Medical Advice after being dosed with Ativan. I offer contact information, as well as

0: negative on a 4-dose TSMR.
1: I'm not too sure. Hi.
0: It's the number 3 on the 20 for your 1091 comp. Bravo.
1: Is there a unit in the area that can stop by where we're at? We're at the Roberto's, just south of Sweetwater on K Creek.
0: How far you got? And can I get one more unit, K Creek, Sweetwater to south?
1: We were patrolling, and there was a gentleman, black male, short, bald, kind of a shaved head. He's got a hat on now with a towel underneath it. He threw a bag, maroon t-shirt, he threw a bag away inside of Roberto's burrito shop here. We went and got the bag. There's some drugs in the bag.
0: Okay, so what direction is he going and what color shirt?
1: He went towards Sweetwater. He had an eastbound of Sweetwater.
0: Copy, eastbound Sweetwater. If I can get one more unit.

0: 202 X-ray, can head that way, but just kind of for a little ways.
1: If there's anyone close for Chief Creek and Sweetwater, just out that the Regal Bear was at least a black male with a hat and a towel underneath, shaved head, threw a bag of 237 Beavis. Left eastbound of Sweetwater, it's on Adam Deck 2, 12-09.
2: Hell, that's Adam Moon's shirt. He ain't colored short, son. He left his bike pulled behind, so he's on foot.
1: Getting room, shirt, pants, shorts, left his bike behind.

0: Any 600 units on Health 2 at Cape Creek and Sweetwater?
1: Bravo, how long ago did you have eyes on
2: this? Well, only
0: with Reported 47. Shannon with you, Hall for contact, 12 and 9 hours.
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4: Hey, we're back to our call. Can you have the fire department respond? Our subject's requesting it. Saying she's a broken heel.
0: Copy that on the broken heel. I'll go fire. Towel underneath his hat. And maroon shirt, tan shorts, and left his bike behind left lane eastbound. About 4 to 5 minutes ago now.
4: 9-13,
0: can
4: you help him out?
0: It's going to be over in 5th Avenue and Sweetwater for black SUV. Another black SUV, 95X result.

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1: 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And she's thinking about just simple. Is anyone else with them?
2: Negative. It's just the one black male.
1: Ten four.

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1: I also may have a limp, may not have gone too far.

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1: That was one.
0: Copy. 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
0: 10-4. And 31 Bravo, did your guy was...
1: Alright.
0: 31 Bravo, 10-4. I don't think you made it out far north, but this guy's got a purple shirt, black pants, a backpack, facial hair, 5'8", skinny.
1: God, sounds like he's gonna switch out. Where is he at?
0: The hot club they just put out at 2205 East John Cabot, but that's about 18,000 north.
1: Yeah, that's way too far north. He was on foot, and he's also got a limit. There's no way it's him.
0: Okay, thank you.

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1: Six 310 North for traffic. For that 418 Tom, 4747 East Bell, Suite 15 for the desk office. Gonna be a white male with dreads, red shirt, black joggers with a red stripe on the side, using 237 David. Contact Michelle for staff. It's 1215. Red running copy. 4208 South 19th place. Black male in the 60s, black shirt, tan pants, no offense, has a lot of belongings. So he's been trespassed before. Jackson's for contact at 1215.
2: For contact at 1215, is there going to go follow?
0: 15, Bravo.
2: Hi, Poppy.
1: And this domestic, 2902, West Sweetwater.
3: Short, bald, shaved head. Does have a hat on now with the belt underneath. A maroon shirt, tan shorts, has a limp, laughing eastbound.
1: 516, Frank.
0: Hi.
1: There's a check welfare, 1325 South 5th Avenue at the Harmon Library. A man with a broken English claims using a translation tablet. It doesn't know if translating correctly, second time he has been in today, playing the complaint someone has put fiberglass in him, street lights causing electricity to get into his body and shoot through his legs. He's a snake male, blue shirt, blue jeans, sitting inside the library, worries for contact, 513 Bravo is going to call you in at 1216.
0: Bravo, monitor.
3: 1072 Bravo, monitor, Charlie 7.

0: 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Copying the response, and there's a unit available to be on Charlie Deck 4, it's 1217. Time for thank you, is there a backup? I'm going to make a backup for the 245 4737 East Broadway.
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0: Copy, thank you, Charlie 4.
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0: 10-4. 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A tow truck was weaving in a lane, not signaling, pulled into Munoz tires. Known for contact information only on 1218.

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0: And the traffic is up right at 3110 North Central Avenue, 734 feet.
1: 733
0: Edward. 733 Edward. Anyone else observe, anyone else observe Charlie Day at 7 until 21?
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831 Edward, copy the 418, 5035 West, Beeline Road, the Safeway. Needing for video footage, complaint will be wearing a brown shirt, jeans. 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

0: 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Is there anybody to go and check on 422 Edward at 4208 South 19th, please?
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0: 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Is there anybody to go and check on 422 Edward, 4208 South 19th, please, getting the response?
3: Bravo, I'll give him the 21.
0: Thank you.

0: Thank you, Bravo. I got no response by 21 from both others.
1: Bravo, do you copy?
2: Roger, Bravo, I copy. I'll be 17 that way.
1: 10-4.
2: Excuse me, Frank, Bravo.
1: 422, Edward.
3: Bravo, 651, Adam. 10-11, North 91st Lane.
2: 422, Edward.
1: Brother?
0: 432, Bravo. I'll break away from this call and head that way to check on.
1: Boy, I just cleared. Are you guys... Okay, copy. Thank you.
2: Or did you rob a miss out of the code 4?
1: Yeah, it's where they said code 4.
2: I think so.
1: Perfectly.
0: Yes, our air guy's back to us, so is there something that we missed?
1: I was just trying to let you guys know that the guy you guys were looking for left.
0: Okay, for you guys, that's an upset. It's just an hour to get out of here. So we're hearing about it.
1: Oh, okay, copy.

0: Five Deliver.
1: Hi, Phil Manager.
0: 15th Avenue, FEMA. You put a 7 at 651 Adam, please.
1: Yeah, come for you.

0: Palm Flight, Twinkle 6. 85th Ave, Indian School, just north, Arizona, David, Sam, Adam, 0, George, 4. What's your cruise ticket?
1: Copy.

0: information only for units in the area of 3621 North 43rd Ave. 901 Ocean broadcast. Someone is 901 Ocean outside the business. Fire is 17. Another broadcast at 6041 West Thomas Road. At the bus stop, there's another 901 Ocean broadcast. Mel, who's 901 Ocean, not responding. And fire 17. Information only, 1232.
1: 733 Ocean.
0: 733 Ocean.
1: Yeah, our female here is going to be going to Baptist Hospital. Rescue 18 is just precautionary. It's not PD related.
0: Rescue 18, precautionary, not PD related. Copy. Thirsty Networks of 901 at 2912 East Indian School, Kingwood Apartment Complex, Unit Adam 118. Your complainant says there's a subject deceased in the unit. Fire is 17. Complainant advised they saw the subject but didn't look close to see if there was anything 647. Contact Robert at 1233.
2: White shirt, tan pants, hair, and dreadlocks. That front has a history of shoplifting removed.

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0: was built in the southern 418 Com 15 Forest 10 North 30th Ave.
1: Regarding our call, just trying to find the location where my officers are with the campus director. They just exactly west of the vehicle, right here in front of the Jimmy John's.
2: Yeah, I see you. Just go straight west from where you're at.
1: We're going west from my vehicle.

0: I'm 23 at the 961 at 1512 West Loma, and the complainants are just going to exchange information and be on their way, so you can take that off the queue.
1: I copy, thank you.
2: This is Space Hold Adam, 7777 South 15th, Terrace, Sportsman ID. A trespass for 1448 South 23rd Avenue, 412B.
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2: 74.

0: Yeah, there was a copy roll for you, Kenoshin, at 22:22 South 42nd Lane. You need to serve on Jeffrey Byrne, 1981, white male, 5'11", 100 pounds, known to carry a handgun, and keeps other firearms in his closet. Glenn will be waiting in a dark brown Chevy Silverado. Ratio for contact, 38.
1: 25 Adam, copy for that 900 Mary, 3701 West Northern. Activated lift audible mobile alarm occurred around 12:19 hours for Angela York in a black Toyota Prius, license plate at Lincoln Adam, 8 Lincoln 7. 21's listed in the call. Then pulled into the above 20, no passenger listed with her, not responding to calls or texts from complainant to security. 12:39 hours, you just follow.
2: I 25 Adam, I'll let you know what I got. I'm just around the corner.
1: The corner, you let us know what you got.

0: 2100 on the 647.
1: Thank you, 1940 North 23rd Building 22. In a black male 40s, 5'10" and build blue shirt, black pants, white stripe. So the girlfriend is Jana, City Phone 237 David, and dancing in the parking lot. 1240.
2: Side on the north side of the property with a 1-1 with a black umbrella, no weapons. Injuries for contact, is there backup at 1240?

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0: 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Yeah, 1241, start back up.

from a Shirley Kern, elderly female. Saying she was 94 years old and trapped in her house, possibly by a friend named Daniel.

0: 703 Charlie, I have you on PP 91 at Racine Street in Helena. Your call with Scott is that was an elderly male in a broken down white Kia Compass, plate 6 Henry Adam 2 North Lincoln. He doesn't have a phone or know any numbers to call, and the complainant can't help him since he has his company vehicle. Your contact is a witness named Scott at call 43. Do you want another unit?
1: I'll notify if I need another unit.
0: I'm sorry, was that a yes or no?
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0: Copy.
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5: For 3300, it's going to be 9700 South Central. There's two transients walk off the property while on the phone. They're off of First Avenue in Piedmont, no weapons, but honestly, the male is reaching. It's a male with a red hat, jean shorts, and a colored shirt with tattoos, and then a small thin 1-1. And jean shorts, tank top, ongoing issue with them. Pat's for contact at 1244.
4: This vehicle we just stopped. Can I get another unit to just go south of us and see, get a read from that other vehicle?
6: Can we get another unit head over just south of 35th Avenue? I'll get to you to get the story from the person who flagged them down. Anyone able to break away, come from a ways to 35th Avenue? I'll get to you just south.
4: I can start.
6: Unfortunately, I'm copy to you.

0: Yeah, hi, Detroit. I'm not in Detroit.
1: I could think, Edward. The officer already spoke to this people about this accident. We call 4. We don't have to get another unit to talk to the other party.
0: Copy, we'll start to spoke with other party about the accident. Unfortunately, I need to go in at 22.

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0: 721 David, I copy. You'll take the welfare check, 2939 East Roosevelt. A male gave an address and a response after that and didn't answer when we called him back at 1249. Yes, follow? Do you have a backup on the welfare check, 2939 East Roosevelt Street, 725 feet? David, stand by for your backup. We'll attach in a minute. Copy that.
1: Hi, Phil Edward.
0: Hi, Phil Edward.
1: We're going to be called for the subject left, speaking 22-511 Bravo.
2: Roll back up.
0: Oh, thank you.
1: Five two three. Can you run a plate for me? Give me your permission.
0: Go ahead.
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0: Visit 239-1638 South Coast, 3515G. Two ancestors, and not in a verbal. Right now, so he's 23, and crisis was 17, UTA 60 minutes, 1250, sir, back up.
3: 234 out.
0: Chopper, thank you. AD 11, home.
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0: Columbia 6-4-7, 6544 West Thomas Road. 5-6 transient is not a weapon sitting on the southeast gate entrance. 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

0: 759 for the Audible at 4303 East Paramount Avenue. 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

0: Adrian Charlie, go ahead.
1: I'll be 23 at the 961 at 10,231 North 15th Avenue for 508 only. And the cars have actually moved to a different location. It is actually 1535 West Burrell.
0: Have the vehicle to go to 1535 West Burrell.
2: Ten four. 17 ETA 20 minutes in a white Grand Highlander. One in Cave Creek.
0: Their depo unit that can attach themselves to King 239 Charlie's call. Again, for you in a couple minutes.
1: Thank you.
2: Callers, BA, she said no answer the door, but they responded. She said she only wants to talk to PD. So, Ty, you're it.
3: Yeah, I got that.
2: But, okay,
0: can I? In the house, Tony Ego complaint was followed while driving. Now sees the vehicle outside across the street parked by the park. It's a gray Chevy sedan, unknown license plate, tinted windows, no further description. Never seen the vehicle before. This is all bus contact at 1267.
4: Bandana over the mouth and nose, wearing a black and white plaid jacket and blue jeans, came downstairs and was banging on the door saying that someone in the complainant's apartment stole her things. Complainant advised that this is a recurring problem with a neighbor. Jolly, for contact is 1258. Is there any follow-up?

0: traffic. Sending you to check welfare, 6307 East Sandra Terrace, 16,400. To check on the complainant's sister, Martha, born in 1948. The complainant hasn't heard from them since the Saturday, which is unusual for them. The sister has not responded to multiple 21 attempts. We have Joyce for telephone contact because she lives in Montana. It is 1259. Is there a unit tomorrow?
1: 632 Edward.
0: 4632 Edward.

0: 515, is it for traffic?
1: 515, Andrew.
0: Copy, I have a flight call at 1638 South 5th Street. She complained about 7 tons of gravel and was given only 4 tons. The male's 23 using his dog had to make skid marks and circles all over the parking lot. Keeps telling the complainant that he's going to have to clean it. The Hispanic male, 40, face mask, brown shirt, brown pants, and a weapon. Silver contact is $1,300. Is there a units follow?
1: 516 Frank.
0: 516 Frank. Copy, thank you.

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1: 1042-3 on West McDowell Road at the Food City. Hispanic male, 30, 5'7", 130 pounds, blue shirt, black pants. No weapons, he is walking in the parking lot, refusing to leave when asked. They want him removed. 1301, is there a uniform?
2: At the 101 in Cave Creek in the underpass on the southbound side, white Mazda versus white pickup versus a white Kia. They also have fire 17 for one of the drivers hurting his leg.
1: Thank you.

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2: 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I'm holding a 647 16th Street and baseline.

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2: 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Denisha 1009 at Black Female Boost Clubs. As a probation officer, told the caller to contact the 21 listed when she was discharged due to an active warrant. Got no one for contact 1304.
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4: Copy 6-4 Bravo, it's gonna be Charlie 6. Anyone going with less people?
5: So 47 Victor, 18,405 North 27th Avenue, Unit 225. Caller left his keys outside for his white BMW 328i. There's no way to recommend himself. It was parked in the parking lot. I saw the video footage. You got Patrick for contact at 1507.
6: Your complainant needs some video footage to do the fraud on her bank account. She's at the Circle K now. Her name is Sabrina in a black Traverse with a Sun Devil's plate. That's 7 after 1.

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1: Right.
0: Sending you a 42 Tom, 15,410 North 40th Street, the Circle K. It's a person who was recently arrested for a 240 and is back on a property, picking up a rock and walking on the sidewalk staying in the area. It is a book male, 5'9", dark skin, about 3 to 4 inches of hair, black shirt, gray sweatpants. He had just sworn at the cashier before leaving. The cashier wants some 418 Tom. We have Mary on the manager for contact. It's 1308. Is there a unit to follow?
2: Sure, no problem.
0: That's right.

367th Avenue in Monta Vista. Mm-hmm. 62 is holding an 61 1512 West Loma Lane, 8000 North.

0: work truck, and you got Scott for contact at 1309. 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

728, Tom Fulwich. I'm sorry, I'm not copying tonight. Can you send me a message, please? 10-4.

0: Victor 27 on Adam 8.
1: Victor 27, go ahead.
0: Yeah, is there a marked unit available just for a 90 stop? It's going to be a pedestrian, 83rd Avenue in Indian School. We just need an ID on an individual.
1: Is there a marked unit available for an ID stop at 83rd Avenue in Indian School? Thank you.
0: Victor 27, I copy that. We'll be on Edward 4. Edward 4, they can switch over.
1: Victor 10, Bravo, copy that. Are there any other units who can help out with the 901 Charlie 5130 North 19th and Avenue with the liquor basket being worked on Charlie 6? I'm calling for any available units in the area of 5130 North 19th Avenue. Can help out with the 901 Charlie being worked on Charlie 6.

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1: 233 David.
0: There's another unit available. We have a couple of more time today. We're going to need a couple of links southbound on Cape Creek. First people to east or west on the 101.

0: can I get another unit for 508 for the accident at the 101 in Cave Creek? Southbound lane?
1: Just an accident.
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1: David for your 961 Henry 67th Avenue in Monta Vista. Complaining to mom. A late Nissan Altima versus a silver Ram truck on a license plate. Ram last seen heading northbound. Be a Chalice for contact at 1314.
0: Can we get another unit for I-10 and 7th Street?
2: 731
0: Avery.
2: Traffic, do I need to block?
0: It would be diverting the southbound traffic.
2: Problem.
0: Just continue your call for now.

0: 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Copy no response to those units, Charlie 6, 1315.
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2: 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Anyone to follow to the domestic 1142 East Bethany Home Road?
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2: Critical from an apartment, 6 Bold Beach. Is there anyone to follow for this domestic 1142 East Bethany Home Road in the apartment for them hearing a domestic physical? Take hold, deep. Sir, supervisor, the copies of the holding for the domestic and Charlie 6.
1: Six is Robin, number 18, breakaway. We're coming from this area.
0: We're searching out.
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0: Fortunato.
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0: it. We're looking for a backup. 1142 is Bethany Home, 6 Shelby.
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1: I was going to say that 311 Adam on 57th Avenue. 600 is pretty tapped. I'm looking for a backup for a domestic. 1142 East Coney Home Road, 612 Avenue.
2: Home
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1: Thank you, it's on Charlie 6.
2: Any unit available to start for the site, 26 Shooting Southern, 423 B. From 300.
3: 300 for that domestic home.
2: Negative, there's an 800 unit from 300 coming over to help. Roger, copy the hot call holding.
4: Roger, Bravo, I copy. Just keep trying to clear, see if someone can head out there prior.
2: I copy. Is there another unit that can set up a breakaway for this hot call fight? 26 Shooting Southern, 423 beat.
0: Okay. 17
5: Hard Route tonight.
0: Multiple units are out with 736 for us.
5: Copy, multiple units are out with
0: us.
2: Any unit that will make a backup for Hofford 2 Bravo for this hot call fight, 26 Shooting Southern, 423 B.

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1: Where's your mobile?
0: Thank you so much.
2: Bravo, his backup is coming from 800.
3: Check for 7, you're working something, the thing should be coming up. Stephanie Home Road, the other unit's coming from the long ways. It's on Shirley 6.
0: Yeah. At 4411 East Chandler Boulevard.
1: Put us on in the back of that, so 61 unit.
3: Yeah, let's get 622 Roberts to touch.
1: Okay, so that's a yes, you did find a backup.
3: Yes, they just attached.

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1: 10-4.

Information for units in the area, 50th Street and Chandler at the Circle K. The complainant spread was found unresponsive, not breathing. They gave him Narcan. Fire is 17. Information only at 1323.

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1: 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Info from Tolleson High School. You're getting frequent calls from this number. A young woman one says she needs help and does not know where her mother is, and please advise the child to call 911. Her Tolleson 21 belongs to Juliana Richardson. Aspen residence is the above 20. The call came in at 12:48 hours. It's for contact at 1326. I copy 801 call attached.
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1: Have a good night. Copy to 11 David for the 961 at 20,600 North 55th Street. Car on the street, complete black Tesla versus a red Lincoln sedan. Medical's been declined. You have a Lexus for contact. It is 13.7.

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1: Trespassing, 7424 West Mendel Road at the Circle K. Male's been refusing to leave for 30 minutes already. White male, medium build, 5'9", black shirt, red shorts, bicycle, no weapons. It's the manager, Justin, for contact at 1336 30 call.
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1: Thank you.
3: Still holding 8412 Adam at 7727 South 15th Terrace. 647 at 16th Street and Baseline. 83 at 1845 East Buckeye Road. 8450 Lincoln at 2041 West Van Buren Street. And at Check Welfare, 915 West Alta Vista Road, 6400 South.
4: And there's David Victor at Check Welfare, 14221 West 51st Avenue, unit 1077. On Friday at 1857, a patient online born in 2003 sent a portal message that she had an NOS X-ray spots, and today caller said 21 and her no answer. You got Jennifer for 21 contact at 1333, your unit to follow. And in 12 for that check, Walter, 14221 on 61st Avenue.

0: Emergency traffic is a domestic 10,402 North Black Canyon, 924-8. So domestic 10,402 Black Canyon, 924B. And our response to the unit is Charlie 9385.
1: And you assume the breakaway for that domestic 10,402 North Black Canyon, 924B. And you assume the breakaway come forward for that domestic 10,402 North Black Canyon, 924B. This is Supervisor Coffey to Hawk, all holding.
2: I don't have my copy. Everybody can break off the call. I'm always at the very.
1: Copy, and you have to break for that domestic 10,402 North Black Canyon and 24B.

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1: Yes, sir.
2: Charlie 9, this is 10,042 North Black, can you not cross? I'm Charlie 9, I'm just a little tap out, 1306.
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2: Denver. Second subject is a white male, medium build, older, no known weapons, gray hair, gray beard, gray shirt, brown sweater, and brown pants. They're transients that are refusing to leave and they're standing at the front door and disrupting customers. Hold the assistant manager for contact. Gate is 1337-434 David. I copy your following.

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0: 67 Avenue Highland, handicap plate, Henry Young, Tom. 5-4, push it through as a ticket.
2: Supervisor, I'm leaving the city.

0: 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Actually, can you stand by for hot traffic, please?
1: Charlie in India, I copy your message. It's going to be a short call for 27,441 North Black Canyon, unit 116. Copy that, you copy the info at 1342.
2: Emergency traffic is at 5507 East San Miguel Avenue, 615D. And units to start a fire fight, 1507 East San Miguel Avenue, 615D. Our response to those units, check out Charlie 6, 1342.

0: Is there anyone to make a backup of the 239-1307 East San Miguel Avenue 615B, 1600 North? Sir, supervisor, the copies of the backup holding for 239 on Charlie's.
1: Supervisor, copy. 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On that, I can monitor.
0: We're completely on the monitor. Is there any 61 or 62 units who can help out with the 239-1307 East San Miguel Avenue, 5600 North, 613-8?
2: So far, I'm looking to be a threat for that. I'll call. We're just coming from DHP.
0: Okay, I'm going to be on Charlie 6. You're coming from DHP. And 62 Bravo to monitor.

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0: 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I have a question for you.
1: One moment.

132 North West Pasadena, 1221 North Central. Southside entrance. This time is now 30 small fellow black shirt and shorts. 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Revert to the security guard. 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Please go.

0: Emergency traffic is criminal damage, 15852 North 17th Street, 231B. And unit start for criminal damage, 15852 North 17th Street, 231B. Copy our response from Amazon. 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
1: Just got in a 901 Charles supplement, 7206 West Alta Vista Road. Just got in a 418-1711 South 47th Avenue.

0: Yeah, 22 mile over.
1: 27-7-4, anybody else?
2: Christian Street, 231, be it.
1: 15852 North 17th Street. Charlie 2 is looking for unit sister on criminal damage, 15,852 North 17th Street. And he was from Cape Creek, able to start for the hot call, 15852 North 17th Street. Yeah, we're getting our response citywide. I need some units for 15852 North 17th Street.
3: Can anyone break
1: a wire,
3: come from
1: voice,
3: please?
1: Anyone
2: want to
1: break a wire, come from
2: voice? Silver Nissan Altima versus a white Ford F-150 that occurred in the street. Medical is a client, they're waiting in the parking lot. It's in for conflict at 1352.

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0: 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You may just say.
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0: Emergency traffic is a fight on the bus, 23rd Avenue, Happy Valley Road, 211B. And units to start for a fight on the bus, 23rd Avenue and Happy Valley, 211B. Copy, no response to the Zeus, Charlie 2, 1354.
1: Yes, 1354.
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1: Timber.
4: Tourman George, did you units for the Happy Valley in 23rd?
0: Not yet. Any units for 23rd Ave Happy Valley?
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0: 214 and you will copy from EMP. It's Charlie 2.
4: 21 Joy, I'm not sure that.
0: Oh, thank you.

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0: Hey, 964 Tom, who can help out at 67th Avenue and Turney? 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
1: Go.
0: Thank you.
2: Six one Bravo. You can take that off the stack. We're trying to confirm where that female lives right now. If I need help, I'll reach out to an 800 starter later.
0: 10-4 sounds good.
3: 62 George.
4: Yeah, can you go ahead and cancel that 651 item? Arizona Humane Society and the police department don't go out for feral cats. So, unfortunately, that's nothing we can do.
3: Yes, of course, it's been done.
4: Appreciate it. Thank you.
0: The trespassing 7424 West McDowell Road at the Circle K. Megan, white female, early 30s, thin build, black jacket, dark shorts, and a wheelchair, no weapons. Previously trespassed from the property for 240, currently in front of the store. The store manager, Justin, for contact at 1358 at their unit phone.
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0: 7261 on 44th Street in McDowell in the southeast corner. Lands in a black Porsche versus a silver Toyota Camry. Arizona Charlie Mary Paul, 8934, pulled over at the Holiday Inn on the southeast corner. Takila, who's involved, contact at 1359.

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0: Duplicate for your call that you're headed to, saying the subject is now inside, threatening to 415 George complete and staff. Has no weapons seen on her, but last time she was there, she had a knife. Complaint says she's just staring at them in the front.
1: David, say 8091.
2: Copy, it's 1955 East Grover's number 15 at the trailer park. Check on Grandma Rochelle. White female, 86, 5'180. So she speaks with her every day and then had contact with her for about 2 weeks, and Grandma lives by herself, 1401 is her backup. And no premises, 332, David.
3: Units in the area, 551 Glenville eastbound, 21 of Blue Honda, Arizona, at 45 Adam 4, down 6, patrol aggressively, cutting off the complainant. Ask information only, 600, you're clear, it's 1402.
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0: Johnson, Army 2206.
1: 2206.
0: 35th Avenue, Happy Valley, just south. I'm out with one of those little pocket rocket motorcycle thingies with the juvenile black shirt, blue jeans. I am 24.
2: An 813 Tom, just for info. Your complainant is saying the 101 is right at the intersection in front of the store.
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1: Kicker Jennifer, just west eastbound on a dark Chevy Camaro on the shoulder of the eastbound lane. Also a 9100 battery. We're going to have a Hispanic female, prescription glasses, brown hair, plaid pants. Carrying a one-year-old. Said that they were looking like they were suffering from some heat exhaustion and fire 17 for that at 1406.
4: Two-three-one-day, send the check, Walter.
1: Eighteen-oh-two is Campo Villa, trailer park number 112. They haven't heard from the grandson in several weeks. It was Grady, 16, and Jake, who's 17, so they normally text them frequently. Said the mom and dad have 390 and 237 issues. 14-06, their pickup.

0: It's a good one, David. I'll knock if I get an answer. Bye.
1: Okay. 231 Bravo. Put me in and call. I'll go prior to that one with him.
2: Thank you.
0: 231 David. Keep him on the 1091. It's 111 degrees out. She's got a kid. I'll be all right.
2: So it looks like it is going to be the same caller from the 621 Adam earlier that I canceled. She's just given a different unit number.

0: This traffic is going to be a 459 Charlie, 2550 West Happy Valley Road to the meet. Unit startup on 59 Charlie, 2550 West Valley Valley Road, 211B. I copy, no response. Hold your traffic. There's also going to be a 211 Adam at 29,425 North Cape Cree, 213 East.
1: It's over here, send that 347 on Sheena.
0: Copy for the Cape Creek traffic at 1409. It's going to be on Charlie 2 at 1410. And you're clear.
2: And then he left walking away mumbling. White in the mid-20s with a backpack, long hair, no shirt and jeans. No one for your contact. It's 1410. Is there a unit 12?
3: Again, 213. Henry also needs a backup on that 211 alarm. Wells Fargo at 29,000. Revival, and then 211 alarm, I'll put it in that way. Let's try a copy of the advice.
4: And roll 21 Drift 2550 with Happy Valley. 214,
3: Andy, a little bit prior. I copy. Charlie 2.
5: 21 George, I'm on the trip.

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0: Can you send me a 4 East Ventura, please?
1: 10-4.

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0: Looks like your company called that and said you were good 22 for that call.
1: Copy.
0: 10-8, I'd leave you on for body cam.
1: Leave us on for body cam, please.
0: 10-4.
2: Two-12 George.
1: 2-12 George, 10-4. I forgot it was a transient fighting on the bus, 23rd Happy Valley. I don't think they ever found a bus number. And transit tried all the buses to serve in the area. They didn't report any fighting. But 21 George wanted to downgrade it, but roll in just to the area. Anyone want to follow in 23rd Happy Valley? 27
2: Victor, 2415 West Chiropona. 801,
1: follow in, Adam
2: 7. I'm 17 to St. Joe's from 18th Avenue, Goodyear. I want to see if there's 700 people that can meet me at St. Joe's and take photos of my 245 cells.

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1: 821 Ocean for your trespassing, 5030 West McDowell Road at the Cricket Wireless. Outside, a Hispanic male or white male, early 20s, medium height, skinny, shirtless, boxers, no weapons, no belongings. Possibly on 237 David or 390. The manager for contact at 1414.

0: 4-2 for Sean. Can you give me that 647 on 16th Street, Raycon?
1: Yes, of course. The 16th Street Raceway Northeast Corner. Ford transients have been at the bus stop with carts for a few hours. Explosion 237 Davis from a pipe. Two males, 201s, complaining would like them moved along. Is there back at that 1460?
2: I'm Denise Van Gerovink, date of birth in 68. She called Friday, and the complainant is concerned about her since she just found out her friend's son hasn't heard from her since Thursday when she was wanting to die. In the past, she's drunk rubbing alcohol, history of mental issues, alcoholic, bipolar, schizoaffective disorder, and Anna would like phone contact at 1416. Is there anything to follow? Need it for backup on the welfare check. 527 East Roanoke, 735 feet.
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0: Courtesy transport to 21,725 North 20th Ave.
1: Okay, give me the number again, 21,725 North 20th Ave. Okay, thanks. 1492.

0: 7, 26,000, 74, 15, Franklin Garfield.
1: George.
2: Yeah, representing myself, can you roll fire? I have a 101 saying that she's diabetic and feeling lightheaded and we'll see. Fire's on.
0: Seven 25 Nora.
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0: Just going to end that trespassing. 6645, I promise.
1: 1214, O'Kim crying, screaming. Ring camera says parents are going to jail for hitting him with a metal bucket. Caller does want 21 contact at 1421.

0: 6 to 3 Henry Frenzel.
1: Can you give me that 415 Frank and send me a message, please?
0: Two East Utopia, daughter Lauren, my female 21, 5'4", Benville, 120. No shirt, black leggings, verbal is a complaint that she wants to leave for work. Caller's not letting her, so she has making some 901 X-ray statements. Didn't mention a plan or means. 1423 is her backup.
1: 1421, code 6.
0: 4-3.
1: 73 Deer Valley, Arizona Plate, Henry, 6 Adam, 884. Can you push through the ticket, please?
2: Temper. 6201 West Jefferson, 518 B. 424 Tom on your head.
3: 324, we're looking for parking go. The 101 is going to be 51.
2: I'm copy, units for 60. Thank you.
3: You told David from her.
2: So far.
4: Anyone following?

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1: Hi, 23 Tom, stop.
2: 424 Tom, 1 in custody.
1: 424 Tom, 1 in custody, 1 in custody, 16 from baseline, 1424. RC3 Tom, send here a check welfare 550 East La Mirada. I'm requesting TD to check on the brother Arturo Gonzalez, a 51. He's a Hispanic male, 75, known on weapons, is an amputee in a wheelchair. Last heard from 2 weeks ago. Was with his nephew, Andrew Holling, a niece, CC. Normally he talks, but complaint every day. The nephew and the niece told him plans they took his phone away and aren't allowing him to make calls anymore. No weapons in the house. Is there a backup at 1425?
3: India Drive. Still holding the 901 Charlie supplement. 7206 West Alta Vista.
4: Hi, Roger.
5: Yes, ma'am. Regarding incident 8183, can you send that to me? I'll drive by and see if they're still in the area.
4: Okay, I did call transit back just a couple minutes ago just to make sure no buses report anything. They didn't get any phone calls or anything.
5: Okay, copy. Thank you.
4: Welcome.
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3: 3
6: units
3: Owen. Come in and tell me who the registered owners are.
6: Go ahead.
3: Arizona, Charles, Tom, John, 1368.
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3: Okay.

0: 734, Tom.
1: 734, Tom.
0: 734, Tom. Can I get the 418 Bravo, please?
1: 734, Tom, for the 418 Bravo at 353 East Thomas Road, apartment Charlie 308. For the past 18 hours, the upstairs neighbor named Ryan has been leaking water through the complainant's ceiling by watering his plants. The caller says he's 918. The property manager knocked on the door to talk to him and got no answer, and it's not the first time he's done this. Your contact is Madison at 1428. And a copy 734 option to follow up.

0: Copy the direction of the pit bull for 11,050 North Biltmore Drive, building 10, unit 167. Caller said there's a false smell from the unit, it flies in the back window. Caller's at the unit with the key, and only one person is on the lease. You got Patricia for conduct at 1428, is unit follow?
1: 9314.
0: Caller says it's a verbal. Your caller owns Devil Dog Services Transport Company. Their drivers, Jason Boyd, took their white Dodge 3500 and won't bring it back yet. He dropped the trailer and shipping container at this address, but they need the truck back. Complaining gave him 20 minutes to return it, but there's a second issue. It's a 647 investment out of Flagstaff regarding the shipping container. Your contact is Mitch. At 1429, is there a unit follow?
2: Sorry, 720 Ocean.
0: 720 Ocean.

0: And 728 Town, 720 Ocean, Coconino County was out there earlier and let us know. I will forward you that earlier call.
1: Yep, 245 East Bell Road in Arizona, David Adam, 39 William.
0: Copy that.
2: Bravo, Robert 1604.
0: Bravo, Robert 1604.
2: I'm not sure if fire has been notified, but there's a fire just east of 27th Avenue Bethany on the south side of the street, probably about 2600 west, a lot of black smoke coming up.
0: Sounds well, I don't know.
2: Copy, thanks.
1: 4-16-3.
0: Copy.
1: Puerto Rico's Mexican food. Approximately 10 transients on the weapons currently outside the building refusing to leave. They have tents and mics with them. The manager calls for contact at 1431.
3: It was on Quadro questions. We requested 21 when PD was there.
4: 424 Town 101 miles from my location to SNC. Class 3 are going to be 754.
3: 754. And actually, 38 for your call, Destiny is for contact, weighing in a camo top and black jeans at 1431.
5: 5-5, Charlie.

0: comes back negative and current to a 2020 GMC Acadia. It's a commercial vehicle.
1: You got out of her on Acadia. What's the expiration?
0: 8/31.
2: She was in a bag making threats to the caller and being verbal after caller asked him to leave. The subject's in front of the building in the grass and caller wants to move along. We got known contact at 1432 with unit to follow.
3: Emergency office can be unknown trouble 4000 South 14th Street, 421B. South 14th Street, 421B. I copy no response. No Gina Bills go. It's going to be on Charlie 4 at 1633.
4: I know I'm going to start up early for this. And I'm in trouble for 4000 South 14th Street, 421B. Sorry, was that 414 or?
5: Yeah, 14 hours from 7th.
4: Copy, thank you. Is there a backup?
5: 415, Tom.
4: Copy, thank you. Charlie 4.
2: Emergency traffic is 961 Henry 11th Avenue and Northern Eastbound, 624B.
5: 624 Ocean.
2: 624 Ocean, anyone else? Charlie 6, 1433. Charles Marker.
6: 624 Ocean 1.
2: Good.
5: Please.
2: Welcome.
7: Tom,
2: you said you're 23 on the, oh, on your call, copy.
1: Wrangler, not a real temp tag. Code 4 for now. The exact address would be 8314. Do you wish to do the ticket?
5: 10-4.
8: Flash Chevy SUV. Looks like they're going to be signaling to go westbound on front left from 7 half. That unit at 11 half, can you see it? I don't know exactly how much.
4: How much for the signal?

I have information to you. It's in 19th Avenue on Thunderbird. Caller's concerned for a friend that he heard from about an hour ago. He crossed, said he's on the bus going southbound. He sounded dehydrated, and it's information only. We have no current location for the subject. 6 year clear, information 1436. 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And your caller requests 21 contact. Her name's Allison at 1436.

0: Ocean 63, can you guys over here yet?
1: Over here, can you 10-9, Lieutenant Shattuck, please?
0: Yeah, it's westbound Dunlop and 19th Ave. That 28 is Bravo Zebra Adam 475. Heavy Equinox.
2: Well, thank you, sir. Do we have any information or have we located the victim at all?
0: Installed for that domestic 52, it came with fallen leaf and N34B. Team West Fallen Leaf Lane, 934B.
3: Thank you, Frank. I can break off.
0: Of course.

0: only got one call, and our caller was the person following that SUV.
1: Copy that.
2: Okay, 3, we're going to be out with that vehicle, Arizona Bravo, Zebra, item number 475, 19th Avenue, Mountain View.
0: We're going to have Mountain View out with the vehicle.
3: McDonald's at 19th Avenue Northern. There is a bike that's like halfway down in the drive-thru. I can't see anybody.

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1: 470 Sam.
0: Could you show me out on 8962 at Chandler and 28th Street?
1: Copy that. Call just came in. I'll put you on it.
2: Five money, copy. 625
0: all. Okay. Shoulder, chest pain.
1: Go get them out there.
3: On 27th Avenue at the QT. I told the number 9, there's a gray Jeep, the male and 101 flipped over and running car. There's an open container on the front seat. Possibly 390, they're both weight in their 30s. You got known for contact at 1440. Is unit 12?
1: Yeah, I had one earlier on 19th out. It's been cleared back. It's Sean Adamick.
4: Copy. We'll send if you want, Bob. We'll put a call for service in for us. Is there a unit that has the info on that? Give us a 21. North, you sent a call in.
2: Regarding your call.

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0: 423
1: Tom. 423 Tom. Red Star, 415 George. We located about 17 rounds just north of where the complainant was advising.
0: I have you located 17 rounds just north of where the complainant was advising.
2: Cord with plate Bravo Zebra Adam 6 Bravo 6 appears to be falling asleep while driving. Keep waking up, moving forward. Blessing westbound, information only at 1442.
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2: This is Glenn Alger. At the time of the call, it's Natalie Verbal, daughter Summer Michelle. Black female, 5'2", me and Bill, in a web with boyfriend, Kennard. Black male, 27, and no shirt. There's a child in the apartment and a history of domestic, 6 people total inside. Caller wants the male removed to get Christian for contact at 1443. You think it's follow? 724 India.
3: Can you send me a call, Mickey?
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0: For flight 2042 North 35th Avenue at the Southwest Behavioral Hall. Complaints are Shanice, 1996, a black female, 30s, 4'11", skinny, black top, gray pants. Known weapons, had an incident previously with another coworker, a Hispanic male, 50s, known weapons on the clothing and in the verbal with the same subject. Complaints that the staff isn't letting her in there to make sure her daughter is okay, as we're putting an officer to respond. It's going to be a Tanya for contact, waiting in a green Cadillac at 1445.
2: Hold on, 647, 1727, West Glendale.

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1: I'm 14 Ocean, circle 4, send a message, please.
0: Yes, I'm 4.
3: John Fryer. 10-4, units follow.
4: 9-10, Frank Fryer.
0: 10-4.
1: 9-12, Ralph, I'll go ahead and attach me to that.
0: Copy.
1: 9-1, Bravo to monitor.
0: 10-4. Passenger is John, he's late mail 50 for scrubs, no further description. He's in the level with the complainant advice. He also picked the subject of community bridges. Waiting there in a white Camry, the yellow cab sign. Is there backup at 1447?
1: 5-1500.
0: 10-4.

0: heavy and a black Honda Accord. It happened in the street as they pulled into the Van Buren Retreat apartment complex. Contact Javier at 1448.
1: 726, Tom. 726,
0: Tom.
1: Can you roll fire to my location, please? 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
1: 726, Tom. 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Thank you.
2: All right.
0: So it looks like the complaint's actually waiting at Community Bridges, not at the Bank of America. So I'll ship it over to 700. You guys get 22.
2: 516, ready to copy. Can you send me an accident when you're done, please?
0: Yeah, 10-4. 5-15, Henry, copy.
2: 5-15, Henry, copy.
0: 22, George.
2: I'm code 4, thank you.
0: Thank you. So 5-15, do you want the accident at 7th Street, Washington?
2: Jefferson, please.
0: And copy. It's 919 East Jefferson. The complaint, I heard the 961, it's a black pickup versus a black GMC SUV at 1451.
3: 1451. 41,
4: Frank. If you have any, if they still logged in, if they want to drop off their car, I got one waiting for a vehicle, please.
0: I'm happy. I need the shift to drop off their vehicle. Still looks like they have 1 second shift unit that's needing it.
5: And 64 Ocean reference your call. BQ17 as well. They got an ETA. They're coming from 7th Street Northern.
3: Okay, that thing.
5: No problem.
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0: Emergency traffic, 585 with a semi stuck on tracks at 27th Avenue and Thomas, P25B.
1: P21 Ocean.
0: Hey, 21 Ocean, 91 Australia, Port of Victor.
1: 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Denver.
0: Anything else for tomorrow?
1: Thanks, boss. Romeo crashed into a complainant's fence. R17 driver was an elderly male. Contact Mirabelle, homeowner, Port of Victor.

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3: 10-4. It's going to be a domestic, 6710 West Broadway. The shell occurred at 6226 West Southgate Street. Kennego Clinton was in a verbal with boyfriend and physical. Tyrone, 2002, Hispanic or black male, 5'6", 145 pounds, no shirt, green shorts, no weapons, last seen walking back to the house. It's going to be a Noel for contact, waiting aside, wearing purple shirt and black leggings at 1455.
0: Hey, I'm trying to think 34 George was us, but I call you 75.
2: Thanks. 35, I copy for the 236, 121 West Portland. So it's near the pool, there's no weapons. It was a black male, skinny, 6 foot, tattoos of a sun on his back. Black hat, no shirt, black pants, lefty walking. I'm in the building in the alley towards Roosevelt. He made vague threats to the maintenance person, felt unsafe. April's going to be for contact in the leasing office. Is there a back 1456?
0: Eight 34 is going to back, ma'am.
2: I'm copying.

0: If I don't owe you any disposals, can you make me 10-7, please?
1: 10-4.
0: And keep me on the call, please.
1: 10-4.
2: Be advised that Air 101 is going to be transported to Vanna Estrella for precautionary. Rescue number is going to be 62.
0: Supervisor, copy.
3: 84.0.
0: Thank you.

0: think that choice puts her on the outside.
1: Okay, I can barely hear you. It's 3118 East Camelback. It's at Matt's Big Breakfast. Behind the building, there's a bald white man. There's 50 skinny tall white shirts and say 90 tossing rocks. It's being fights with the employees, but the employees back in the side 1457 units to follow. Oh, I see 701 drinks in the follow.
0: I'm Bravo, copy. Tom, I'm sorry, I'm having issues with the computer. Would you mind reading my numbers, please?
1: 4-6 Avenue Earl, 1068370.
0: Casa was 1060370.
1: 1068370.
0: I copy, thank you.
1: You're welcome.
2: The complainant last spoke to him last night when he made 911 x-ray statements and left his dog at the complainant's house. He was supposed to take their kids to school today and he never showed up and wasn't answering the 21. His 21 is picking the call. He does have access to a lifted facility, but started in the doors and does have access to two firearms. It is 1450.
1: Our Francis Residential at 1212 West Mountain View Road. If we can get maybe one or two more units and some less legal headed this way, we're still on Charlie 6, 1459.
3: 611, Tom. Can you send me a message?
2: Therefore.
1: V versus white maintenance construction vehicle. They're stuck together. It's Victoria involved for contact. It's 1459.

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It is $1,500.

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1: 10-4.
2: Six eighty two Frankfurt traffic.
0: Go ahead.
2: Sending you a 651, 16801 North 49th Street, apartment 274 for the complainant's dog, which just bit the complainant's 16-month-old baby on the face. The baby is bleeding and crying. The fire is 17. The dog has been separated from the smell at the time of the call in a different room and is waiting for fire and PD in their apartment. It is 1501. Is there a unit to follow?
1: Frank, the dog is secure. I'll advise. 100 West Washington Street. Hoping of trespassing at number 20 West Jackson Street in downtown. Number 601 East Washington Street in downtown.
2: Greenway. 10-4, 633 Henry, sending you to 14-7, 4827 East Greenway at Wright Gymnastics. It's for a male who has been 418 common for most days, refusing to leave. He had set a fire in the area last night that is currently out. It's an older white male in his 40s wearing a white shirt, unknown bottoms, no known weapons. Combined with the roof in the area, there is an ATA on file for the address. We have Brandon, the owner, for contact. It's 1502. Is there a unit to call?
1: We're checking on a brother, Arturo Gonzalez, 1951. He's a Hispanic male, 25 years old, no known weapons. He's been amputated in a wheelchair and last heard from him 2 weeks ago. He does live with his nephew, Andrew Holling, unknown date of birth, and their niece, Cece. There's no weapons in the house. It's the sister, Cynthia, calling from Texas for 21 contact at 1503. Is there a unit to follow?
2: 726, Tom.
1: Hello?
2: Our subject's being transported to County Hospital via Rescue 11 for high blood sugar. She's not in custody, it's just for her own medical purposes.
1: Sergeant, that copy for 2209 East Garfield.
3: Copy next. Yeah, 5th Street and Los Alamitos with a little e-bike doubling.
1: It's 585 Sunshine Engine School East bound for the 3, 1503. Copy. X-ray 831, it's going to be at number 20 West Jackson Street at the Jackson Flight Center. Good second hand information from security is a Hispanic male, 30 to 40, no further description. He's on the property arguing with security and the client. He's out in the main entrance in a verbal weapon physical. It's Ruthie for contact, it's 1504. Is there a sergeant for 39 Street and Earl for 722 India?
4: 72, David.

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2: Two 24 India, 222 North, need a backup.
0: 10-1, can I put you on the call?
2: Absolutely.
0: Thank you.
3: Crown 6.
4: Crown 4, 15.
3: 23rd Avenue, Yellow Branch, the south. Number 4, Robert Adam Henry, a U.S. veteran on a white Highlander.
0: 10-4. Born in 1985, he's a black male, 5'6", 230 pounds, bald, wearing a white shirt, jeans. He is known to carry a pocket knife and is inside the unit right now. We do have a Brianna for contact in the leasing office of the unit. It is 1506, is there a unit to follow?
4: To pay, was being verbal, and then got picked up by Community Bridges. So the yellow cab is at work. We think the contact is your office. Come into traffic at the site at 43rd Avenue and Thunderbird, 931B.
2: And by until a second shift unit can become available. Everyone's busy right now.
0: 10-4.
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0: Ten four, can you stand by for just a sec?
4: And 23 Frank, cover the 647 Victor, 8,437 Avenue, the QT. Pump number 9, agreed to Jeep with a meal and 101 slumped over in a running car. There's an open container on the front seat, they're possibly 390, and you got on for contact at 1507. Is unit 12?
0: Six 15, so I'm sending you next. It's going to be a check welfare, 45, 43 in North East. Place, unit 102. Claimant who has worked for their 5-month-old daughter since their mother, Jahira, born in 2006, a black female, thin build, 5'2", known weapons, did not arrive with the child for an appointment at 1200 hours. They got text messages from the mother recently that there are three males, a Jacquiri, Cardi, and Rookie, are at above 20 after they previously 240'd the father. And the 101 has some no 98 issues. There is no 1031 in place for custody. The claimant is going to family court now to file for that, so they just want to check welfare for now. It is 1508. Is there a unit to follow? Is there a unit to follow? 613 Tom for the check welfare, 4543 North 8th Place, unit 102.

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0: 10-4.

0: Is that 1501 West Maple Dallas in the alley behind Circle K? Is the for a 60-year-old male found and fired to pronounce at 1511?
1: Chief Hedrick, 10-4.

0: did our victim mention anything about tattoos at all?
1: Let me see if I can find out. Is anyone out with the victim currently referenced 1212 West Mountain View Road?
2: Lillian 961 at 27th Avenue in Pearson. Fight at 3701 at Kimmelbach. That's our 405th, 3302 West Northern. 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
3: She did say that he has tattoos on his arms.
0: Copy. Did she say anything about his neck at all?
4: At 24th Street and Baseline, just north, it's the gray Chevy Malibu versus a white truck. It's Renisha involved for contact. It's 1513.

0: Good afternoon.
1: Yeah, I got this here.
0: Okay. Miles last 3418.

0: Sim.
1: Yeah, just your location or the call as well.
0: The call as well.
1: I copy.
2: Checking again to see if there's any backup for 33 Frank reference 3040 East Shea Boulevard for the 418 Ocean.
0: If I need to follow up on that, the order was just granted today and it's not in the system, so we're not going to be able to serve it.
1: 823 Ocean, Hong Kong, 10-4, and it's going to be a black and white rimmed Ram Warlock, 2024, with no license plate, Traffic 8, 15-14.
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1: That's from Bjorn, 832-8.
3: They confirm me and let me know. 615 Davis, code 4 for now. But if that quick detail comes up, let me know, please.
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4: 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Thank you.
1: Never.
0: Three ocean for the next.
1: Never. 25 over Funk Eye Road, 831B. 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
2: 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It is 1517.
1: Copy.
5: Right, 2353, copy your message. 3302 West Northern, you know, 1. Also, CIT complaints that initially there's a plumbing problem. Advise that we cannot help with that. And the roommate is letting people into the apartment. He drugged her and has been having issues with the roommate all the time. 1518 units full.
2: Thank you. Robert, 1503, you were clear?
1: Bay Honda Pilot versus Blackford Fusion. It occurred on the street. 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
2: East Mayo Boulevard, you can go check in portal Robert 1303. He seems to have mic clicked over here and is not responding.
0: 65 DDTI has there. Check out.
2: 10-4.
6: 21 Frank.
2: 21 Frank.
6: Yeah, can I get a drone for my call, please?
2: The drone who can help out at 27,441 North Black Canyon.
6: Get your friend just for information. My drone operator is on leave.
2: 10-4. Is there anyone else with a drone who can help out with 27,441 North Black Canyon up in 2?
1: Avenue Earl.
0: 734, 23 in
1: me. Okay, copy. 734, Ocean has one.

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1: Flying over a drone, 27441 North Black Canyon.
2: Drone for Adam 6, 27441 North Black Canyon.
3: Go for it.
0: Emergency traffic at unknown trouble, 19th Avenue and Camelback, 13B. Anyone for this unknown travel, 19th Avenue and Camelback, 613B? Finger phone to answer, pulling on Charlie 6 at 1521, frequency to clear.
3: I'm calling for another set up for this unknown travel. 614 in different unknown travel.
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1: 87. Until this possible CIP situation, complainant is not making sense. So there's a male in the room next to him. And we've been talking through the walls. Complainant does admit he's been using 237 David, but he thinks the male has a gun, but can't say why. He thinks that 1522. Unit to follow.
7: Hello,
1: 10-4.

0: Copy 623 India, sending you the 418, 9414 North 25th Avenue. It's for a Magandhi who is trying to retrieve his dog from the shelter that he was in. He's waiting inside the shelter, or inside the QT here with a blue shirt, black sweatpants. It is 1622.
1: 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Park 21 Tom for traffic.
2: Go ahead for 421 Tom.
1: Copy, I have a 961 at 7601 South Central Avenue at this Res Insurance. This is secondhand information, and it occurred on Central Avenue and Baseline. The complainant's mom was a 2018 maroon Buick Nautilus versus unknown vehicle. They pulled into the parking lot of the 20. It's Sandra for 21 contact. It's 1523.

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0: Audible Robert 1526, can you please show me 10-7? Have a good evening.
1: 10-4, have a good night.
2: 416?
3: Yeah, regarding Black Canyon, did you have any success with the drone?
2: I have not. And just got the answer back before, and I was going to be a no response citywide support.
3: Okay, copy.
0: George Kinson.
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4: You send me the 418 on South 18th Place?
1: 10-4.
2: Then,
1: when is that apartment complex has video footage? It's 15:27. Emergency traffic is a 6-0 on John, 2013, North 36th Street, Papago Elementary, 8500 East, 723 Beach.
0: 723 George.
1: 722 George, and your backup to server Charlie Deck 7, it's 1527.
5: They're a backup for 2013 North 36th Street.
1: 10-4.
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1: 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Black female 30, 5'4", blonde hair, red clothing, was screaming out at the complainant's door, no items outside. Complainant wanted to speak to PD.
2: What apartment is that?
1: 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Are we... Been responding to the ghost holding on Charlie 6-15-28.
3: Intercepted for this domestic 4050 East Cactus Road 634 beat for a mom and a juvenile on a physical now. Anyone to start up for domestic 4050 East Cactus Road 634 beat?
0: Down there just a second when I should have checked on this portable unit.
3: 10-4. Again, Charlie 6, is there anyone else who can set up for the 4050 East Cactus Road domestic 634B?
1: Stand back up.
0: 7-5-1 in here.
1: 10-4.
3: Are there any units from 63 Hoot Breakaway to respond to hot traffic? 415 Frank. Stop 64 Frank. Maybe Charlie 6.
0: 63 Frank to bother.
3: 4.
1: Across the street, fire 17 for back pain. Contact Josh at 1530. 1961 at 3530 West Baseline Road, 834B.
0: Fine, Virgin Ocean. We'll take the next. I can't think about this.
1: Copy on the next. It's 2701 West Camelback. The check in the box. In the lobby, a worker is telling the male to go outside, and the male is threatening to harm the worker. It's a white male, large girl with red hair, light green and gray shirt, and the collar is outside. You got known for contact at 1550.
0: I know.
1: Yeah, it does.
0: Probably you can send it to us.
1: Okay, we're back up 2770 Van Buren.
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1: I copy. It's going to be a trespassing at 1525 North 51st Avenue at the Racing Team. Sandstand, 9-11. They're using 237 table with foil on the south side of the parking lot. Have been asked to leave for refusing. Contact Adam at 1532 Units Follow.
2: Hey, OT George.
1: Greetings.
0: Anyone to make a backup for a 647 42nd place and Grover 61B complainant following someone they believe is a suspect reference to 47 Victor?
1: Mark Sheriff with black pants, no weapons, and nobody for contact at 1532. Copy of 962 at 40th Street and Chandler, just west. Complainant in a white Toyota Tacoma versus a dark blue Nissan four-door. It occurred in the street. We're still in the eastbound lanes. Fire 17 for shoulder and back pain. It's 1532.
0: And then I'll switch to any of you so you might click.

0: 425 Frank.
1: Can you clear my call as an accident? Is everyone on it?
0: 10-4. Coalition, I copy. It's going to be an Audible at 3039 South 63 Drive. It's going to be from the front door. It's at 1533.
2: 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Have a good night.
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3: 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I'm code 4.
0: Copy, code 4.
1: 307.
0: Copy, 307, it's 1534.
4: Tom 415.
0: Tom 415.
4: Yes, ma'am, I just got flagged down. Happy Valley. At about 44th-ish, I guess you've got a female down on the side of the road. She's on fire.
0: Hello.
4: 415, I'll be 4-5 in Happy Valley, north side of the roadway.

0: to do for you. Apartment wants you to make contact with your subject.
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2: Okay.
1: Copy. Is inside apartment 116 making contact with the subject?
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0: 231 India, 1 in custody.
1: 31 India, 1 in custody, reference 18,456 North 25th Avenue. It is 1536. Are you code 4, sir?

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1: Sound 4, 10 Caribbean 961 at 3530 West Bayside Road at the Black Bear Diner. Complainant to have been listing versus Degree Tahoe. The other police officer exchanging information just occurred on the street to claim medical contact relief at 1537.
2: You'll probably get a return call from the alarm company, but we can 22. I just spoke to the RP and she set the alarm off and did get an alert from the alarm company.
1: Okay, copy for 3200 Eastern.

this out of the 101, and your white pickup truck with a trailer was looking from the tires less than pulling into the Burger King just south. I was been advised and unfortunately, 15:08.

0: on calling again for Charlie 403 Charlie on Adam 2 or Adam 6.
1: You become.
2: I'm 22.
1: Good work. 4967 Avenue 711. Let them serve a Brianna, born in 2003, Hispanic female, 5'5", 90 pounds, nano weapons. Complaint House paperwork will be waiting in a black 2012 Jeep Liberty.
2: 562. What's your
0: 10-4-6-20.
3: Yeah, that's where the partner go look at them. Guys are tied up.
0: 63 Frankie showing at 15,030 North Scottsville Road.
2: 634 Frank.
0: 634 Frank.
2: Yes, sir. I must admit, this is minor injuries. Oh, 10.2, there are you.
0: 10-4.
4: Thank you, Bravo. I'm sorry. Did I get a backup?
1: Yeah, 812 David is 17.
4: Copy, thank you.
2: I'm going to copy.
1: 131 right,
2: 27th Avenue.
0: 9220, Charlie. The domestic, 2226 West Monona Drive, 20,800 North. It is something occurred 15 ago. The complainant's son Sam, from 1981, a white male, 5'10", medium build, no shirt, jeans, no weapons, grabbed the complainant's wrist. It is advised that there is a husky with him that is aggressive, and the son is currently locked out of the house with the dog. We have Elizabeth for contact. It is 1540. And Kyle, we're attaching 213 Henry to that call.
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0: Welfare, 4543 North, 8th Place, Apartment 102. Is for a complainant who is worried for their 5-month-old daughter because their child's mother, Tahira, born in 2006, a black female, then billed 5'2", no known lessons, did not arrive with the child for for an appointment at 1200 hours. The complainant received text messages from mom at the 21 attached to the call that three males who had recently 240'd the complainant were at the above 20. And that the mom has some 918 issues. It is 1541.
1: It's for 923 Tom. Do we have a digi scan for St. Joe's?
0: 12 India, they can 1025 anywhere, but they're currently at 1002 West Madison.
2: I am in Fort Worth.
1: Okay, and you're for the digi, right?
2: Go for
1: it. Okay, 923 times 720, and it's gonna be your digi.
2: Copy, thank you.
1: Where are you at?
5: St. Joe's Hospital in the emergency.
1: Talk in the ER.
5: Trauma Bay.
1: Trauma Bay. We'll run at the pizza had 7 to 8 trim scans, including a Hispanic male, 20s, 5'8", thin build, unknown clothing description, keeps running up and down the sidewalk in front of the complainant's property, being erratic and possibly on 237 David. ATA on file, contact for the property manager at 1543 units follow. I copy 815 Henry will follow.
0: Unit 3036, it is 1543.
6: 6031 West Oregon Ave in Glendale. Can you just notify the supervisor I'll be leaving the city to take this report?
7: And that's with George Michael.
0: Support. 9961-19-06 West Camelback Road. The complainant's parked black 2006 Nissan Altima was hit by a blue Chrysler 300 with an Arizona license plate 24N1King5 that left going westbound on Camelback. Complainant's going to be waiting in the parking lot of Church's Chicken. Her name is Cassandra and it is 1544.

633 Sweat, Edgemont. Calls and says her son's mom is having an episode. The caller is 11 years old. Asks grandma not to leave him alone with his mom. The mom's Chelsea. She's born in 1992. She's white and Hispanic. 5'4", 130. The caller doesn't know what kind of episode she's having. Oh, it's the dad that's calling us now. He's in a Greenford F-150, 1545, units of 4.

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1: Yeah. 6149 code 6. Go ahead. 20th Avenue Camelback just north. Out Arizona, 2-1 Adam, 324.
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2: 7th Street, Deer Valley, Arizona Plate, Charles, Mary Adam, 6093. Can you push it through as a ticket, please?
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4: Yes, ma'am, if you just want to disload that call off as an end, that's a medical.
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5: Nine detection.
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5: Copy, thank you.
1: Date of birth, but is 86 years old. Yes, about 5 foot tall, 180 pounds. No further description. She lives alone. Her telephone call. We have brief for telephone contact. It is 1547. Is there a unit to follow?
0: 232
1: North. 10-4-232 North. And 613 Frank, sending you the 47 1703 West Bethany Home Road. It is for a complainant who dropped her 21 with a phone number in the call in the parking lot. The 21 is now tracking to someone's white Cadillac with an Arizona license plate, Nora 8 Adam 40 Frank. The complainant sees the 21 in there. The complainant is parking at the entrance to the Foot Locker in the Christian Mall. We have a Phoenix for contact and a green 2023 Kia Telluride. It is 1540. Is there a unit to call?
5: 6 volt on.
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2: Okay, Roland 28, South Mount 7th Street, Missouri. It's for Arizona, John 0 Adam, 43 Lincoln.
3: Missouri and where?
2: 7th Street, head south.
3: Is there another unit for 7th Street, Missouri?
2: I'm just checking the expiration for John 0 Adam 43 Lincoln.
3: Okay, I copied it. Let me. The expiration date is September
2: 30th, 2025. Copy that. Only code 6551.

0: I'm 4 North 7th Street, and could be code 4. I don't need anybody else.
1: Copy.
2: He had an order of protection by the wife served to him, but he just refuted it and has 1031 to show it's no return. He's been away from the apartment for 11 days and will meet out front. Is there a unit to follow for this 415 Frank?
1: 8, 300 pounds. Blue and yellow one-piece outfit, no known weapons. It's Armando for contact. It's 1550.
3: Control, George.
2: Control, George.
3: Can you call comms, have him come out, please?
2: Is there any chance that you can push info for that kill?
3: 10-4.
4: 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Can you put just
2: calls in
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2: 10-4.

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1: Copy, thank you. And 1091 at 7th Avenue Indian School. Seven two three George for traffic.
2: Send it.
1: It's a threat, 2709 or 23rd Street. Five ago, a subject called complaining from a Black member saying they're holding complainants' fees, thinks it's a scam, but wants to speak with police, 1552, YC 72 by Nora, is gonna follow. 733 Ocean for traffic.
2: Right.
1: It's a check wall for 15th Avenue in Cano. The caller, 9-year-old son Max, has autism, was running in the street. Crisis is 17, asking for police to also be 17 to the child's age, 1553.
2: Portable robbery, 1517,
3: 107.
1: 724
3: India.
1: 724 India.
3: Protocol 901 Charles, 4456 East Thomas Road. Someone flagged it down, saying it's staff.
1: There are more units, 4456 East Thomas. There's Sergeant.
0: 100.
1: Okay, 10-4, there's Sergeant Matt, copy to traffic.
4: 72, David. I copy that. Go ahead and put me on the, I'll be 17.
1: Okay. Just let me know when you have...
3: We're out with the victim right now. It's code 4 for fire to for him. The suspect looks like he was going westbound on Thomas. We're going to give you a description in a second.
1: Okay, and that's on foot?
2: On foot.
4: 724 India is black male wearing a red hat, white and gray sweatshirt, black backpack, and black pants.
1: Can I call for the air unit?
4: Stupid. Go ahead and see if there are units available. I'm going to help us out with that. In case Charlie Deck is working anything, see if we can switch this traffic over there.
1: Okay, let me check.
2: 7:15, Henry, what's the time delay on
1: this? What's the time delay?
3: 724 India. This just happened 2 minutes ago. We actually got flagged down by someone else over by 46th Street in Thomas. This is where it's originally occurred. The suspect's hat is actually in the middle of the street on Thomas.
1: What's he facing it? What's happening?
5: Sister,
6: 40th Street and Desert Cactus at a public park. Could be a group of five Indians have an encampment. No walk-ins, no further description. It's 5255, so you fall. Notified and got known for contact, it's 1555.
5: Answer.
1: It's the 901 Charles, 4456 East Thomas. Is anybody out with the subject yet? I know he's in the middle of the street.
7: Show me 10-8.
1: 10-4.
3: Hang out one.
5: South of Northern Avenue.
4: For India, victim saying that he had a black switchblade.
1: Black switchblade.
0: Deer Valley, we are getting ready to launch if they want us overhead. It's just going to be a minute getting the aircraft out, and then I'll check back in once we're airborne.
4: Thank you, David. I copy that. I appreciate it, guys.
3: Yeah, we hear a couple of different people out with us. There's a couple of witnesses now.
1: Nine 31 Ocean. Anyone else? We're on Charlie 9-1550.
2: Nine 34 Ocean. We'll look after the
1: center. 10-4.
6: Actually, George Schmatter.
1: Hi. Ben?

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1: Emergency traffic, this is domestic, 5331 West Illinois Street, 833B, 3700 South.
0: Kitchener, Georgia, Southeast, are you controlling?
2: G34 North.
0: I copy, it's going to be on Charlie 2, is there a monitor?
3: Oh, thanks, Kitchener.
0: Thank you.

0: Hi.
1: You are Adam 7. I'm sorry, what was your traffic?
0: I'll switch to Chief.
1: Okay.
2: 37, are you clear for?
1: 10-4.
0: 10-4, there's no one here.
3: Hey, thanks for checking on the multiple.
1: Charlie 7 is at 9-1, Charles. Is on Charlie 7. Pick up the...

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1: 613 Henry, 5647.
2: Sir, copy. So this is 390 refusing to leave. Come in as a customer, but he already left business at 1601. Is there a unit to follow?
3: Sure, too.
2: I copy. Thank you so much. Yeah, 9261 at 2929 or 75th Avenue at the O'Reilly's. Confirm the intersection complaints in a grainy Sun Altima versus Black Chief. Five medical contact Virginia at 1601.

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1: First, traffic at 245 16th Street and Roosevelt. Where is units to go? It'll be on Charlie at gate. Let's get Charlie at gate 1602. 514 Ocean.
2: 514 Ocean, copy. Charlie 8.
1: Do you want to go to 1?
2: Copy, Charlie 8, please.
1: 514 George.
2: 514 George, copy. Charlie 8.
0: Hills, it's going to be a 3 David broadcast, black Honda Civic, license plate, Paul Henry Young, 189, with an unknown state, driving erratically, sorry, through lanes, going 15 to 20 miles under the speed limit, last going westbound at 1602.
1: 72 George, do you get units for that second article?
3: It looks like 500 units are in route.
0: 19th Avenue.
3: Yeah, it's at 16th Street and Roosevelt.
1: Uh, 585.
0: 19th Avenue. Coming from the answering machine. Excuse me, coming from the north classroom, they called the answering machine, got no answer. 1602, is there a
1: unit to follow? We're going to be 23.

0: search, bro. I'll speak with management until they need acknowledgement.
1: I copy you, speak with management. Let me know.
2: And that's it for 1 John 21:81 East St. Gal.
3: No, sure. We'll take the 450 turn, please.
4: 411 Ocean, I copy you. That's going to be 2008 West Beacon. The complainant's living with their partner. Ongoing issue with the subject being 390 and getting in the complaint state. Nothing physical. The 11's in the background saying that she wants him removed and it's her house. Her name's Lisa Hargrave. Or there's a 5-year-old named Lisa Hargrave. And there's a black female in a white dress. Williams for contact at 1605.
5: Hello, 511. Yeah, you holding that city involved accident at 21st and Walker?
4: Yeah, 10-4.
5: Alright, you can send it to me.
4: A copy, thank you. 21st and Walker just west on the north side of the street. Thanks for being in the city of Phoenix work vehicle. There's a gray or silver VW 4-door. Michael's going to be for contact at 1606.

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0: Greetings to me, Area 4401 South 7th Avenue at the Circle K with a beer run. 208 male, late 30s, black hat, green glasses, floral shirt, black pants, green backpack, full beer and Gatorade, last and walking eastbound towards Central. Lots of information, only 6 years early.
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2: I copy. 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
1: Copy that.
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0: Toyota RAV4, 1-1 passenger refusing to get out. She's a female in her 40s, 5'8", 300 pounds with a blue or yellow one-piece outfit. No known weapons. Armando's for contact at 1610. Is there a backup?
2: Becca in her 60s has not been responding. Now there's a bad smell at the door. She does have breathing issues and she does live alone at 1610. Is there a unit to follow?
1: 6-1-1-10.
2: I copy, thank you.
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0: Carol, 6 foot, 220 pounds, with a hat and a white shirt and blue jeans, no weapons. 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Sorry, Spot Accused, and contact Ricardo, the employee, at 611.
1: Your path. 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No, it's your contact at 611. 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
0: 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And Charlie, 299, go ahead.
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1: Pounds in the complaints conference room. Refusing to leave until the complaints are called TV. We should contact 1612.
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0: charge for trust. Hey, I'm a park welfare slash call response with BA2 for 71st Avenue and Thomas on the northwest corner. There was a male asking for help, not sure where he was at or how to get home. They requested a call response since they have a long wait time and because the first subject due to his phone. We're going to be contacting, I believe, a Jacob at 1613 units follow.
1: 1613, George.
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1: There is a fire at 26 Ave and Thunderbird on the north side.
2: Vehicle fire.
1: It's a vehicle fire at the Circle K.
3: It's wonderful.
4: George, call the credit card. Put him on and get our rolling, please.
3: Copy, I'll get the wall.
5: Control 63, the bell units already get the fuel shut off. Check the pump set there at that Circle K.
3: 61 Ocean.
1: 61 Ocean, we're trying to extinguish fire right now. We get the emergency here, so here in a sec.
3: Control 63, do you copy? Remember. In 931 Ocean, anyone else? We're on Charlie 916.
6: Come for 58th Avenue in Palm with a 4 fusion of steered plate.
3: I copy. There is another unit to head to 58th Avenue in Palm. Can we get a code for?
5: Okay, 24 Ocean.
3: Have a day.
6: License plate to the Arizona, Charles Sam Lincoln, 6946.
3: Copy.
7: Hey, 13 Tom, let the other new units know that the 101 is going to be 1051.
3: Do you want it 3450 with Dunlop and the Walgreens parking lot? It occurred on the street, College Point 2025 Honda CRV versus the Silver Chevy Volvo. You got Chad for contact at 1617.
8: Dark gray t-shirt, blue jeans, black shoes, dreadlocks. I don't know if there's an ongoing issue with him stealing from the door. Lionel, the security guard, in uniform and armed, he's for contact.

0: got anything back on that plate?
1: 53 in your 10-9.
0: I got nothing back from that plate. Can you 10-9 the plate?
1: 53, the current plate is Charles Sam Lincoln, 6946.
0: Yeah, nothing is coming back associated to that plate. It used to be on a... Actually, it was on a Ford Fusion.
1: Copy, that's the vehicle we have. We're code 4, thank you.
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1: Vehicle, and vehicle seems to be unoccupied.
0: I copy, you're at 10-4 Turner, no 25th Avenue with a vehicle, and it is unoccupied. Do you want me to put you on a 48 Victor card, or are you on this one?
1: If you can just reopen and put us on the original incident, please.
0: I copy.
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1: how I copy. 815 Town, we can start from the ways.
2: I copy, thanks. Yeah, it's going to be 106-8715.

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2: In Indian School Road in the E13 area, somebody's possibly overdosing at the bus stop. Fire was 17, information only at 1622.
1: I copy.
0: G23 George. 900, please.
1: Roger, copy. It's going to be a truck welfare 16,210 North South Street, unit 1245. Referencing a previous incident, client is requesting to contact an Alexander. Made a threatening statement at 1622 and 223 Henry, thank you for assistance.
0: Where's my to town flip floor? You can switch to my back.
2: 42 Tom, copy.
1: 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Numbers are going to be 26-106-8763.
3: Copy. Thank you.
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0: 3155.
1: 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This is 1023.

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3: Charlie?
2: You can send me that 900 and the 435B. I already spoke with Tom, 291, and they just want a statement, so you can send it to me.
3: Okay, copy. Do you still need a backup, though, or?
2: No, they just need a statement for the report, so I'll be coming for it.
3: Okay, copy.
0: Horson's going to follow.
4: Yeah, you want someone to follow?
0: We have a 585 at 23rd Avenue, Indian School, 961 at 23rd Avenue, Devonshire, and a circle 4630, please. Hollyhock.
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7: 61 Frank.
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7: 61 Frank, go ahead. 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
7: Do you want to check that wagon?
4: Yeah, 61 Frank, did you copy?
3: I did. Thank you, Michael.
4: I copy. Thank you.

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2: Frank, you just left 414 on 4th Street. I copy info.
0: Frank, I copy 314. 15,410 North 40th Street. I copy, copy the info, 1629, as I didn't follow. I copy, thank you.

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1: Tom, we're code for clearing my LID.
0: 64 Tom, set him on your hips.
2: Four two Charlie. A03 call for info.
0: 402 Charlie, go ahead.

0: Trying again for 64. Tom, checking your hits to girl 4.
1: .403 Charlie, are you clearing me?
0: No, 402 Charlie's just cleared and I'm clearing her back and she's not entering. Go ahead.
2: Were you clearing?
0: Yeah, but you cleared first. I was just clearing you back to see if you needed something.
2: Temporary, I was talking to one of the drivers. Can you send me a message?
0: Yeah, sure thing.

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1: Yeah, 10-4. Murray Dish Escape to 502, 17,586 North 51st Street, 631B.
2: Open the windows down. It's blocking 1634. And then a block just south, there is an accident on 23rd and Devonshire, but doesn't seem related.
3: And see the different organs.
4: She's under the influence of 237D, but he spent a long time in the bathroom, and now there's broken glass in there. He's a black male, about 62 years old, 6 foot, 230 pounds, yellow shirt, blue jeans. He's got a walker and a few bags with him, none of weapons. Matthews for contact. Is there a backup at 1635?
3: Hold on, 14 Ocean 3040 East Bay.
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3: You got it.

0: the other units. It looks like we got it on the road pretty quick.
1: Okay.
0: Okay. Okay.
2: Take 15 units. Navy here to SES 101 North last day or 706.
3: I copy, 1635. Back forward, 1636. 10-4, is there a backup?
2: 423, Frank.
3: 10-4, Charlie 4.
4: To Jordan Mars.
3: 10-4. Is there anyone to make a backup for this trip? Well, 4750 South 48th Street in the 431B.
4: 35 Henry, who came from Malaysia.
3: Copy, thank you. Anybody clear?

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1: Of course, you may. It's going to be a 47 Victor at 6945 West Wilshire Drive, 2500 North. Components 2021 GMC Sierra Earth 22 Adam 627. I believe cousin Kevin Gonzalez, Hispanic male, 29-year-old, 190 pounds, 5'8". No known weapons may have taken it sometime today. Contact Antonio using large line at 1637.
0: Hey, 11 George, fire pronounced at 1635.
1: Copy, fire pronounced 1635.
0: Hey, 11 George, right on.
1: 10-4.
0: Hey, George, what's this?
1: Got it.
0: I'll be 51st in the McDowell Jets West, Arizona, 8 William Adam, 68 Victor.
1: Send for.
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2: It's going to be this 239, 1850 West Glendale at the price. Black man in his 40s, blue and white shirt, over gray pants, brown shoes, no weapons, got in a verbal with complainant for an unknown reason. He's in the parking lot recording complainant. He's in a blue or black Honda, Bravo Adam 606, going back to a Honda Odyssey. Registered to Ireland with a 20 out of Levine, 1639, 30 to 12. Cover the camera. Thank you.
0: What's your
1: call? Go ahead.
0: I'm standpoint in custody for 245 on appeal, please.
1: Copy, one in custody, 245 on appeal. Clear, Sergeant, copy.
0: Good afternoon, George is right next to us.
1: Copy. Do you guys need medical?
0: Yeah, can you fire come out here and check out our 101 that's in custody?
1: I copy. Without injuries on officer?
0: Negative, no injuries on officers.
1: Copy.
0: Hey, 23, any subject stuff?
1: Go ahead.
0: I'm at 3 at 3840 North 43rd Avenue. This is code 4 for now.
1: Oh no,
3: I was ready. Switch to the flag down at 19th Avenue in Glendale, Southeast Square.
4: 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We're going to be on Hatcher near 5th. Give you an updated address so we can get the stop.
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0: Over 602.
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0: 5th Street or 5th Ave?
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3: Six 11 Tom, can you put me out with 615 and 8?
2: Ten 4. Brian, did that vehicle stop for you?
0: 1500.
2: But?
0: 624 India yesterday.
5: I'll be 23 at the 961 at 2548 West Indian School for 508 only.
1: 10-4.
0: I see 4, I told you that trespasser.
1: Copy, thanks. It's going to be a trespassing at 4030 North 27th Avenue, Block 2, Mile 40, Blackshire, Black Pass, Nanawapan. Has been on the property for 3 days refusing to leave, has been verbally aggressive, contact Patrick, the security guard in uniform, unarmed at 1642.
2: Doors. It's expiration only 1642.
6: Tom, 52306.
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7: 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Copy, 4.
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0: like, he used to make nice space there that I work at.
1: Nine.
0: He sent me a message, please. Mine are not going through.
1: Hey, got it.
2: Back up, Charlie 8. I'm just going to Charlie 8, 1644.
0: We're talking to
1: 10-4, Charlie 8, please.
3: 41 quick to monitor.
1: You copy, Charlie 8.
0: 411, I should put it in a hot cup, please.
1: 10-4, Charlie 8.

0: to be near the community enclave. Looks confused. Contact Lisa at 685. Are you to tell? Let me back up for the check. Welfare 1617 West White Fidelity.
1: It's all George.
0: Okay. 33. Can you on the hits?

0: 403 Charlie.
1: Charlie, go ahead.
0: Put me on a 585 16th Way in Chandler, please. I'm code 4.
1: I copy.
0: I'm
1: going to have to say major
0: messages.
1: 1033 George for traffic.
0: Go ahead.
1: It's a 961-19825 West 51st Avenue. On 51st Avenue, it's over to at a RAV4 versus a dark blue Mazda. It's a van. They both pulled over into the Chevron. You have Christian for contact at 1647.

0: pursue North with your message study at 22 Everett. Brian, for contact, he's been in a white Toyota 4Runner. It's 16 for you.
1: And you still need a unit for the accident at 23rd Avenue in Devonshire.
2: Number 23rd,
1: 2017. Okay, 10-4. Look for a black Honda, 2-4 on a Ford pickup. Looks like King 239 Charlie, 0508, 1648.
0: 15 for you, Shane Bayton.
2: Yeah, I have eyes on that bus. They're about to make the westbound turn on the baseline.
0: Copy.
2: 615 Tom. 302 Tom. I just we'll take care of it all once we're done with this call.
0: Copy.
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0: critical peak, especially blocking both directions and cars, and the car tires are rotated assistant to the 17. The net core able contact at 1650.
1: Three times. 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
3: What did you turn the camera at?
0: Roger, check up. Copy, that's an accident.
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0: Come here.
1: 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From my location to 8310 West Camelback Road, last three are 810.
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3: 8231 Adam, excuse me, 8231 Bravo to 8231 Adam. It's going to be number one for the female and then the male on the far left.
4: 62 for Ocean, can you create another call? At 19th Avenue, Northern, at the Albertsons. Maybe that was warm. I just am yelling in the parking lot.
0: Copy. I copy. 422, tell my info. Thank you.
5: Can you send me that 48 details, please?
0: Copy the trespass written up in 402 North Black in Unit 1045. Two guests are outside the room. They checked out at noon and are refusing to leave. One was a Hispanic female, 25 years old, black shirt. She's on a scooter and mouth, Hispanic male, 45 years old, 5'5 in a bucket hat, gray shirt, gray cargo shorts, and black and gray backpack. And you have Aisha, the security guard, for contact at 1653. Is unit to follow? Yeah, three of the roommates in the house. Contact Jeff. It's 1653. Is there unit 12?
3: 323, I know.
0: Thank you.
6: 513, George. I copy your message. There'll be a trespasser. 713 North 16th Street AutoZone. There's a 28 male refusing to leave. He's carrying a bag of ice. White male is 40s, 5'7", 180 pounds. Black shirt, blue shorts, brown boots. He's laying by the entrance, 1653. So, units follow.
7: Hi, 13, Frank.
6: I copy, thank you.
0: And you got a mandate for contact, 1654. Is units follow? And you need to tell us about site 3022 West Diana. And can we through Thompson, now we can back up.
7: 922, Frank.
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1: Offer at 6037 East Hollyhock, apartment 4. To check on the friend Ashley Baleo, born in 2000, she's white, 5'5" and thin. She lives at long-term Airbnb with her boyfriend, Victor, who's 26, white male. Hasn't heard from her since Saturday. They've been trying to reach her. 1635, the caller is there and it's funny from Centra. And the caller says the boyfriend did pull up in his Toyota Tacoma, but that the 101 is not with him, and the caller is still worried for her.
0: That's 2702 East Southern at 1656. There's a 911 hang up.
2: She said the caller be.
0: Hang up 1275 West Washington Street. From Solari, it was transferred from Tempe at 1656.
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0: 631, Frank. I'll be out with that subject at 17535 North 50th Way.
1: Go ahead.
2: Number 624, Frank. And show me out at 1071 North 19th Avenue. I was pretty.
1: Okay.

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1: Tom, 523, go ahead.
0: 3333 South 7th Street, Mary Robert Adams, 725 Arizona. Push out of the ticket, please.
1: I copy.
2: Air 23, Adam 6, we're overhead with that officer on 19th Avenue.
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1: Draft 43, Thunderbird, 931B.
4: George.
1: 932 George. You're back up and run Charlie 9-69.
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1: Of course.
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1: 4.